0: LMC or Evo Tipina go through low set team. You know, been got any trace, blow six people, yeah, or banana boat will be traveling. Deputy Commissioner Italem say, follow more information, more area where authority will be in set slim, set operation, he close. Now, yeah, six people, blow Romango, will be reported missing after we lose low solota between Eromango and Motana. Fanua tui make him one strong major step lo strengthen him capacity lo monitor him mo find him out all animal disease after we livestock department ni kasem one new laboratory equipment. Ni fly equipment ya mi Elisa plate reader we pa make him say livestock laboratory save make him more testing lo animal disease inside no molo country. Mo reduce him need lo send him all sample li go oversee lo reference laboratories. Equipment I may come through lo collaboration between New Zealand government, more government lo fanua to play help strengthen them laboratory capacity lo country. Lo Manisia animal health officer li bin usum new machine pro test them mo analyze them 408 animal samples. All sample ya I mean include 382 cattle mo 26 pig. Mo test I show him see all animal ya holy healthy. Livestock department italem see new equipment ya mi one important step lo strengthen them animal health surveillance lo fanuatu mo help them country lo make them disease reporting applications blame lo world organization for animal health fanuatu is that monitoring situation lo pet flu lo Australia mo New Zealand after we H5N1 strain only find them lo wild pet fanuatu you know got any case yet the department lo biosecurity italem see got potential lo virus ek asem country H5N1 ME1 highly pathogenic strain blo avian influenza or one molecular pet flu is have make mol pitching only sick pick one more dead. Some strain blo pet flu is have infect them too or larval animal more human. Principal veterinary officer of department blo biosecurity, Michael Pea, italem say risk chemicam time all wild sipet only migrate lo one place equal nara place. Mo update lo site lo spot pit soccer plo Oceania pay comeback lo Tahiti lo October time OFC pit soccer men's Nations Cup 2026 pay taking place lo 22 kasem 31 manis October 5 country qualified from regional title host mo defending champion Tahiti New Caledonia Papua New Guinea Solomon Island mo Vanuatu Tahiti pay Mr. Bolchem favorite pel Narva country pay come lo challenge mo kita mo try plo take him out crown. Lo fanua tu ol sapota lista blue blue cut lo performance plo nation pit soccer team with them one strong target plo challenge mol top teams plo Oceania winner plo tournament by qualify ol same Oceania representative plo FIFA pit soccer World Cup 2027. Modem sport and I put them end lo FIPTC news update.
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2: 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Follow mo kada rundown blo program blo Vanuatu live show. Long the day bamba you stop at me July cast and throw out lo Vanuatu live show cast one time long half past one blo Mr. Pa leko you with them nekis radio friend be you Joanna Bulekon with them you Mr. 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Fala magadaran taon blo program blo the day pampay long nga kotapas 11 pampay mitu chene ma voice blong note program. Voice blong note program kasa one time lo 12 o'clock plimikat sa national la pishlama news with em news team blo VPTC. Blo fina one time long nga pas 12 kasa ma pas 1 emi 1 hour inside news we pampay mitu chene long nga the day long afternoon. Before you meet to put him out of the next program, Limi, you meet to come up, put him out, so weather updates belong at the day.
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0: Weather updates blonga today with today night we come lovan watsu meteorology mature assets department. Wali put some out long today morning blow Monday number 17 August 2026. Look low weather focus, Pampa Yumikata plant the cloud under the sky with a one windy condition with them rain over northern most central island of Vanuatu. Long on Narvla place, Pampa Yumi expect them plant the cloud under the sky with them small rain in Save full town. VMGD of Vanuatu Meteorology Mature Assets Department. Hemi put him out one severe weather warning, blong a strong inland wind over lo northern, mo central province blong Vanuatu. Wind blow lo one direction blong southeast, blow moderate fresh to strong wind over lo northern, mo central island blow country. Long on Narva place, Pampa Yumi expected moderate to fresh southeast wind when we expected. Maximum temperature below today, hemi range low 23 degrees Celsius tano south, kasem 29 degrees Celsius anta plong north. Minimum temperature below today night, hemi range low 14 degrees Celsius tano south, kasem 21 degrees Celsius anta plong north. What's a marine focus, plimi plong today? VMGDME puts him out one marine strong wind warning over along every coastal water blow Vanuatu. Wind blow one direction long southeast along one speed long 21 kasem 30 knot, but then very rough solar long 2.5 kasem 3 meter over along northern, most central water blow Vanuatu. Long on Narabla place, Pampa Yumi expect them southeast wind long one speed long 21 kasem 25 knot, but then rough solar long 2.5 meter. Pampa Yumi expect them low southwest or east swell sweep. Pampa Yumi expect them to over along every coastal water blow Vanuatu. Follow marine strong inland wind we hemi stop throughout long every coastal water blow Vanuatu. VMGD hemi stop urge mogada sea travelers ma marines blow consider mogada safety action. Lolgada wind will save produce mogada dangerous wave condition. Pahemi save dangerous to mass mogada small boat, mogada small vessels plimi blong Vanuatu. People will advise to blong take extra precaution. Mo always listen lolgada media outlets blow latest more related warning. Marine warning ya pamba hemi stop today. Monday number 17 August blong 2026. Falam severe weather warning blong strong inland wind when stop over on northern most central island of Vanuatu. People only advise blong take extra care blong the easily broken or the tree branch will save full down easily or the flying object will save armful at this time. When you must stop always listen to radio most sometime blong the media outlet blow latest more related warning. Mawatse magda warning na wemi putum ends lo weather update blood the day warning weather you got throughout lo the day long morning you pass one nice morning with them company blonga radio Vanuatu.
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0: Hemana you just a follow him yolgada weather updates blong the day we are pleased to stop listening come. Thank you to my so company blue you. 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

Ante the long afternoon, pi mistapa entemapa vana to live show. But sometime you mistapa putum o mistap leko you with them nekis radio friend be you. Joanna Bleko and with them you mister and show radio vana to. 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

0: Olsemwa national broadcaster, Radio Vanuatu, emi one important source plong information, where emi savvy influencem, mo make him change long old standard, more value, through long use plong language where you me use him. 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More all people more pikinini where only want them improve from life plong all geta through long all information where you may give him out. 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
3: Hello, mo welcome to Voice to Note program in the Radio Vanuatu with me Rani Tafiti. The Voice to Note program this time by you me to follow me one all get a big fella famous Pluyumilo Sanma province and hemi stop straight lo Canal Fanafu area council and hemi antablo Stone Hill mo road you can set mo because in one place all is out them wild puluk and you me cut emi fama where me Michel Aru, one of the famous Plimi Wemiplo, a Mavun, but Hemi Pem Crown and Tablo Stonehill, Moemiko, I make him farm and up so. What am team agriculture? We walk out to the Mulgadalo last week. We've like been visiting farmer and Hemi one of the big fella farm where agriculture development officer Plimi Local Vanafo, Hemi Mensenem, Moemidal MC, Hemi one of the big fella farmers, where one big fella farm, where Hemi planem. 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And this time, before I been pass, mo lukim one peak number plo kava, we start na yalo lo crown blem, lo crown emi plan blem. 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around will stop travel iko RSC or SWP lo Australia lo li come back that same crown from money or million hemi stop crown and hemi look that hemi stop plan mo hemi karam san will kita truck plehem emi 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
4: 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Yes, on Lavala Protactors and some capits. More con, pay from con, minimum planning from Pig Stagagai. I think pamitala mo sim si o sim titay mo to go through level ni si you mi stand look out them money you mi go look walk lol white man but I think you mi come back no mo you mi walk play you mi no lol crown you mi you got one crown you no leko crown play you spell play nothing go touch him small by sebe come pick one lo bless him mi no got one help yet me mi walk lo on all something we mi ken money lem lo kare no mi walk lo You know, got one something or get a lot of agriculture like inside looking looming it.
5: The name is about some of the officers will stop. What they come on, I said, that on by one of them, not you, one of me, when I tell them about it, I said, it's working relationship with me. How much we have to do?
4: Well, get a lot of agriculture, we are feel assisting, I'm still looking me, and we want them helping me, but we tell them thank you too much, because we, and we say, give me more help, let me blow me, we build them up, me, little small place where. Istat naya.
3: Emana imi harem, emi tok plo fama Michel Aru, time historian with hem lo fam, emi ol ting ting blem, one now emi kato talem, plo help emana ravla fama, plo emi save kam walk ol sem hem, mo tu plo find a way out lo how emi save salem ol protak plem lo market. 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
4: okay thank you good morning lo imi front park here I think I Mr. lo current lo one farm apply me namely me myself sip So, I'm in location of current standard lo Panama Road, lo Wild Blue. Just are in the Wild Blue. Currently, I'm Star Street, lo Wild Blue. So, I think Vama, I've been stop my current before I come. But I think I'm in open making one beautiful large area, beautiful hectare awesome. Time we have been moving come most of the time my current and other. So, I think 2024, I come in, I decide to make one particular current cover. So, I think I close up 4 hectare to install the current cover. So, one time I become abroad to me, say, I have a field assistant, I need to become a current plan. So, I think first time I have become to find him out, say, yes. Him to one big flower farmer, plo you mean lo canal fanafo we him to he supply all product colo phone some kawaii colo phone and woman blame to him is tap makam super market all about lo local market premium lo can feel especially in market him ataro in polka bits too we may have to like at big flower quantity lo polka bits lo current lo tulana so I think but there are some challenges with to lay camp lo come up with them to lay stuff as a lo carene I mean sales with them I got one seat of lo cover with the corral so I think most lo cover you know most but around 500 stomach lo cover now we assume is in dead finish stuff we only try lo pruning from is that try so I think we've been talked about the telephone lo is away Come help me with the harvest the cover, I think maybe next week. But for the time being, we got all cabbage for that too. It's the local arena with over 10,000 plants. So only red tea and Polista prime base plo le salem from me vronim sabe polka bits time we sani hiti pesta pro pro kena so ireti everything so time we polislo blo me kama sell out by him full up I start think so hemen I want challenge plo keta we polista base me ali ni team polka bits plo ima sell out everyone one time plo li no sabe waste ma all product all sell polka bits
5: thank you to mas now the one of them challenges to market together. Also, with the revenues for Nina is the kind of cover. But with them, market flow, capits, Mutuna, Rola, Samar, La Protaco, Salusa, Yumi, Aona, Yumi, Africa, Yumi, Gambling, Savi, Ipamokota, Yumi, put a motor to find a more market, which I don't know, La Protaco, and the whole capits you've been mentioning.
4: Okay, but them, how agriculture help them all, and Yumi Savi, link him some market with the metal of Villa. So we will stop sending all polka bits for the colovilla. So yesterday we will send them over 200 coloveri to colovilla. So next week, again, we can receive by gamp and listen to the arrangement. Only send them polka bits back and colovilla. Okay, we send the colovilla from Tano look and feel. We got full of farmers where we come with the cabbage float. So I think. By farmer, I mean, spend the time playing for the market 2 months from empty at work lo farm, some work lo cover two stop, more narrow product we having it lo work him. So, I mean, want to waste the time playing the market. So, when we stop, you want them say, but send them more lo villa lo, only salem lo villa while him stop lo farm lo look out them, all narrow one is the camera.
5: Thank you to my villa system, bling la fegal. So, any other. And encouragement and information when thinking about alfama, so it's the watch him to listen. Low side of farming, with a big scale of them. But my women, you got any two in the part low, one in the license and the permit for agriculture, commercial agriculture.
4: Okay, thank you. I think at the moment, the farmer has no style of permit yet. Naya hemi kamplo let him service hemi har se ireti plo installo permit so I think hemi one could like example when some no bisa full up lo vama plo mi we ol kar permit na ol no even cut for hectare so so what if vama plo mi we stana hemi make ma for hectare first time lo cover ala it stara ma skemi se mi want them apply for permit na so I think hemi one could like example when some lo some maturity lo farmers plo mi talo bisa thank you.
5: Thank you to my village system being in agriculture. But I'm you, low one and we walk with the yellow visa. That's another problem from school is a macro similar around the area view, and I'm one of the biggest one we you.
4: I think low area plumbing got, yes, you got a lot of farmers too. We only got big quantity cabals him where he had lumi casem, umino case, him star and story no more. I got all foreigners to welcome to invest low crown premium. Tapi all kita tahu, kita tipi flakaren kawa sama yang sabi pasavi kawa. Entu I got more than 10 hectares blue current kawa we install farm blame nya. But at least farm blame nya hemi isu ma all manpower nu blame nya kem people hectare we you sabi look nya. So yes, same thing. One could like example blowing on our farmer way. You may think say massive no is a farmer play me low stone hill like I'm not allowing me say no. You saw use manpower or you saw without machine, you saw making one people are in before you saw thinking blow come up, you saw machine time you start call over 5 hectare or 10 hectare contact.
3: Mena yumi harame mi Mr. Rabang we hemi agriculture development officer plimi lo kanal fana for council and hemi establish it mo kata farms lo hemi looking mo fine mo to kata challenges and difficulties to farmer one em now lini to kato se memi talem fulable farmers only one the only save make em pet only one them no mo sikat market plehem domestically suppose mi pick one mi one kutena 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lo last week ko lo potfila and pa mai katse gen harvest this time on battery harvest or same way mi plan for them harvest time we got the first group mi harvest them second group pa mi harvest them after and him mi follow strategy or plan lo farmer but fama I mean it implocat one market. So I mean same kind of difficult, same kind of challenge, same kind of every fama spimil or not. Start the torpa, same penama, matamalamba, and hemia, emi semak. Pro all farmers, all in the market, to imilo agriculture, what a monarafla line departments, to find a market, palgeda. Plus, I help all farmers, all is a crew. And farmaya, emi dinding strong, or semi mi haram, Mr. Rapang, emi talem, si hemi plan finish, hemi no pinkat one agriculture business permit, or permit, pl agriculture. But now, yeah, what em hope them, what em trust them, we emi plan em 1 4 hectare plo cover. What a monarchical agriculture product, hemi tinting strong name, hemi approach a Venice, Mr. Rapang, or Blolete Missavese, now ya hemi ready, blow cut one business license, license, losai agriculture, a business permit. So, emena hemi one look at something where you meet a talk pot, or agriculture, Mr. Talk pot, losai blow, one island focus initiative, and hemi one look at a farmers, so hemi leaning strong after we plan. Now we are hemi save cut, hemi one them cut one agriculture permit. Blame save expand them more current blem, more plan them more product with some hem or the woman blem no more with them some will get a beginning blem, all is that make them farm blem. So I mean I put to me come low end plus voice to not program, blow you me save thinking, we me harem, we me listen to one now, you me save make them all same one farmer, more you me step around, you me save that same ground, blow find them out, blow help them home, blow me, or help them family, blow me save crew together. So as I mean, story and blimi, with them successful farmer, ya blimi lo Canal Fanafo Area Council, straight the while Puluk Melo Stone Hill. And him and I put him a Yumi Kamle end for voice to not program in the Radio Vanuatu. Tata everyone.

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1: 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You've been stopping, Jim, nice for a local stream band, low Kamal Pukasi. What am title tequila lady emi putuma local time limit to emi 4 minutes emi stopa go from 12 o'clock the delo midday. Most same time to emi putum and lo voice blong note program with company blong Rani Tafiti. We are pleased to stop listening come. Thank you to Master Company Bliju, the national broadcast for Radio Vanuatu. We have Mr. Paul Templong educate him, inform him, mo in the tenem you. 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Follow me all the rundown below, you Mr. Vanuatu Live Show, lo day below the day. Pamba you meet your name, news team below VPTC, straight one time below 12 o'clock. Please meet at all the national Pishlama news, mo after long national Pishlama news, Pamba you meet. Go ahead with the magda selection blo music. Blo final one time long half past 12 premi to kick off what them inside news program dimi. What them topic we bambaili discuss long hem lo table the day we hemi. One em kind potfila now you want them next council hemi look long hem. Emma now hemi topic we bambaili mi cats throughout lo inside news topic blo the day. O inside news program blo the day start long half past 12 kasi one time long half past 1 the day long afternoon so himi go towards long municipal election we bambay himi happen lo Manisia 26 blo August so topic we bambay di discuss lo hem the day himi one am kind potfila now you want them next council himi look long hem emma now himi topic we bambay himi kat long inside news program limi start long half past 12 kasa one time long half past 1 the day long afternoon semi 1 hour inside news program after long national Pishlama news with them news team of VPTC local time limit to emi 2 more minutes for final one time not 12 o'clock pampa in the long time himi channel news team of VPTC with them national Pishlama news
2: HIV pepet blong sick AIDS hemi atakem ol soldier blong body mekem hemi easy blong kasem TB sick long brain lung mo cervical cancer HIV hemi past long blood blong mama ikolong pepe toti needle blong tattoo mo long sex we ino safe hemi takem long time before you kasem ol sign blong sick AIDS go mekem test blong save suppose you got HIV or no test hemi quick mo hemi secret
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4: 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Me time na yumi to cross over the GNM SN track. What's a Mogada National Pishlama News.

0: Hello, mo welcome lo FBTC News with me, Sen Jake Miridim. First time lo get a story on sample 17 woman is stand up lo Potfila municipal election. Satellite tracking device or GPS, you want mass blockade lo panana boat, municipal outside lo country, tok tok equate lo straight lo omes, mo lo spot, galaxy, megam, history time, mika same semi final. You may remove lo get a story on Sample 17 woman pailistan ablo Potfila municipal election chairman blo electoral commission hetut kaltamat italem se ilugim mo woman involved for election ya outlo 53 candidate will stand up lo site blo id card senior registrar lo civil registry mo identification management chak edward italem lo vpt senior se id card mi one essential service
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0: He got nine political party, where he part lo election. Following recent search and rescue operation, six people, blow Remango, Vanuatu Maritime Safety Authority, is tapping out lo Kaufman through lo VMSA, blow megam one satellite tracking device or GPS, sikam one mandatory safety requirement, lo Panana Port, acting commissioner blow VMSA, Lord Fikiasi, italem se stepia by mi LBM or authority, blow find them or rescue all people quick time, time one boat mi stop lo danger, lo open salt water.
2: Big challenge for the authorities, yeah. Believe me, so we find them one small boat or one open ocean. So, any time the government through the VMSA, by me putting also one mandatory law coming months, and then maybe next year or same time, we do more annual service. We start putting also one registrations within safety checks requirement.
0: Emi voice blow acting commissioner of VMSA, Lloyd Figiasi. Vanuatu is step make him one major step blow strengthening capacity blow monitor mo detect them all animal disease after we livestock department ikasem one new Elisa plate reader new equipment ya we value blame me over low 1.7 million fatu by me make him see livestock laboratory is have make him more testing blow animal disease inside no more country more reduce need blow send them all sample go oversee low reference laboratory. Laboratory technician Sarafina Matan, lo department blo livestock mo animal service, italem se testing emi important blo megem sua se safety blo farmers or people mo consumer.
3: We mevla stop using throughout the week as a part of capacity building blo mevla. Mo same time mevla stop running all tests blo endemic diseases well is stop inside lo country venue. So in that way mevla look se hemi so helpful to us from hemi reduce mo expenses blo mevla save send them sample go overseas. Now we are so fortunate se mevla save running tests lo country. Not all tests but endemic diseases all disease well present finish lo country and except for the disease for those disease well in Okatiet lo country or some FMD one will need plus send them all samples go oversee especially lo pneumonia dava lab reference lab lo save test blo mevla.
0: Equipment I come through low collaboration between New Zealand government ministry for primary industry New Zealand mo Kaufman blo Vanuatu lo wiki animal health visa lipin yusum new machine ya blo test them mo analyze them 408 animal samples all sample ya include 382 cattle mo 26 pig samples mo test the same cell animal ya holy LT Dr. Oliver Quinn blo ministry for primary industry and said italem se oli aim blo left them up service blo Vanuatu livestock.
4: Our program is the enhanced biosecurity program within the New Zealand Ministry for Primary Industries. It focuses on developing practical transferable testing skills to allow that capability to be developed in Vanuatu. And that's everything from Rose Bengal testing for Brucella to ELISA's, which is a serological test that can be done in country.
0: Livestock department italem se improve laboratory capacity by strengthening animal health surveillance mo helpem fanwa duplo meke monitoring blo livestock disease ika mo quick mo effective new capacity by mi sapotem tu fanwa duplo meke mol disease reporting application blemi kolo world organization for animal health. People must look out them good old project we government give him. Emi talk talk plo area administrator plo South Santo area 2. Rani Taviti lo Santo higat report.
5: Area administrator plo South Santo area 2. Mo same time on stakeholder plo VCRTP o Vanuatu Climate Resilient Transport Project. Mr. Terry Daniel. Italem se emi want disappointment. Then people in take him good care. Mo overlook him also small information. Plo look out them good old project plo government. Long weekend ya FPDC News, you've been witnessing full up riding long now Nepan Bridge, long South Santo, mo tok tok wa temeri administrator, mo emitalem semi no 1 year long and over yet, ikam long kafman be all kain fascinol sem istap happen finis.
6: Administrator blo imi lo South Santo Dere Council, we do, once that one, it pass me look, you know really happy, you know, from concept, you know, finish it, even bridges here, only and them over, you know 1 year yet, be imi look say, all riding, all istat amount,
5: Emi se kafmani try and pass long helping people long hem, be full up in nothing heavy, long take him care long hem. Mr. Daniel Ikoli kolong al people blong South Santo area 2 mo West Malo area council blong tekem responsibility mo stobe mol kain fasinol sem.
6: Yumi all people lo South Santo area council and also yumi lo West Malo area council Mr. Paskema all chiefs play me back lo South Santo area council mo yumi lo West Malo area council play me work together with them all chiefs please play me kiri ma wenes lo imi tok tok lo ol yang la blimi o even sports ino ol yang la blimi be ol man wo lista kam lo town lo di kam stam swim lo area blimi lo 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
5: Ime mi second time we fascinia imi happen long South Santo Road project long iya Rani Taviti, FPDC News, Lukenville.
0: New Malekula Kenu Festival is up lo preparation stage. Mopai mi megem first festival blem lo December iya. We by give him Chinese lo community blo action lo North East Malekula. Plus so em rich culture mo custom blo geta lo visita mo tourist. Launching blo Malekula Kenu Festival it again place finish lo manis July. Mo now ya committee. Istap moving festival ya ikolo next step lem. People ting ting behind lo festival ya mi blo promote them tourism mo look out them mo left them up culture blo action with them tradition blo kenu ikamol se mon big flap at lo festival. Comedy blo festival li confirm em se work blo set them up comedy ya pen finish lo Manisia. PBDC news it tok tok with them coordinate up lo event David Patunfanu mo mi tok mo lo event we stop come.
7: So Malekula Kenu Festival ya mi wanna community initiative no more where you may work together with them all local government agency, especially lo Malekula or lo Malamba, lo support them all ting plo all development will start taking place lo island, especially lo side pro tourism. You may look say government invest plan de lo all infrastructure, all same upgrade plo airport, public works, only putum people money come lo island plo. Upgrade them all rot, maintain them all rot. So with the map, I open them full up top, lo, all visit up, pali ting ting, lo, come lo Malekula, or you know, say come lo Malekula no more, family too, pali, want them come, be, you know, got all activity, yeah, in all the Molnar of Island, or by you may go, you got all place plus spell, all kind of Malekula, you know, got too much. So Malekula can festival, they come up with them ting ting, and now, lo, respond, lo, one way government is Megem trulo Department of Tourism, trulo Public Works, Public Health, full up all narrafala 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
0: Emi voice plo coordinator plo event David Patun Fanu. 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

National Shipping. 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Five country qualified from regional title. Host motivating champion Tahiti, New Caledonia, Papua New Guinea, Solomon Island, Mo Vanuatu. 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Galaxy Football Club imekem istri olsem number 3 Vanuatu Champion Club plokasem semifinals plo OFC Men's Champions League after Lotavia FC, Amical FC, Mo Ivira Blackbet FC. Qualification imekem after lo one strong performance plo Galaxy FC lol pool match lo Fiji. Galaxy FC emistap o Galaxy FC by me face Central Coast FC plus Solomon Island lo Wednesday lo 6 PM local time with them one place plus trim from one grand final. Suppose Galaxy FC me win by me make him history back in plus Kasem OFC Men's Champions League grand final plus first time. More news lo side lo weather today got cloud more strong wind some part plus north more Central Island by got rain or not place by got small rain. Strong wind warning is tablo inland area lo northern mo central island wind by me come lo southeast mo by eco strong temperature blo today is tablo 23 degrees celsius down south mo 29 degrees celsius and tablo north mo dem news lo weather now iputum end lo FBTC news bulletin you pass on good day.

Dai mi kamlo news, ting bo VBTC news. 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With them straight information, more professional presentation, VBTC news, and mi voice lo people blo Vanuatu. 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News where you suffer trust them.

Emi nei sula songplong sakaru wa local string band wetem title teardrop semi putsum local time limit to 19 minutes emi leko 12 o'clock masem time to emi putsum ends logda national pishlama news wetem SN check. Fala magda rundown blo vana to live show also we mi pin stop mention evenis pampa yumi katsa inside news program watem topic. One am kind pot filler now you want them next council hemi look lohem what am host Jamie Brown le papa hemi host them inside news program ya start long half past 12 cuz one time long half past 1 the day long afternoon no same time papa you meet to putum ends lo vanatu live show mo mr paleko you what am next radio friend you joana palekon what am you mr and show radio vanatu by again papa you meet to continue with magda selection blo music topic blong inside news program for the day emi one am kind pot filler now you want them next council emi look lo hem hemi go towards lo municipal election we ba by hemi stop lo manisia lo number 26 august pro 2026 emi to come now listen a nice flash song blong ace of pace what them title beautiful life.

Hemia emi tok save long wanem blo mekem, long time blo flood. Number one, no stop long old place where water level is have a command up, hurry up, long time where flood he come. Number two, no try blo crossem river, time level blo water I beat him knee blong you. Number three, stop long safe place all time kasem where authority I give him clear notice. Number four, all animal only save swim, so no putum all get up, the place where man is have stop safe long hem, long time block flood. Number five, look out long old road or bridge where water I cover him up, long time block flood. And number six, no let them all pikinini only pleble, with them all bivla water or water where I stop come out long old drainages. Hemia emi wanem blom mekem after long flood. Number one, stop long way long old disaster area after long time blow flood. Number two, boilem water or use water filter before you drink. And number three, no hurry up long fixim or get a something where only damage. Number four, no let them all pikinini only play long old water blong flood where he stop yet long round. Number six, look out long old rope lo electric where it broke mo all something where it save cause and fire. Number seven, check em all main part long water supply system blong you. All same source, storage, distribution points, mo household storage. Re-enter em all buildings, use em torchlight. 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Long all flammable gas inside. Number eight, make em all hygiene awareness long area mo all families blue you. Number nine, no kakai all fruits or vegetables where water blong flood I wasem all geta I come. And number ten, no usum all something where I usum electric kasem time where you clean him, try him, mo check him, say I safe blong use.

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3: You start listening to my time lo broadcast lo radio Vanuatu local time limit to me 1 more minute lo final one time long half past 12 the day long afternoon mo to na foga dem bamba yimi kata program limit to inside news program we bamba yimi start long half past 12 fair kasa one time long half past 1 what them topic we bamba li discuss about them hemi one them kind pot fila now you want them next council hemi look lo hem we bamba you look him hemi Jamie Brown of them also blow inside news now bamba hemi discuss him topic here what them agada listeners to all gada viewers to all stop listen or watch him to bus have joined him program blo inside news start long half past 12 kasa one time long half past 1 the day long afternoon pamba imi to continue what sama gada instrumental number blo wait please save crossover blo join him inside news program blo the day no forget them you stop listening come on time no broadcast blo radio Vanuatu we him stop all time long educate them inform them in the tenem you local time blo me to him start one time long half past 12 Pambay, in a long time, himi join him inside news program for the day. What's him topic? One am kind portfolio now. You want him next? Council himi look long him. Long half past 12 ya kasa one time. Long half past 1 by Pambay himi camp long. And him inside news program. Same time put him end lo Vanuatu live. Show lo radio Vanuatu. Pambay himi to continue with him with the instrumental number.

Local time dimitsu emi 4 minutes emi leko half past 12 the day long afternoon mobamba yimitsu. Keep continue watch magada listening blow instrumental number blow weight blimitsu save take a signal blimitsu save crossover blow genem insight news program blow the day watem host Jamie Brown watem topic we bamba yoli discuss long hem the day emi 1M kind portfolio now you want em next council emi look long hem. So what am I mean bamba yimi to keep continue what am I the instrumental number once you me to save karma signal bamba yimi to crossover straight but join him Jamie Brown what am inside news program long at the day.

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4: Local time dimitsu lo Vanuatu, emi 9 minutes emi leko half past 12 long the day long afternoon. Of them pampa yumi katsa inside news program dimi. What them topic? One em kind potfila now you want them next council emi look lohem. Emi koto bots long municipal election me bamba hemi stop lo number 26 August 2026. Mo o stop lo inside news program ya bamba yimi luke ma Jamie Brown now hemi discuss with them topic throughout long 1 hour program long the day. In bamba yimi to continue what a magada instrumental number lo wait pin to save the game signal pin to save crossover straight lo chenem Jamie Brown what a inside news program long the day.

0: Halo Mo, good day liu istapa volem this live broadcast lo television lo Vanuatu, radio Vanuatu, molgeta nara platform lo VBDC. You and them welcome you come inside lo wanara session lo inside the news talkback show. We are thinking istapa volem every Monday, every week. And me also host lo Jamie Brown. Me got opportunity lo save host me lo wanara talkback show. We are by me come lo storyan lo one lo get a topic we FBDC News team and me feel see and me timely plea me karam blo karam ting ting blo yuvla good for citizens where yuvla stop lo reside about fila especially and also ting ting we come outside too lol get a good for citizens will live outside lol get a rural areas or nara provinces plea me. So me want them welcome me lo another new session lo inside the news topak show. I think lo last session lo last week me been miss out lo one session lo inside the news topak show, but I'm fortunate to start by again lo one nara session lo today. Just lo one small recap no last talkback show segment me been story and around look at the youth play me, especially lo side look at the concern where community stop cut lo one now get the biggest threat inside the community and you me harem full up only been giving look at the feedback and you me harem discussion and based mainly around look at the youth play me and how only stop people will start feel safe, start threatening them safety, will get the communities. And we are will get a proposed solution where you've been stop a colleague come, we've been part of time, you've been give him. And me sure say, me capture inside of full up with me, especially we've been stop for them a program, plus we include them will get a thing thing where only been share him time. Now this session, I think you've been stop harem radio announcer, believe me, and been stop tell him out finish topic where by me story and long him inside the news talkback show segment of today. And you have already mentioned him, so topic for today and me based around one him kind both filler now you want them next council play look long him now you make a topic come no more this upcoming upcoming elections we by me look him this month next week especially number 26. And you may want them current thing thing play you fla probably you stop the house, you stop listening come, you stop listening to radio Vanuatu, or you stop watch the television Vanuatu, you stop anywhere else, you stop enjoying lunch play you. Me want to welcome you me come inside lo this session and we look forward to current thing thing play fla lo this topic we you me current me come to the table today lo current thing thing play fla. And yes, as me mention them topic for today me want them kind both fla now you want them next council we probably coincide with election law number 26, probably look long him. You someone resident where you live low portfila, one nothing thing blue low all get the priorities we think by next council let me shoot look long him, especially low betterment low portfila city blue me, one now get the changes where you want them look him. And one now some you or someone folder inside low portfila city council, you want them councillor blue where you stop a look for them, let me make him. So yes, I think before me start them off no more open them line or same every time we by me stop karam call believe la comments believe la thing believe la lo topic we stop karamikam. I mean them start off no more tell them say I see me running me save both fila city and me the main capital we me run save me heart of our economy. You me save say full up economic activities stop happen inside lo this stretch lo town believe me, especially lo main CBD. And me want to get the main section where me look to lo driving blow all get the services where essential services where people only stop access them. And me come one timely topic blow current thing blow you all someone voter you way you got this right blow survey contest or survey vote lo this election one nothing thing blow lo one kind put flana you want them say by next council where by me come inside lo number 26 by me look long him lo save address him. And me by me stop entirely leave this discussion los inside the news talk show by me depend entirely now lo get the comments leave la one name look leave la and probably hopefully we'll get a will stop look or some been harem will get a electoral office me been announce him declare him around 53 candidates by my to stop follow this session block current thing we blow people you flow we stop tune in come this program lo will save consider him will get a policy thing will get that time will stop enter him this next council where me stop come up. So before we start off, I think I'm sure say topic is one interesting topic we might by you flow to you flow full up you flow want them call you come to give him thing blivla. but also more time by Mikotru lo listen lo gata talk back show rules where you see me start listening every time upload you save a follow just please must take note no more lamp plus have participation be me effective inside the studio thinking be me come out clear as you follow more gata golden rules so by me call one short break lo haram gata golden rules and then you come back plus start them off all gata discussion be me
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2: Number three, you must get credit enough blow you talk talk blong express him everything ting blow you.
1: Number four, more time where host blow talk back hemi take him you low line, you listen direct blong mobile or telephone blong you no more blong answer him, more give him ting ting blong you. 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Bay you respond direct on mobile or telephone blong you blong answer them host blong talkback show.
2: Please take him not long all get a rule yeah blong make him sure say you me everyone he enjoy one good fella discussion blong talkback show program blong benefit blong nation blong you me Vanuatu.
1: VBTC blong you me everyone.
0: Yes, welcome back by again, lo. This segment of Inside the News Talkback Show. Osim yaram get the golden rules we ko. And Mr. Blue, you must follow him. Please have participate effectively inside lo this program. And just as we mentioned him topic lo today, lo Talkback Show lo today. One M kind port filler now. One M kind port filler town now or port filler now. You want them next council by me look long him. One M now get the priority sitting so by next council by me save address him. Also more concerned where you want resident you live lo port filler city. You want them lo it happen inside lo port filler town by me. So my name is overarching question we by full up police have if you have a call example answer them or give him ting blue lot this question one name you think so someone a voter one resident inside the Port Phillip city one name you want them look play happen inside the Port Phillip lo next this next council we come inside after the election lo number 26 lo Manisa. Now, as we've been mentioning, Port Phillip City, me one important space, important part of the economy, believe me, as I'm full up look at the economic activity, me happen, let me main economic hub, believe me, lo Vanuatu, and all activities we stop happen inside lo Port Phillip City, and me stop, especially, and me stop lo provide them service equal full entire Vanuatu, not only inside Imiwimir side Levate, but also lo Nara provinces, time we stop come to look at them all opportunities, lo main. Port Phillip City, blimi. So, by lo this discussion, by thinking blivla, mi very important as by mi start off. But before me open them line, blo mi save mi show se fulla poli start keen blo quali companies. Blo mi want them start them off no more. Sem se fulla blo get a national institution blimi will start only reside na lo Port Phillip and fulla people will start come lo Port Phillip blo find them get opportunities, side blo employment, work or study, especially motula side to run in business and MMU one get important something where full up time you must up one them the people will be part of something or similar so we give him thing blow get time you must talk about next council we become inside blow run him get a business blow Port Phillip City so suppose question name is up suppose you got sunnies blow sit down with the one new flag councillor we might be elected after the election one them now him first something where you want them say only must look long him especially low one name will get affairs for Port Phillip City blimi. As you miss have a function for Port Phillip City Council, let me start to administrate them or manage them all get affairs inside Port Phillip City, especially tool side of waste management. Or you miss have a so by topic where me stop by you open them line, for current will get the first callers we police have a colleague and give him ting blog get you will stop one them taking part inside of this discussion is of a colleague I'm 26200 as you open him line, give him ting below one and we stop. I think you got first caller line by me take him call. Hello.
3: Yeah, hello.
0: Good afternoon, Liu. Thank you for taking part in the Inside the News Talkback Show. I have a question for you, Mr. Ting Ting, Liu.
3: Good afternoon. Me have to question no more, Liu. Yes, no, Mr. Ting Ting. Liu, when I'm now, Port Phillip, Liu, me have a question. Have a interim environment. Yeah, we start the city, Liu. Port Phillip, me have a gateway, yeah. Plola Island, where you want to come to Port Phillip. But today, Port Vila, you look municipal in Umuokutia. From every standing, Kathman, Ikaremiko stand up in the Nelavir. You should keep power yellow and rubble, cancel atlo, and to exercise in right plan, also me elected. Please have a chance in some something, Losit. Suppose you may vote for tomorrow, go. Kathmanamu by post lol cancel. So you mean me want them say, you may want them look one kutfala potfila tomorrow. You may want them say, Kathman, by giving back power, he call all councillor. All same way, parliament and that, all MP will get power. All no give me call one man. Okay, that no more is a vote, all same. So, councillor too, me long time, Mr. Lopotfila, me want them look. All councillor power, he must go back all get. From today, me mi small start me look. Before Potfilaya, you look track plototi, come. Only no second plastic, or some you Mr. Second Paco Praya. Tete. Tete, se pa you become cut, more you miss school in 1917. From Kavman, you all entitled every something and that. So Mr. Baskem lo Kavman, blo. Kavman, you must give him every power for Tony Copaclo. Or Cantela. Loli ranem sitia. Emianemo, thank you.
0: Thank you to my caller who is a colleague and who participated in this segment of the Talk Back Show. And thank you for stopping the first caller who is a colleague and who gave him a ding-ding to you. Yes, as you mentioned him, I think full up list up feel see. Full up, you got a look, say, full up, look at the councillors. All councillors be merely restricted on certain terms, plus have exercise and full potential, the power will get and only feel say, you need, you got more effective power is in place, look at that, you have a karma, look at the duties, where probably your community or stop expect them, look at that, and MME, while look at the thing, we may harem, look at the first caller, we may call him. And I'm sure say full up will stop listening come will stop contest and full up look at the political leaders will stop listen probably consider them and also me mention them full up time will get the councillors will stop cut duties blow so we carry out will get a walk inside the port for the city and me will go fast me stop mention them will get a development inside the city development initiative or side blow road waste management. We'll get a road maintenance. We must stop looking. I think we service public works too. We want to get a main government agencies. We must stop looking at the roads inside. But full up time, we got to get the recommendations. Well, councillor Premier save work out long him. We address him. We'll get the issues. Or one we must stop inside the port for the CD Premier. I think line is still open 26200. You want them give him ting blue. The topic we stop. One him can port for the CD now. You want them look him the next. We council we. Me come next one, let me address them. Ting believe me very important. Plo, you must have put them out one emna stop. Plo, ting believe la, we've la recite lo portfila. You may we may recite lo portfila. One emna ting believe lo next council way. By me come inside, play me save look plo address them. Especially the time we talk about portfila city, believe me. So line is still open 26200. You have a colleague come, give him ting believe you. One em kind portfila now, you want them say by next council, and me save look long him. Also, me miss have by election and me happen lo number 26 lo next week around Wednesday, and now by me outcome lo election now by me look him say who now by me represent them all get the communities people be inside lo Port Vila city plus have karma all get a work or functions where only want them look at me happen get the priorities where people and me want them look at me happen inside lo Port Vila city be me as you may run. Not all get a will reside more about flap, all get a two will reside, look at the islands, will serve come access them all services we stop. I think we got on our call alo line, but we take him call. Hello.
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4: Me name Blumichon Manga Wai Lora, please. Me want them, put on the topic to stand them. Or can't tell away. All municipal will stop loan yes we stop pass yeah in look at one Icastem Patrick Krubi. 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Even me Mr. Lo town lo last week, Mr. Ben Pastre lo microtech.
0: Sorry Angel, I think by discussion but today me no play me point them finger at anyone, but you is one resident we reside lo fila one emne you want them look him he happen inside lo good
4: flashy. You want to question na stop. Fazina is top or nivula comedy with go inside. Me want the same value put him cut something in with you past of way is that before or you move the post office or low post office. And then now you have money got a certain bucket from my mass of what long distance. Cause away with the teacher and look at the little bit. Thank you.
0: Thank you to Massa Cola. I think thinking idea we've been put them out, thinking blue me put them out, and me important as you missed up looking on next councillors who probably consider, probably have consider them all get a thinking and especially keep him one independent free council, probably have a karma to get activities proposed for. I think we got another call online, but let me take him. Hello. Hello.
5: Hello.
0: Good day to you. Thank you, Blue Chunem Talk Park Show. So we go ahead and give him thinking blue.
5: Okay, I think. Pertama tinggal, mi mahu dem congratulate dem kata lo VPTC lo program we mista lo dete program mi time lo mana lo ting season lo mi season lo osam lo vote lo di mi le municipal election ha mi pa mi no kam straight lo point pa mi kam straight mi bebites kam lo point pa mi pas mo lo side nomo wane wo mi mahu dem dalam lo yumi then we look all track lo track for you mean lo put in the town where sakara sandri or is that protein or is that work emi no meaning se traga emi meaning se you mean must put on all kutula man so man now pa emi making thing no lulu kuna man now emi game thing me meeting se you mean ko pak lo iko pak lo or pipig man lo you mean lo you mean tram put on all criteria lo man we me want a constant law or municipal election or some you we must put some kutla criteria law find them out or kutla man law you call a pleasure the time we you look good the law blow you me no protect them you mean no one law blow me no protect them town blow you me from one you miss have put one man where every school has in class 5 no more. Emi school has a class 5 or class 6. Emi Saveco, Emi Copem, Pinesen Fibem, the one party is stand up now. Petrulo or something, lo, Villaton, by Emi must come back, lo, one human thing. By Emi must come, lo, human thing, by Emi Kim, one citizen blame or Kutla thinking blame. The main problem is you, Yumi, by Yumi Tensem or something, Yumi Kokope. Think the blue man up, I create them one iron way by him in the sidewalk or one footpath when I meet the blue man. Mimi thinks, by you be my sense some law, blow Emmy, protect them, protect them, you mean law some place where by you must have some criteria, then you become also one counselor blow, for the town. The team is at the city, yeah. Today, Mary, you tell them city of Villaton. But true or relative law, you blow Loton. You could look in one city. You could not only look one city. From say, human being, never him, him thinking blam. Block putum or something take place or landing bed. Suppose what you mean, start putum, law blow you mean by him in a protest that you mean. By every Saturday, where you go on Tabella, by every Saturday, where you go on Tabella, by a decision, if I go from Mani Blocadamo, or you go from Politic Nomo, count very crown no more. They have one man, one them, one family that only count or control only count. They can say people are all people account look at that. Me one review when Mr. Ford lo villa down, Mr. Luko every councillor, full of only got count lo peri ground. The one way Mr. Peter, Mr. Talim say, you be must protect them, me lo lulu, let me say, you be must protect them some low blow, you be protect them on areas, suppose no, by me go worse. From you be look some magnum, we travel to them, old man, only come, only come from the classics in Africa, even in a school, but you got money. Today, you even a villaton, you got money, you shall win, you know, but in a school, you got a class three, so, you know, you shall you finish your class three, but you got money, but you go win now. After that, you go win this, but one thing, you know, but you can review, you can make them good for the city, come with some people, but you want them. I think we talked to too much, but also meetings, you must put one law, you protect the EMI law, you must catch them all place up law, you come stand up also one municipal election, or you come also one minister, or you come also one councillor, law, you protect them place up law, man, where you can't save it, you can't place up, you can make a new plan, law, what will have you mean, city, you mean, law, you can't put, and I am, man, where you can't money no more, and you finish your class three, but, Emi ko na ta iko emi fast pa potula city blemi mi stop tak you Thomas.
0: Thank you Thomas Kola before you just look clear remote no I think yes full up I acknowledge him full up concern with me race especially the side because qualities we one leader or one councillor should cut before we have a contest and 1M level of education or 1M. But just blow clear remote no I think topic blow the day and me play me talk about no more 1M kind portfolio now. 1M now you want them look semi change inside the portfolio CD blame you time next council me concert with the address them. Team Gatonara call online. Hello.
6: Hello, good afternoon.
0: Good afternoon. You have a quiet more give him thinking blue the topic we start.
6: No me want them to talk to previous caller who is just asking me, I'm awesome. I'm talking about the rest. You may run in your human being. It's true, my family, me, no, has him high classes, or some, yeah, 7, yeah, 10, yeah, 15. The immunization of man, that is, me talk to the rest. One something where me want them to tell them, awesome. You need to travel out. It's expensive. It's the way where you have a change law. Down to you. And something say, only to walk out around the town. Walk out the area of the town. You walk out the most and say, me one, me only walk out. Wandering them all part of the town. The look say because you need the mega one from me not alone put us in by even a place mainly low traffic because the me or some building and we need to only repair them or some bend them low make them say oh make them town become one color so you make one logo color blue you look like so one or two they may do me one something or me or thing they you got one change. You know, anything one man when we school has him, he carry one high education. I mean, anything knowledge, no, where Papa caught him, he can be. So you walk out, you look, you think, you manage him. But you know, anything individual, you may must walk one. All the months together, by you may say, make one progress, law, sit the town. You encourage him, you know, talk no good, another man. Man, you just make him choice play. In number, you may push a man to make them first blame law. Municipal elections, or see me look, see me one family blame, or manage to make them with them. I don't know what vote them. I mean, no vote, especially law, municipal, I mean, vote personally. Thank you too much, my dear Lemmy, everyone.
0: Thank you to my colleagues of a colleague who give him a thing blue you low topic where we stop. I think full up interest blue. So we give him thing blue guitar low one way stop and think full up to at raise some concern because talo one of kind councillors or leaders now only want them inside the council of the city blogata and me have a note them semi one get a concern where think you behind will get a previous college list up raise him but look around back me come back no more lo topic we stop awesome you or someone resident lo Port Vila City Council one em now you want them look at change inside lo Port Vila City blue Port Vila town blue or you want them refer him or someone city or one town Mr. Blue one em now you want them look at maybe change inside lo Port Vila town or city that by next election and next council will become concerned by Mr. address him you must have talk about properly might you look you start up around lo Port Vila City you look him probably issues lo side lo drainage or probably issue lo side lo street lighting we must have look him probably he got full up time he need to expand them more spaces to get the people business will have to invest them so you as one resident lo Port Vila one now you want them look him lo next council him inside let me prioritize them inside look at the policies plan let me have a carry out inside lo Port Vila city blimi so line is still open 26200 is have a call come give him ting blue lo one now you think say one can Port Vila now you want them lo look him or suppose you got chance to sit down with the one councillor where me winning one seat after the election one him now you want them harem play me tell him or one him now you want them suggest them you call him play me save address him in Port Vila Vila city blimi I think we got one call online hello good day thank you for joining talk back show today so we go ahead give him ding blue
5: I'm talking sorry me come back pa and lo sana ding up you want them proclaim one place you mean no singotem all councilor all man all satet be you mean tell him say by you mean no master putum all satet lo colo inside lo municipal election be you mean no singotem all lo satet be one em lo topic lo you mean we stand him say topic thinking with me putum me come back inside me stop me motion okay now you should tell him say one em now you mean one them lo all councilor li make him okay one more mistake say you mean one them or cut la 3 minutes only work make one cut la planning lo fill town or street light or must light every place or temple or place we mean no must solve problem safety blo people blo me lo Port Vila or something you mean really want them pe one them now but he mean make more something change amen or question blo me amen or me come lo not a thinking them lo thinking them say or something by me stop or you mean must make him pe we have make him by also need only change or you mean you mean human being now by you mean make him thinking blo you make them all cut something here blo you can put him blo Port Vila blo you mean change yes you mean we want them say Port Vila blo me change or store or you must put him all place lo right place lo right place every place now you go all so I want him a store you run a blo you mean must plan him say place here or town here by all store is all the idea place lo me blo you mean make him say you mean we put for them or some looks by him nice lo you mean lo Port Vila or street light or la place you mean lo toilet or some here you mean must have put the van pe when blo me you mean come back say pe we are pe you make him thinking here we are never even make him thinking here by him come blo you mean make him you mean him say call man way only must cut education more all man only must school blo only make him all planning here by him go pe suppose you mean stop to all class 3 we and he had money pe something you should tell me pe to watch pe never tell us brother from you mean human being but you mean make him thinking by or walk by him and go pe suppose we you mean when big me no saco pai some nigga pai me no saco se beti e mon pe come que wasan ni curlo que la dona you mean planning blo thinking blo you mean now you mean thinking blo you mean put un blo e mi cam walk or some nigga pai mi cam reality 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them all stone is that one place or this look guy is that place mama only place only must plan them good Port Vila city blimi kat kut la planning them all footpath all road all street side top of town in must put pe eco park lo pe top to blimi se pe we able to all man way only ka ting ting now pali kam serem ku di mo de se all put la man pali ka putun ku all planning ya putu la tan no ne kam putu 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
0: Thank you to Masa Kolablo Save Kolikambak Mukivim Ting Ting Blue. Yes, I think you put them out good, a point where you want them to give them out.

0: know, the ministry board and your camp, and protest, but you got vision. Why you not stand up, you go, madam, are you such a hot man? Yeah. So you got to say, you come stand up and you like what we are coming again. Thank you.
1: Thank you, Kola. Just blow clear mode by again. I think you may give him this discussion and be respectful. You may give him idea or think blue. You may understand. Say you may with them now election him start come up. You got full up stress. He stop. Blow you may choose him look at the right leaders. But just blow think blue. No more one him now. You want them look him change inside about full city. Or see me been current finish some. Think he stop yet. Blow you should less have give him think blue. I think you may got another caller online. Hello. Hello. Hello.
2: Hello.
1: Good day. Sorry, suppose you have a town name, volume blow, TV or radio blue. Please have a quiet moment.
2: Hello.
1: Hello, yes. Thank you, Blue Chanem Topak Show. Please have a quiet moment. Ding blue.
2: Yes, thank you too much. I'm stop low on topic blo me blo put one if la cancel blame me blow tomorrow. Topic where you stop top around them today, afternoon. Yeah. I think too much thinking me gam, planted thinking gam, challenge me gam, but you still some magnum. The Yumi one MC capital put filler town by me, but I must change. Hello?
1: Yes, you have a quiet mo give him ting blue.
2: Yes. One MM stop. Yumi one M no more say put filler town by me. Capital put filler town by me must change. Yumi no say plum one councillor from every right mo power blow. All council of Limi and Stablo and Block of Mana now before I put here. So I don't know by municipal council, but this is a work from your port law, Portula town today. You look beautiful town in the Mogat or same before. From Matting Portal Itinella Affairs, I think all them type power blow municipal, that's all municipal, and this I make them work. So, one of my staff, no understanding from me, staff is a time municipal, time power staff of municipal. By look municipal, by me make them one work plan where all criteria plan where some I'm a beautiful put you down and become one beautiful place from say today. I'm telling more same say, lo municipal, and we got one pilot, where we got constitution plan too. But by law, the constitution, to let all you have a issue for them. It's in the last year, you got about power a little bit. So, look before, then, municipal and stop work. Mr. Block, municipal and work for it. It looks place me clean. Then now, yeah, where you go, then, you stop changing more council up. You stop changing more council up, leave me. Or some law is coming, we get by you fought one if Erickson Park and Blue Municipal. So you want to so we are got away you fought a Morgata or you go. You know say you school custom class 2 or 3 or you know say you school custom year 7 or 8. No, you mean you're human being. Go and put them small something style of people like 8 yeah, and you miss a mark no more. But you mean never have a point and finger low 1 or 1. Brain and now Bapak kau temi kirim lagi mi pergi muak dengan. 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So one yang mi stop, itapu no mo pro. 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Portfolio city town pergi mi ikam success. Pro time say all 6 provinces blimi all the come lo town blimi lo villa all the look say town blimi emi change. But one more last one, me want them tell them no more say me no them look involved lo politic inside lo council.

0: from all people that only for them or councillor block that block and say only go for good for the popular town brimi. You know, blow you go after you go tell them say you call aside the politic. 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
1: Thank you to Masa Colabro Save Colica Mukifima Ting Bliu, Ting Blimi very important. Semaclo Narcola will colicam to save give him, especially the Mr. Topo topic blow put for city as you missed up colo next election, law number 26. I think we got one other colour line by me take him call. Hello.
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1: Go ahead, Mukivim Ting Bliu.
2: She got to talk with the camera. Sambula dressing body say mekem sambula say me politik sambula mi miro kinda na rabia tu emi port inside tu lo municipal ale municipal emi one company we one part government tu we ministry we emi gare people money no set to per crown the road lo one something pe bombay look me lay you be want them one man would you say to look some money we come or you soon blow making one something name of them blow making blow town pe so was we one group we could say to be for the take we said pe only thing for packet blow get that some man that say man with good good the man that say man with good good he got to gain money he got to gain man he never seen Rosaman, you can tell or in any. The man with the question. What the question is to Tabula? I wonder if you got to Tabula in Lyon too. Suppose you look good. Man, when you go said, every star is something, nothing is good. You may look how himself with your potato blue bagger. Why do you come next? Best one? No. Why not? Why we put the voice to town? Why put the people who say to the town Libya? You tell us that you put the town Libya now, and we talk town. Or say, you put the town Libya. You put the town Libya. You put the town Libya. You put the town Libya. You put the town Libya. You tell us that you put the town Libya. And we town Libya. And we put the town. No, it's a town Libya. You tell us that town Libya. And we put the town Libya. Or you meet the hat, we meet the hat, but you look at the tense. Naya pesu pot sabula ikam naya korsa wan mikan nomo. Ale sam haus sam bekam naya idoga tole idu telu naya serti idoga. 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Why you must look good? Hello.
1: Thank you to Masa Kolabo Save Kolika mo participate lo in Silent News Top Work Show blimi as you missed up story and around 1MK and put filana you want them lo next council emi save look look lo em and yes mi karem imi understand si kat full up thing we come especially you said which one will get the leaders now you mi want them or people will want them put them in Silent new council we save address them will get the thing we stop imi kat wana rakola lo line hello
3: Hello.
1: Good day, Liu. Thank you for joining the Talk Park Show. So, yes. We can give him Ting Ting Liu.
3: Thank you. At the minute, Talk Talk Park is very interesting. I must talk to Park again. I think all Ting Ting we must talk about. I think I'm blow you me understand them no more. Say, you me want them say, put you let down to me and become success by getting. Okay, one more. You want them say, I'm only for a counselor. You go and say, one blow you work him. Or you must pass through every area play me where any area blow municipal or some namburu because beside Tongwa, beside Pama, or place, or you must make them or some say any one place where any municipal boundary. All places also mena you must have put them all council bring me blow you go, make them put all places here now. But somehow time oligo, or you say, make them from one from power. From power and stop and up law before the government bring me now. So that's why I think Bagota Linus I walk from our Napoli walk. That's why I've been telling say he got one constitution law municipal, but he got one by law municipal too. So suppose you walk with them to pull something up by any more to equip. They say you walk for the town, you look all rubbish, so you fall down local the road. You know more than before. Then I hear you want them say,
0: Sound be me and me must clean. More times you may walk both, you may smile with them.
1: 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You save colleague I'm give him a ting blue. Think we got one a colour line. Hello. Hello.
4: Hello. Good afternoon.
1: 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Thank you, Blotchon M. Topak Show. Is a very good move. 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
4: One or two Ting Ting, number one, to my side, Ting Ting waste up, come me one. 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Out of 83 islands. Well, I have only put in this stuff. If you mean maintain them or you mean make me cut one success, Lehem. Also, one colleague, Mr. Talemus, he may come, you may smile with them. I mean, maybe, sir, look, why you may make him call a Chinese? Why you no good? Why no good? Do thing thing? Why you may can say, I think by your colleague, or your colleague, I can say me. From the way where you may stop random country, believe me. You mean to say you mean to tell them no good you mean no more? Then you may go inside, you may go outside with them all attitude, believe me, how she go. Or you may go inside, you may go inside with them full of thinking or some politics or something. So you may say mix them up. Time one is to make them call them all, and another one is to tell them no good also. But together, we say we miss a talent. You mean no work for it. Why miss a talent? No mouth no more, no accent, no thinking. Why you know something happen? Even though by me vote low one kupulaman, by ko. By me look, by me come talk, you me story, you me tell me, you me start repeat no more. Call them all track, all footprint, all habu blimi. By me, Mr. Mestemro, all manually put to move down low one kupula tingi, only walk together. Together, me say no more respect. And me no more, by me, so we create them one kupula town blimi. That's why Mrs. Poshino, you put on good Chinese. Thank you no more. Love you, everyone.
1: Thank you to Masa Kola, but save colleague I'm participate in the news topic show. Yes, as I mentioned, platform I'm play me and believe la we've established in camp, believe la save express same thing, believe la more, believe la entitled all get that thing, believe la and I'm stop lo. You me buy can all citizen you me save way out. I think we got one a call online. Hello.
5: Hello, good afternoon.
1: Good afternoon. So we go ahead and give him Ting Blue.
5: Thank you, Thomas. Mimi, listen with any interest, I suppose we comment. We have them all get a call as well, you call them in total. Or you're the most of them.
1: Thank you, Milusum Kola. Just one reminder before you want them call you come or participate or talk back show but today. You have a make sure you got enough credit. You have a give him full Ting Blue. We want them share them. I think we got another call online. Hello.
6: Hello.
1: Hello.
6: Hello.
1: Good day. Hello. Good day. Thank you for joining the Talk Back Show. Is have a good morning. Give him a ting blue.
6: Good day. I think we got two ting in the morning. We want to share them. Lo, you need it this afternoon. We got this ting. We want to tell them what them say. You need. We got some blue. You need. We been go contest in place seven is election. I'll go inside to some more councilor. Any one lesson learned was supposed to where you go back inside parent, and you haven't say. You will impact it to you. And Mr. Blissley, that you go inside, you will never want something new here. If you're looking for a work, where Mr. Blomekem. So that you go inside, you know, try and Blomekem say, you want to you go inside the politics to you. If I'm called law, you talk about development inside law council. Anyone running was saying, if you go inside, you will never want lesson finish here. And you come back, mayor, you think, say, no. We can say, we call respect, we don't make him. So, maybe we try to make him inside. Over time, you can say, chance was a good thing, you're going to go inside back. So, you try to make him slow chance here. And we think, we can be very clear with the respect that you've been concerned as one counselor. Okay, number two, we suck at one thing, or some. You got full up with me, or you've been come on the TV, or you complain, or mama. About all Chinese, all the control community, all the animal shops here. And me ask him, Loimi, all the council of Block and said, suppose he said, even as I've been to do myself, by a loss, even up to look and say, Loimi, you let them meet him all Chinese. You said, I'm going to control community, fresh water, Namburu, Black Sun, all the areas here. even to oliko atsai tu even olika temlo oliko lo mele lo ko salo mele lo oliko lo in oliko lo inilo teuma 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plenty then I want to bring this look me all Chinese will come in say coco naya you need a small man in the community you know start in business so me sa was came in you know all council will pay you like when say tomorrow in front of local area so in front of King Council in the only for not to play here and then business plenty in the community plenty bargain so in the meeting said by ningún 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
1: Thank you to Massa Colablo Savekivim Olgata Ting Ting Bliu and yes sem you mention him I mean if very important plus a very sem Olgata concern sample Olgata councillors we palima ali consult lo council tomorrow please have consider him look long him as a me one main concern to lo full up Olgata we me recite lo port fila I think we got one call on line stand by hello good day thank you bro chenem to pak show is a go and give him Ting Ting Bliu.
7: Okay, thank you. Me listen with any interest. I think inside law to the town lini, Luganville, more Portville. I mean, you me talk to them too much something. I think Trinates or Subnational Capman, you been find them through initial work we stop inside the Portville town. But cancel him in team restructuring no more. While Lucia, he stop long time too much. I think he need law. You will have a portfolio in meeting, believe you like with them, will come and sell praying, or come and sell tinker, business house, look portfolio no more where they reside long time they come. Lol Katana, you need to stop inside law. Cancel, lol, change them, but what are the except them, ding, we will have really caramone, we will start telling from Ethro Nights, any semi, and we consider all remote, all backyard. We may make a single small man by hard work now. From ka constitution blame him mera any problem you must change him and up I town you change from council him no got power minister got power no act and more overlook at council so in putum council meeting say you no got meaning blame you need to restructure you need to change him constitution blow amendment so I think by him is a way looking at change from my meet of talk. One Chinese, you put the money and you need to one councillor. You must have wasted time. You need to restructure and full act, blow, pilots, blow, cancel more. I mean, them. Meeting, meeting, will river and them, blow, change, and blessing. So, to go to town and you say, you mean, I also, you mean, a small man, but you must have also, no. You got money, you got business, you reach, you know, that money, but you must have no more packet. So, I think with them all thinking, with them listening with interest, but, thank you,
1: Lord. Attention, thank you, Thomas. Collab with Colicam. Yes, I think you become full up. Thinking we come out, if Colicam, you must cut review by can get a legislation so we stop in place properly. Tighten them up, we'll get possible loopholes. Will be people will stop looking. Time you stop talk about exercise, prepare, we'll get the counselors, the Molicam inside, blow, karma duties, we'll get a where people actually put on Portfila City one place where people will reside in Portfila only want them. I think by imikaram last call up this talk back show segment, as a time I'm not allowing me to continue, I got one last call up, Mr. Finis. Hello.
8: Yes, sorry, me need to wait for this, when you ring back. Me, Tanya Thomas, lo Chinese, me listen with an interest. Time me listen lo all call up. Yara bolol pala no mo stop tok tok. You mean no mas tok tok so tete you mean sa tram go elected some new leaders or young leaders le you mean. So next by law you are coordinator blo tok tok so ya you coordinate blo we by you mean mas interaction or young pala we public contest. Number two something you want them say You mean when you meet talk, when you meet leave, when you meet recite the portula, when you meet say by you meet what? You call all camp, all councillors. You call, go put them thinking for you with them all get. Number three, something you want them no more say, you go ahead, time where you next council, you come, you go ahead to improve all the rubbish collection. No, you mean the town, more make sure say you use them all vehicle with time back in one, or to you, no full town, the area was still America, same etas. I mean, small, small things, and I make a difference. And, you go back, which is Miharana, to talk about pilots. You meet through to my pilots, your municipal, you mean meeting Lori Nuklohem. Well, experience and mission say, you meet yet, or even what to, or you meet the residents of Portilla, you mean the pipe, your pilot of the municipal. Thank you, Thomas.
1: Thank you, Thomas. Last call, this segment, blue Insider News Talk Back Show. And yes, also you mentioned one important point, I mean, very important, I suppose. I think you've been participate in the Talk Back Show blue today. We've been calling them. Just one information, we come out, me. You have a call, listen, we'll get awareness, or talk, we'll get councils, or proposed candidates, we'll declare, we'll get a list up, we'll get communities, plus have a campaign, put them out, we'll get policies, we'll get and look, listen, now you have a give him thing, please, you'll get a, suppose you want them, I'll get a changes where you start thinking long hand play me happen inside the port filler city. So, I mean, very important, please have a call, listen, we'll get a talk, we all stop, come, give him out, we'll get a communities, please. And yes, time being Mr. Ramiro, this discussion, I think he may harem all get a talk we come on something may stand out. Full up, we'll get people, we will stop questioning all get the qualities, probably this way, we'll stop coincide with council. And also, we mentioned him, he got 4 years in the council and now he become low end low want. And he may stop, you will get the people where you may reside, the port filler, blue, I stop the power, please, for them, all get away, you want them, blue, Mr. have a coincide, represent them, you, allo, one in board, we stop them, the port filler city, and one in now you. Want them to stop inside the priorities for get as we go inside the Ranem New Flag Council, whereby after law 26, law this money is probably you may look him only the council is probably whereby elected inside law, put for the city council. So, yes, thank you to Mas Livla, we've participated in this talk back show segment, and I'm sure say, I'm evident that Fula Poli want to give him thing, but get a Fula Poli raise them concern, law how, who will get the people really want them stop inside the council, and want him now, only want them look him get the changes will happen. Inside the town where my main capital blow a country blew me. So until next session blow talk back show inside the news, you pass them one good flat day, more you stop safe all time.
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Inside the news program, we just up follow him, Mikam Blong, and with them host the program, Jamie Brown. Hemi put on time 24 minutes, Hemi couple of fine, 2 o'clock. Good for afternoon, Liyum. Welcome inside the historian show, Blong, today. Me hope see you look forward to some follow me, Joanna Bulacon, me radio friend, Blong, you today, go Kasem, 6:30 today, Sava. Hemi time, Nabamba, Mikam Blong, Leko, you with them, Franis program.

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VBDC English News with me, Lodian Welin. Vanuatu's capacity to monitor and detect animal disease has received a major boost with the introduction of a new Elizabeth reader value at more than 1.7 million Vatu at the livestock department. The new equipment will allow the livestock laboratory to carry out more animal disease testing locally, reducing the need to send samples overseas to reference laboratories. This week, animal health officers successfully tested and analyzed 408 animal samples, including 382 cattle, with 26 pigs samples, with the animals reported to be healthy. The equipment was provided through collaboration between the New Zealand government, New Zealand Ministry for Primary Industries, and the government of Vanuatu. Laboratory technician Sarafina Matan says testing is important for the safety of people, farmers and consumers, including the safety of animal products for port export and local consumption. The livestock department says the improved laboratory capacity will strengthen animal health surveillance and support faster and more effective monitoring of livestock diseases in Vanuatu. Vanuatu is closely monitoring the bird flu situation in Australia and New Zealand following the detection of the H5N1 strain in wild birds. While no cases have been recorded in Vanuatu, the Department of Biosecurity says there remains a potential risk of the virus reaching the country. Vanuatu's shortage of midwives has led nurses from Malamba, Panama and Sanma to join midwives in emergency newborn care training at Northern Provincial Hospital. Sanma Public Health Manager Susan Wokeke says the training is helping nurses gain essential skills so they can support mothers and newborn babies during emergencies, while midwives share their knowledge with nurses in their respective provinces. In international news, Iran and Oman are continuing talks aimed at allowing shipping to resume through the Strait of Hormuz, an important sea road used to transport oil and other goods. Iranian Foreign Minister Abbas said Iran wants the United States to comply with a previous agreement before the strait can be fully reopened. Meanwhile, Israel has carried out more airstrikes in southern Lebanon, with reports saying 11 people, including children, were killed. Tensions in the Middle East continue, with the Strait of Hormuz remaining a major concern for global oil supplies and international shipping. In regional news, Tonga Prime Minister Ford Fagavanua has appointed three new ministers to cabinet following a recent reshuffle. Tonga Tabu 1 MP Devita Puloka is the new Minister of Infrastructure, while Vika Sivoki has been appointed Minister of Finance. Former Health Ministry CEO Dr. Siali Agaola is the new Minister of Health. Appointment follows the removal of two ministers after they were found guilty of offences linked to the 2025 general election. By-elections for the vacant Tonga Tabu 2 and Newham 17 seats are scheduled for October 8. And in sports, New Galaxy Football Club has made history as the third Vanuatu champion club to reach the OFC Men's Champions League semi-finals, following Tavia FC, Amical FC and Evira Plugbed FC. The qualification comes after a strong performance by Galaxy FC in the pool matches in Fiji. Galaxy FC will face Central Coast FC of Solomon Islands on Wednesday at 6 p.m. local time, with a place in the grand final at stake. A win would make further history for Galaxy FC, as they would reach the OFC Men's Champions League grand final for the first time. And with sports news, it brings us to the end of today's English news.

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7: 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I'm Josiah Nanunga, based in Fiji.
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7: This show aims to interweave traditional knowledge and climate change, helping you to be ready for any disaster through stories and talanoa from the Pacifica.
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7: This is all done through stories and talanoa. Tala fama tala, oloketa, talanoa, story from the Pacific.
8: On today's show, imagine opening the blinds in the morning and the beach that was there yesterday looks completely different, and it's all down to the weather.
7: And the Pacific has a lot of sunshine, but could it also be the key to powering our future? Stay listening to find out more. That's all coming up. 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
7: If you think about your home, your kitchen, your bedroom, or even the family area, those areas pretty much stay the same. 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
8: You're now outside, and you walk down the side of your house, and you live right on the beach. But this time when you see the beach, it looks totally different than it did the day before.
7: This is the exact story of a home in Nauru, in the North Pacific. The beach is constantly changing, and each day it can appear higher or even lower, depending on the weather.
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7: Bolo Naka.
13: Hello, Musheko. Kamu mo.
7: And so we are coming from, we are actually conducting this interview here in Nauru. And I'm pleased to join by our good friend here from Nauru Media Bureau. Bolo Naka.
13: Yes, thank you, Joe. I'm Eliana. I work at the radio station.
7: Right.
13: And we're here right in the middle of a lunch hour. No, it's past the peak hour anyway. What's the time now, if you will?
7: It's 3 o'clock in the afternoon,
13: it's
7: 3 o'clock
13: in the afternoon.
7: So it's after school. We have a guest here with us.
13: Yes.
7: Today, and she will shed some light about the reality of what they face right here. What's the name of this district?
13: Oh, the name of this district? We're in this Boy District.
7: Boy District, yeah. So, thank you for your time and welcome to Pacific Prepared.
14: Thank you.
7: Can you just briefly introduce yourself?
14: Okay, so I'm Mary Ponsa Dedenang. I am 47 years of age and I live in Boy District.
7: Right. So how would you describe what did it look like over the years when you were growing up to how is it now?
14: It's a major difference to me because before, back in the days, I always go with my cousins, friends, to go to the beach and have a swim, where there was nice beachy sands, but nowadays we don't have that. It's like a rocky surface on the beach right where we live.
7: So when did you started to see or notice the changes you just mentioned?
14: I guess it'll be around the year after schooling, when I came back from school, and I started to notice that the beaches were maybe, I think, in the 19 or maybe 2000s, somewhere there, when I have my own small family. Yes.
13: How does it make you feel seeing your home change like this?
14: It's sad because it's really a nice island with nice beachy sands, but nowadays it's not the same. Maybe some parts of the island, but here, just where I live, the beaches are no longer there, the sandy beaches. Instead, there's rocks and stuff like that coming from under the... Now, it's that surface now, here in Gario Boy District.
7: So do you think coastal erosion also happened that caused the change?
14: Yes, I believe so. I've been hearing about it, but now it's really, I can see it as well.
7: What do you understand by coastal erosion?
14: That question I've been asking myself over the years, but I really don't know anything about in the environment sides of things, but I'm really eager to find out and wanted to know as well.
7: And the changes and also coastal erosion, how does it impact the residents who live within the area?
14: Well, I have families just near the beach and their houses are like falling apart during to those cases. And even like we had to, they had to bring in boulders just to hold up the houses and stuff like that. It's really quite dangerous as well.
7: So the issue at hand, are there any decision to relocate them elsewhere or they want to remain there?
14: I think they want to remain there. I think they've been also been told to relocate, but they really love that area. So I don't know if there's going to be any relocating soon or not.
7: Why? Why do they don't want to relocate at any time earlier?
14: The families I know, just my neighbors, they were born here. They lived here all their lives. So I don't think they would like

0: is affecting the coast, the coastal front or the area where we are conducting this interview.
1: Like I said, I don't really know what happened, why is it happening, but I was just guessing or just stories I've been hearing, like where they've been doing a lot of the, like the boat harbour, the new boat harbour, and then the, like this is what I've been told, how I know it. The current or the waves, they, I don't know, something like that, but I really don't know, like how, why it's happening. It's just that, like I said, I think we really need more education on, and things to know about the, yeah, the environments and what's affecting the erosion, coastal erosion and stuff like that.
0: That's a very important point highlighted about the need to raise more awareness out there in the community so that people are well informed and are aware of the changes that's happening.
2: What advice do you have for residents and visitors during periods of rough seas or severe weather?
1: For rough seas and severe weather, first of all, stay away from the beach. That's what I will tell the kids, especially from my home, as I'll be worried if they get in dangerous situations when the sea is not good. It's at rough, yeah.
0: So before we conclude or end our discussion or talanoa with you, is there anything that you would like to add or talk about?
1: No, I think all is good. I will just need to learn more about the climate change sides of things.
0: And that was Mariposa Dedenang, a member of Boy District, one of the districts here on Nauru Island. Thank you so much for your time.
1: Thank you.
0: And also a big thank you to our good friend from Nauru Media Bureau, Eliana Agigo, for her time and for co-hosting or co-interviewing Mariposa. Eliana, thank you so much for your time.
2: What can I say? Mothe.
0: Mothe. Lisa Molemanda.
2: Lisa Molemanda.
0: Right. Panaka.
3: What's your plan? Are you ready to leave your home? Plan now before disaster strikes. Pacific Prepared.
0: Fred, I suppose that most people in the Pacific already have an understanding about how important the sun is, drying up clothes, helping farmers, and even a source of energy.
4: And there's a lot of work being done to see if this can happen. A large government alliance is trying to help people make the most of the glorious Pacific sun.
0: And this is not just about Fiji. The work will also have wider regional benefits. To tell us more, let us listen to an interview with the Director General of International Solar Alliance, Mr. Ashish Khanna.
5: To give you a very brief idea, 80% of all new power capacity added in the world last year was renewables, and 80% of that was solar, which means whether you look at Europe, North America, South America, or Asia, 2/3 of all new power is solar. Why is that? The cost of solar, along with storage, has dropped down by 90% over last decade. The cost of tenders for solar, along with evening storage, is as low as 3 to 4 US cents.
0: Talking about the Pacific, can you give us an overview of the alliance and its role in accelerating the transition to clean and affordable energy, renewable energy source, particularly for developing countries and small island developing states, especially in the Pacific, including Fiji?
5: Thank you. So most of the Pacific countries, including Fiji, have average tariff that are touching almost 40 VG cents or above 20. And that is not taking account of faraway areas that are heavily reliant on diesel, that's

0: spends almost US 50 to 60 US cents.
1: For Pacific Island countries like Fiji, energy security and climate resilience are closely related, and that is a subject that we emphasize a lot on Pacific Prepared. How can the solar energy sector help Pacific communities become more resilient to climate change and disruptions to energy supply?
0: When you provide a solar rooftop energy to a healthcare, you're not only doing mitigation, you are providing resilience to all health shocks. When you provide a solar pump to a farmer, it's about increasing income and climate resilience to all the shocks. So we believe that energy security and climate resilience are interwoven for both mitigation and adaptation to solar solutions. As rural communities, as agriculture, as healthcare, education, and commercial establishments will be using more solar, they will be able to enhance their income, livelihoods, and because Pacific often has climate catastrophes, because solar is a decentralized solution on a solar rooftop, it will not be cut off because some transmission or distribution system collapsed. Because of its very nature of a decentralized system, it is a great shock for even climate disasters. So solar and storage through its design are a perfect mix for managing disasters, income augmentation, and resilience in addition to energy security.
1: I believe that this initiative came about following one of the COP meetings that was held over the past few years. Now, as we approach another COP meeting towards the end of the year, and of course Fiji and Tuvalu will be hosting pre-COP events, how important is this visit and this initiative, in particular solar initiative, and the need to use solar energy to be implemented in most vulnerable communities in the Pacific? How important is it with the visit and this approach as we head into pre-COP meetings in Fiji and Tuvalu and the main one in towards the end of the year?
0: You are absolutely right. We believe that the CITES countries, and as you very rightly mentioned, ISA was announced in Paris COP. We are a young multilateral organization with just 8 years. But we are here because the time for talking about supporting CITES is gone. The time now is to create a project pipeline and create real projects. Therefore, CITES platform for us is nothing but the climate implementation bridge. And that's our view for pre-COP and the COP. Let's get projects. Together with World Bank Group, we are planning 500 megawatts of solar and 250 megawatt hours of storage. More than $1.5 billion of investments that must come together in CITES. And it is not only a talk. To give you an example, the island of Mauritius today, as we speak, has 225 megawatt of solar in storage. That's $500 million of life projects. My dream is to create similar pipeline of projects in Fiji, PNG, and the other Pacific islands, because the tariffs that people are paying and the fiscal impact of such high level of diesel imports needs to be reduced. And solar and storage in decentralized manner is the key solution for small island countries. This is something we'll take to pre-COP in both Fiji and Tuvalu, as well as at the COP.
1: So from PNG now in Fiji, when are you planning to visit the other three countries, Vanuatu, Nauru and Kiribati?
0: Yes, actually you will be delighted to know that Pacific has 4 STAR-C, Solar Technology Application Resource Centers of ISA. We just opened one in Don Bosco Technological Institute in Papua New Guinea, Port Moresby. We'll be opening one tomorrow in Fiji National University. And we already have 2 STAR-C centers operational in Kiribati and Vanuatu. We believe, as a Global South institution, and my own personal experience of having worked in almost 40 countries, building local capability is the heart of sustainable change. When you have local Fijians who can draft the policy and regulations to Fijian context, who can draft the procurement contracts, who can do the EPC construction, maintain and create financing architectures, then countries will change. And that is something that we want to do across all the Pacific countries. That's why we opened up Star Sea Centers. And we have, I must say that we have country partnership strategies in three countries, Fiji, Papua New Guinea, and Solomon Islands.
1: What are some of the opportunities do you see for Fiji and other Pacific Island countries to scale up solar energy? And what do you like to see achieved over the next 5 to 10 years?
0: I would say, Joe, in addition to 5 to 10 years, I see countries like Fiji hungry for next 6 months. So in next 6 months, I believe if the government were to give clarity on solar rooftops, I see 30 to 50 megawatt of solar rooftop happening just in Fiji in next 6 to 9 months. As I mentioned, my estimate is that you are looking at a net tariff between 15 to 20 Fiji cents, roughly half the tariff of EFL. Just imagine how much money can be saved immediately. In next 1 to 5 years, I would like every island of not only Fiji, of PNG, of Solomon Islands, Vanuatu, Nauru, all the countries, to have dedicated solar and storage-based connections. I repeat, our experience suggests that small island developing states must focus on decentralized renewable energy for having solar rooftop and mini grid as a solution. And I am of the view that Fiji's own target of 100% renewable energy is only feasible if we can do a lot of decentralized renewable energy. One very important element I'd like to highlight. I want Pacific countries to not be dependent on concessional and donor finance.
1: A very bold statement right there about the need to engage and involve young people in this initiative, especially when we are living in the times where technology, artificial intelligence is on the rise, and the need for people as well to tap into these opportunities to accelerate the use of solar energy source in the Pacific. And that was Mr. Ashish Khanna, the Director General of the International Solar Alliance. Thank you so much, Vinakavakalevu, for your time.
0: Thank you for having me, Joe. It's been a pleasure.
2: I'm just holding on for dear life here.
3: For women, it's always safety first. They are the first responder.
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1: Some disasters you can't really plan for. Earthquakes, tsunamis, or even volcanic eruptions. It's the slightly slower disasters that can be planned for, such as cyclones.
5: And it doesn't mean that they're any less dangerous or destructive, but there's often just a little bit more time to start planning for a cyclone.
1: In Vanuatu, one farmer said he has a routine to make sure his home is just that little bit stronger for a cyclone. And it's very simple. Let's take a listen.
6: Thank you. My name is Kalbeo Joseph, and I am from Epao village. I live here since I was born. Mm. I work as an area council secretary for the province of Sefa. Mm-hmm. In a village, I work as one of the community leaders. Mm-hmm. Usually contribute a lot in community works and community meetings.
5: What sort of disasters have you seen living here in this village in Nepal? So we're on the sort of coastline of Vanuatu, we're on the eastern coast at the moment, or the northeast coast. What sort of disasters have you seen here?
6: I think the disaster that usually happens here in our village, mainly two of them. One is the sea level rise,
5: yep.
6: And the most one is the cyclone.
5: Right.
6: Which affect most of the people here, especially in farming.
5: What sort of things do you need to do to prepare for disasters here?
6: Disaster preparedness is usually we get the advice and awareness from the Department of, local authority, which is NDMO, National Disaster Office.
5: Yeah.
6: They are the ones that usually come over to the community to help and organize with a sort of a formation which is called a community disaster committees.
5: Okay.
6: And they are the people that trained and prepared people for the preparedness of these disasters.
5: Okay.
6: Yeah.
5: When you say that you get the information from the NDMO organization, do they come to the village? How does it work? Do they send you things or...?
6: They come to the village.
5: Okay.
6: It's usually with the programs and lots of times they come with awareness, with materials also,
5: yeah.
6: Like radios and things that we can use.
5: Okay. So very practical things that
6: yeah.
5: will help.
6: Yeah.
5: Okay. And what about in terms of the community awareness, do you think that the community is quite aware and happy to have that kind of information given to them, even though while there's nothing happening on a day like today where it's quite a nice day, do you think that they're okay and they're accepting of that preparedness information?
6: I think at first it wasn't really important
5: okay.
6: for most of the people here. Because at first when with the warnings from radio,
5: mm-hmm.
6: not everyone believes that there will be a cyclone.
5: Sure.
6: But since then, since 2015, with mm-hmm. the cyclone Pam.
5: Oh, Pam.
6: That was one of the cyclones that many people nowadays, they don't, when awareness is taken near, most of the people are happy mm-hmm. to get the awareness
5: mm-hmm.
6: because what they've seen during the cyclone Pam.
5: So you think the experience of seeing a cyclone firsthand is good for people in some ways?
6: When the cyclone Pam warnings were given out in the radio, I think the announcement was made that it will be a monster cyclone. And it's hardly to be believe with many people here that really it will be a monster cyclone.
5: Yeah.
6: But then it happens.
5: Right. And when you say that you're the first to do something, what sort of things are you doing exactly?
6: We use local houses. Mm-hmm. So one of the preparedness to do with the local house is we have to cut coconut leaves.
5: Mm-hmm.
6: We have coconuts there, coconut leaves.
5: The dead ones or?
6: No, the green ones.
5: Okay.
6: Then we cover it up at the top of like the one there.
5: Ah, so we're looking at a house now, well,
6: yes.
5: A building anyway. We turn around and you put it on the roof? You sort of thatch it? Or?
6: Yeah, we put it off at the thatch.
5: Okay.
6: This is normally one of the practices that most of the people in the village should do.
5: Okay.
6: And to do with the local houses.
5: Yeah.
6: Yeah.
5: And what does that do exactly?
6: It protects the wind from blowing the dust.
5: Ah,
6: okay. The dust leaves.
5: Right. So once the cyclone's finished, you just take off the
6: leaves again.
5: Okay.
6: Yeah, the coconut leaves again.
5: Yeah, right.
6: Yeah.
5: So you're kind of adding a roof to your house. Is that what you're doing?
6: Essentially. Yeah, but especially during cyclones.
5: Yes.
6: Yeah. But when no cyclones, it stays as it is.
5: Okay.
6: Yeah.
5: All right. Interesting. Well, thank you so much, and thanks for talking to us today.
6: Thank you very much.
5: No problem.
7: Disaster is part of our life, and recovering is also part of our life.
8: As you see, they're smiling despite the devastation. That's how we are.
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10: Wrapping up another episode of Pacific Prepared, thank you so much for listening in to this week's episode, to our listeners, especially to our listeners who are tuning in from right across the Pacific.
11: Yeah, absolutely. In Nauru, where we went and talked about the ocean, and obviously in Fiji, Joe, where we're talking about the sun that we're trying to make the most of and maybe draw some power from at some point.
10: Especially now when we are receiving a lot of sunshine with the El Nino season.
11: Yeah.
10: Being felt
11: exactly.
10: In most Pacific Island countries, so why not take advantage of that? Fred, I'll talk to you again next week, same time, same place, and right here on Pacific Repaired Program, and Pinaka Pakalebu.
11: Thanks, Joe. Pinaka.
10: Naka.
11: This show was made on the lands of the peoples of Stony Creek Nation in Lutruwita, Tasmania, also the people of the Vanua Uviti. Pacific Prepared is supported with funding from the Australian Government's Department of Foreign Affairs and Trade. Any views expressed do not necessarily represent those of the Australian Government. It's produced and distributed in partnership with Radio Australia and networks across the Pacific, including Radio New Zealand Pacific, National Broadcasting Corporation of Papua New Guinea, Palau Wave Radio, Fijian Broadcasting Corporation, Samoa National Radio 2AP, Solomon Islands Broadcasting Corporation, and Tonga Broadcasting Commission. My name's Fred Hooper, and thanks to my co-host in Fiji, Josina Nunga. Please share any information you've learned today, and stay safe. This has been Pacific Prepared.

0: Hafa a day, hello and get the one doc and good for the morning. This is Pacific Beat on ABC Radio Australia. I'm your host, Aggie Tupou, and I hope you've had a great weekend. Coming up on the show today, there's a reshuffling of cabinet in the Kingdom of Tonga. How is PNG and Australia progressing since the signing of the Puk Puk Security Treaty? And Fiji's High Court delivers a damning decision on the Commission of Inquiry into the head of the country's anti-corruption watchdog. More on those stories shortly here on Pacific Beat, where we come to you from the lands of the Bunurong and Wurundjeri peoples of the Kulin Nation. I say korabwa. Thank you for tuning into Pacific Beat, yours in the Pacific. Right, we start in Tonga, where Prime Minister Lord Whakawhanua has reshuffled his cabinet, appointing three new ministers over the weekend. Dr. Siale Akauola is the new health minister. Devita Puloka takes over infrastructure, and former finance ministry deputy chief executive Sivoki Lave Mau becomes finance minister, making her one of the youngest ministers in the kingdom's history. Well, joining us from Nuku'alofa is Prime Minister Lord Whakawhanua. Malolau Maria Bema. Malo tau mai pongpongini, Lord Whakawhanua. Welcome to Pacific Beat.
1: Aggie, it's great to be here. Very happy to join you on your show this morning.
0: Absolutely. Look, Prime Minister, I have to ask firstly, what stood out about these three appointments? Why did you choose Dr. Siale Akauola, Devita Puloka, and of course Sivoki Lave Mau for these roles?
1: They're all very suitable candidates for the role. Obviously, one of them is from within the House, and the two candidates that we landed on for Ministry of Finance and also for Health appointed from outside.
0: I do have to ask, though, Prime Minister, I understand that by-election is in the next few months, right, in October, but why was it necessary to actually select these ministers now and not sort of necessarily wait for new MPs in October, in regards to inclusive choices in Parliament?
1: Sorry, our connection is cutting off, but I think I get the gist of what you're saying.
0: Yes.
1: So I've been acting on behalf of all the roles that have become vacant since the judicial reviews. And it was very timely for us since the government has proceedings within the House to fill these vacancies. And it didn't seem necessary to wait until the by-elections in October to fill some of these portfolios, especially the ones in finance and infrastructure. They're very essential that we have someone take over as soon as possible.
0: Mm. And that's the thing. One of the choices you made, Sivoki Lave Mau, now one of the youngest ministers in Tonga, takes on that important finance portfolio, as you say. Why was she your choice?
1: It's a bit of a change in gear, looking at renewed blood, new ideas, and also empowering the youth, which is something that I've been advocating for many years. She was one of a few young candidates that we had a look at, and I think we landed on our best on the best Minister of Finance.
0: Thank you for that. She just
1: happens to be a woman, but very capable one. She has a history of working within the government ministry of finance itself as a deputy CEO, and she's been in charge of drafting the budget, and after speaking to the potential candidates for finance, I think that we have a winner.
0: Thank you for that, Prime Minister. I want to move on to health. Why did you choose Dr. Siale Akauola? I mean, this is someone from outside Parliament, again, rather than an elected MP with medical experience. Can you maybe share what particular skills or experience Dr. Akauola comes with and why you thought he was the best fit for the job?
1: Dr. Akauola is a former CEO of the Ministry of Health. During previous government administrations, he was also appointed from outside minister. So he has both those experiences that he brings to the table. And I think he's very capable of pushing forward a lot of the reforms that we have, especially with the challenges faced in health. There is currently no medical professional elected in the Parliament right now. So I think it was quite essential for us to have someone with his experience behind us as we push forward the government's new agenda for improving healthcare across the country.
0: Mm. Prime Minister, under Tonga's constitution, I understand that ministers are actually appointed by the King on your recommendation. So I'm just wondering, how much discretion does the King have in this whole process?
1: The king is still our head of state, and as head of government, I make the recommendation as Prime Minister to His Majesty, and there is some wriggle room there for negotiation over portfolios, but strictly speaking, under the constitution, it's by recommendation of the Prime Minister.
0: Could His Majesty maybe reject a recommendation or maybe even ask for someone else to be nominated?
1: I think there's a lot of nuance at play, and there is space under the constitution for a nuanced approach where we couldn't have an amicable agreement over who eventually gets appointed after a nomination.
0: Okay, Prime Minister, what I find really interesting, which many others might also find interesting, is what led to the decision to then have to move Siyasi Sovaleni from the health portfolio? I mean, is that decision based on performance or were there maybe broader considerations behind the reshuffle?
1: They're largely broader reconsiderations. The composition of cabinet wasn't complete after we came into power in December. We only had 11, whereas we were supposed to have a full cabinet of 12. And then when we lost two members of cabinet after the judicial reviews, there were a total of three vacancies. So there was ultimately going to be a reshuffle once we fill the vacant posts within government, and I'm happy that now we have a full cabinet.
0: Okay, well, look, while I have you, Prime Minister, I do have to ask. I wanted to ask, what was your reaction to the US imposing a $20,000 bond on visa applications?
1: I think since the trial, it was very disappointing for us to hear this become a permanent fixture. But we are not dissuaded from pursuing a diplomatic solution towards alleviating the restrictions or the bonds posted on Tongan citizens applying for tourist and education visas. However, we were very pleased to hear that Tonga officially has zero tariffs in the United States.
0: I mean, I ask that question because, you know, it doesn't really seem like the sort of thing, you know, one's allies would do to a friend or a partner, right? Like, from moving forward now, what will you do? Because we know that there are a lot of Tongans who want to travel to the fa to see their family in the US.
1: You know, ultimately, it's an American decision, and they have every legal right to do so. But this is something that we are not giving up on. We will continue to engage the United States. In fact, this week we made a joint statement announcement on improving our fuel supply. The United States is investing in expanding our fuel supply from 30 to 60 days, and as well as better transportation, so we can have a medium-range tanker that will lower the cost of energy in the country. And so, even though we have limitations on the visas, we're still cooperating with the United States on other important fronts. But watch that space. We're still working on the visa situation. Understandably, it's very close to home because of our large diaspora and our
0: Yes.
1: Family connectivity with those in, especially in California and Hawaii, Utah, and throughout the United States. But that's something that we're actively working on remedying.
0: All right. I want to come back, of course, to these three new appointees. Again, we've got Dr. Siale Agaola as Health Minister, Te Vita Buloko, who takes over infrastructure. And again, we have Sivoki Lavemau, who's become now the Finance Minister. What now? What are the moves next for these three as we progress forward with their roles now?
1: So we're going to have a swearing-in ceremony in cabinet, and that will happen later on this afternoon, followed by a press conference. And then when the House resumes tomorrow morning, they'll be sworn into Parliament as well, and that will be the completion of their official swearing-in and induction processes. From there, it's hitting the ground running, and I wish them all the best as we have a lot to do before the end of the year.
0: Yeah, you sound very confident in the three appointments that you've made there, Lord Fafanua. And obviously, we wish you well with this new reshuffle. Was there any other message that you wanted to end off before we finish up?
1: No, I think it's a great opportunity for us to celebrate those who have been appointed from outside, especially a very young and capable woman at the helm of finance. Finance is the engine room of any government, and I wish her all the best and thank her for taking the challenge, as well as our new Minister of Infrastructure and our new Minister of Health. They're both very capable of doing the job. All three of them have the trust, and of course, His Majesty the King was willing to follow through with their appointment. So, I hope that the ministries give them all the support that they need, and wish them all the best as they take upon these very important roles.
0: Lord, I just want to say thank you again for the opportunity to speak with you today. Malo.
1: Thank you. Malo.
0: And that, of course, is Tonga's Prime Minister, Lord Fafonua, there, here on Pacific Beat. Well, to Australia's Defence Minister, who says he eventually wants to see thousands of Papua New Guineans enlisting in the Australian Defence Force. Richard Miles, who is also Australia's Deputy Prime Minister, was in PNG yesterday, where he met with Prime Minister James Marape and held talks with Defence Minister Elias Kapavore on progressing the Puk Puk Treaty. Signed last year, the Security Pact will allow Papua New Guineans to join the ADF. Mr Miles says a pilot program will begin next year that will see a PNG signing up to the ADF.
2: Work has been happening at a pace to see this treaty implemented, so that not just the commitments to each other are there, as important as they are, and they're very important, but also that there is substance which now sits beneath it in terms of activities and cooperation between our two defence forces. First among that is the project that we're working on to recruit Papua New Guineans into the Australian Defence Force. This is a huge moment in terms of the history of the Australian Defence Force. It's a really big moment in terms of the history of PNG and in terms of our bilateral relationship. We discussed this today, and we are both very committed to ensuring that by this time next year, recruitment is well and truly underway from PNG into the Australian Defence Force. We are looking at an initial pilot program which will start the process of proving the recruitment pathway. It will be smaller numbers to begin with, but in time we see this happening at scale over the next decade, where we are imagining thousands of people, thousands of Papua New Guineans are recruited into the Australian Defence Force. So we're really excited about taking the first substantive steps down this path.
0: And that there is Richard Miles, Australia's Defence Minister and Deputy Prime Minister, who is optimistic of big things ahead for PNG and Australia's Puk Puk Treaty. Now, Miles will be in Solomon Islands later today, where he will be opening a new border outpost in the Shortland Islands on the border with PNG. Here in the Pacific, disasters are inevitable. Floods, cyclones, tsunamis, fires, earthquakes. Whatever the disaster, if it strikes your home, there is a way you can be prepared. A go bag, a bag of essential items that could save your life in a disaster. You should pack your go bag now so that if there is a disaster, you can pick it up and go. The things you should put in it are water, food, medicine, toiletries, hand sanitizer, and a first aid kit. You should also pack a radio, blankets, protective clothing, garbage bags, a light, small tools like a knife, a can opener, and a whistle to alert emergency services. Oh, and don't forget copies of important documents. Disasters may be inevitable, but the loss of your life or your family are not. Prepare your go bag now and stay tuned to ABC Radio Australia. Nissan Bolivinaka, welcome back to Pacific Beat. Now, Fiji's High Court has delivered a damning critique of a controversial commission of inquiry set up to investigate the appointment of the head of country's anti-corruption watchdog. Now, it was established in 2024 after Barbara Malimali was arrested by her own staff on her first day on the job as head of the Fiji Independent Commission Against Corruption. Now, after the commission of inquiry made adverse findings against her and several others, including the former Attorney General Graham Leung and the head of the Fiji Law Society. They went to court seeking a judicial review. Justice Dane Duingeregere delivered his findings last Friday and declared the Commission of Inquiry's report in its entirety to be null and void, and he quashed the report's findings and recommendations. He found the Commissioner, Australian Judge Justice David Ashton Lewis, denied Ms. Malimali and others natural justice. His adverse findings were irrational and his conduct gave rise to a reasonable apprehension of bias. Now, to help us make sense of it all, we're joined by someone who's been paying close attention to the whole convoluted saga. John Frankel, Professor in Comparative Politics at Victoria University of Wellington. Kia ora, Professor, and welcome to Pacific Beat.
3: Kia ora, good morning.
0: Yes, well, look, before we go into the details, I mean, what was your initial reaction to the court's ruling?
3: Well, I can't say I was surprised. It's been obvious for quite some time that the Commission of Inquiry was an extremely strange arrangement, and the Australian judge that presided over it made comments that were really quite extraordinary, as did his assistant, Janet Mason. So it comes as no surprise that this has been thrown out in its entirety as null and void.
0: Well, that's the thing. How would you sum up then the court's findings, especially concerning around the commissioner himself, Justice David Ashton Lewis, though?
3: Well, the report does find that there were irregularities in the appointment of Barbara Mullimali as FICEC chair, but finds that the way that the Commission of Inquiry went around its business was deeply prejudicial. It didn't give the option to the those accused to respond. The way it conducted its interviews with these characters in Sydney and in Auckland was very, very peculiar. And also it found clear demonstration of bias in the comments of Ashton Lewis about the being tasked to hunt down the crocodile in the pond, a comment he made not only on Australian radio once, but it seems on numerous occasions during the deliberations. So the whole episode has been really quite extraordinary.
0: Yeah, and then we look at the Prime Minister and even the President, who also copped flak for releasing the COI's report before those adversely named had actually read it. Your thoughts on that?
3: Well, I mean, it had been leaked before it was officially released, but yes, that was peculiar as well. And of course, the Prime Minister sacked the FICAC chair, and only afterwards was the President brought in to officially kind of endorse this. So the Prime Minister's launched this Commission of Inquiry, which led to the standing down of two of his deputy prime ministers, Manoah Kamikamitha and Biman Prasad. Manoah has now been exonerated and has now been returned to his position, but that hasn't yet happened to Biman Prasad. Also, the Attorney General, Graham Leung, was summarily sacked. The Fiji Law Society President, Wiley Clark, was named and accused in the report. So there's been a lot of damage to very senior figures in public life in Fiji, and hopefully now this can all be unravelled and that these people can be fully exonerated.
0: Well, one of those senior figures we talk about is actually Prime Minister Sitiveni Rampoka. I mean, I believe he's yet to comment on the court's findings. Do you think this will somehow damage him politically?
3: Well, he has said he's considering resigning. I think it's unlikely that he does so. I think it's almost certain that there'll be some kind of appeal process. So it's not the end of the story yet.
0: Okay, well then, what does this whole saga, Professor, say about the Fiji Independent Commission Against Corruption? And I say that only because, can it survive or should it survive?
3: Well, it's a peculiar story because FICAC was set up under the government of Frank Bainimarama, the government that came to power in the wake of the December 2006 coup. And it was obviously used to chase down his political opponents at that point. There were a few cases against people on the government side, but nearly all of the cases were launched against Garasse, former Prime Minister, Chowdhury, another former Prime Minister, and all sorts of political opponents. When the government changed in December 2022, the opposition came into power with a commitment to abolish FICAC. It was recognised that FICAC really hadn't played a neutral role at all in Fiji society. But that was impossible because it was entrenched in the 2013 constitution that FICAC existed. They had the alternative of defunding it, of allowing it to continue as a sort of shell of itself without any kind of resources. They didn't do that. Instead, they tried to revise it. And indeed, the appointment of Barbara Mulley-Mulley was exactly an attempt to try and bring in a new political leadership. But one of the things that seems clear is that the institutions have a certain degree of continuity, even when one tries to change what's going on right at the leadership. And that seems to be the case with FICAC. The Pacific really has been troubled by a very negative experience with anti-corruption commissions, if you think about the Papua New Guinea experience as well.
0: And that's it. What do we think the rest of the Pacific can learn from this saga?
3: Well, I think that it's very difficult to establish anti-corruption commissions, that one has to be very careful about it. They're very important. Corruption is a major problem, particularly in Western Melanesia and Papua New Guinea and the Solomon Islands. But setting up these commissions is far from straightforward. And you have to have people with good legal knowledge, good legal skills. And there's a big question about whether they would have prosecutory powers or whether that should be left to the police. These things are tricky questions and have to be handled very carefully.
0: Yeah, because I believe the Commission of Inquiry itself was the brainchild of Prime Minister Sitiveni Rampuka, right?
3: The Commission of Inquiry was, yes, but not FICAC.
0: But not FICAC, yes. But this Commission of Inquiry was that brainchild of Rampuka. I mean, moving forward, what can we actually see from this scenario now?
3: Well, I think we can see that, strangely, this Commission of Inquiry controversy, plus all the reshuffles, the pay rises to MPs, have really dogged the government during the second part of its four-year parliamentary term. It's difficult to remember that it did a lot of positive things when it first came in back in December 2022. I think one of the things that this shows is that it's high time that there's a fresh election, that Parliament needs some kind of renewal, that we need to see some new people coming through and perhaps a change in the character of the governing coalition.
0: Definitely something to look into more, and I'm sure we're going to be able to talk more about that, Professor. But look, as always, just want to say thank you very much for coming through and speaking to us this morning.
3: Thank you very much. Bye-bye.
0: That is John Frankel, Professor in Comparative Politics at Victoria University of Wellington. Pacific Beat. All right, to PNG's Enga province, two councillors have been arrested as police crack down on tribal violence and warn that political leaders are not above the law. A serving ward councillor from Lyingham has been charged as an accessory after the fact to willful murder. Police say the charge is linked to the killing of two people on the 1st of August. The alleged killer escaped custody and is still on the run. A second councillor in Kombiam was also recently arrested over a separate incident. With the 2027 elections just around the corner, Enga's police commander Stephen Harris says the arrests should serve as a warning to those encouraging tribal violence behind the scenes.
4: There was a previous killing, and that matter came to the attention of the RPNGC and our CID in Enga investigated that. Witnesses came forward. I was sent a video in which certain statements were made about the law not being applicable to that person, and we'd alleged that there was some inducement to people or threats to people who are witnesses in a current criminal investigation not to give evidence, otherwise there might be retribution. And so our allegations in relation to the conduct of the counsellor are that his speech and his video was capable of aiding people responsible for that killing to evade justice. The significance of an arrest like that is that counsellors hold a fairly significant leadership position in society, and if their influence is good, then good things happen, and if their influence is bad, then bad things happen. I'd also said that we would not be pursuing as a priority people who were just somehow incidentally engaged in tribal violence or offences like that. We'd come after the people who fund it and who direct it, because that's how these things occur. So the arrest of the councillor marks the execution of that strategy. There's been another councillor arrested yesterday in the Kompiam district, arrested him for attempted murder. and that's the direction that the RPNGC in anger is taking. And what we see when leaders are arrested is that everybody else stands up and takes notice, and then the leaders need to make a choice. Do they want more charges, or do they want to actually help us to solve the problem?
5: So the councillor in Compium, is that in relation to another investigation entirely?
4: A separate thing entirely. But in the past, councillors have enjoyed some sort of immunity, either by people covering up for them or the police not going through with it because of the perceived power imbalance. But that everybody's equal in the eyes of the law, and I'm making sure that our officers are aware of that and they fully implement that strategy.
5: Well, obviously the elections are just next year. Are you hoping this sends a clear message to people that it doesn't matter who you are, if you're involved in any type of tribal violence or behind the scenes, you will be dealt with by the law?
4: That's precisely the message that is sent by this arrest. It also crystallises what I've said all along, that the rule of law will prevail. Because once we chop out that root cause, these people have money and power and influence. That can then drive the frequency of these events down, and that too saves lives.
5: There's been an interim court order placed over anyone involved in tribal violence of any kind in Laigum, right? Can you tell us a little bit more about that and how it's a bit different from what's done previously?
4: Yeah, so the constitution in PNG is very unique. It allows judges of the National Supreme Court to protect human rights before there's being an actual infringement. So, well, I've now got the habit of when things get sufficiently bad where it looks quite imminent that human lives will be lost, I advise the National Court in Lubbock of the evidence that we have, and then the court can consider whether there's enough there to inquire into that. That's what happened with Laigum.
5: I guess what's the real benefit of having an interim order?
4: Usually in the criminal law, you have to wait until the events occurred. So you can't arrest somebody if you think they might murder somebody. You have to wait until after, unless you've got, you know, enough evidence of a conspiracy or something like that, but that's quite difficult. So the distinction is criminally that normally the crime has to have occurred and we have to then try and investigate and punish. In the civil human rights jurisdiction, we just have to have a belief or a suspicion that somebody is about to do something like that. We can then issue instructions that are aimed at preventing it. So it's a real life-saving intervention, and it's worked effectively in Anger Province under the current resident judge there.
0: And that there is Anger's Provincial Police Commander Stephen Harris speaking with our reporter Natasha Emick. Now, if you have just joined us, you're joining Pacific Beat. I'm your host, Agatha Bowe. And on the show so far, we already spoke about the reshuffling of the cabinet in the Kingdom of Tonga. You would have heard that we spoke to Tonga's Prime Minister, Lord Fafanua. Also, how's PNG in Australia progressing since the signing of the Pukpuk Security Agreement? And we spoke with Professor John Frankel about Fiji's High Court delivering a damning decision on the Commission of Inquiry into the head of the country's anti-corruption watchdog. Still to come, though, we'll be talking about OFC and also the rare appearance of a seal in the tropical waters of Tonga. But right now, it's time for your news wrap.
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Nice plan number you harem after the English program for today's society. 9 minutes hemi or 10 minutes hemi start blue sum 4 o'clock. Bambay me come to give him a little latest update. Bring him to long site long weather.

latest update long weather we meteo hemi putum out long 6 minute hemi stop couple find him long 3 o'clock long date long today hemi so him see you make a plan the cloud with him win more cat possibility long rain hemi serve fall down over all the island long note with him central you got the severe weather warning long strong inland wind over northern with them central islands of Vanuatu, moderate fresh to strong southeast wind over north with them central islands, while moderate to fresh southeast wind is expected elsewhere. Minimum temperature blong today night hemi stop low 14 degrees Celsius down low south kasem low 21 degrees Celsius and tap long north. Maximum temperature blong tomorrow hemi range low 23 degrees Celsius down long south kasem low 29 degrees Celsius and tap long north. Ikat marine strong wind warning over low coastal water blong Vanuatu. Southeast wind blowing 21 kasemlo 30 knot, more rough saltwater blowing 2.5 kasemlo 3 meter over long north with them central water, while southeast wind blowing 21 kasemlo 25 knot, more rough saltwater blow 2.5 meter and expected elsewhere. Moderate south with them east swells you may expect them. Let me now have me information bring you me to long side long weather. I got current warning we have me stop. Marine strong wind warning over long Solotablo country. I got advice we PMCD have me put them out time you want them caught the saltwater. Make them sure say you take them extra precaution all time. From wind have me save produce more dangerous wave condition. We have me to have me no good little small boat or banana boat, more small vessels. Go ahead, please listen to come long all get a media outlet, but you carry more latest update long side long get a warning. Marine strong wind warning, have me stop too long day long tomorrow, Tuesday number 18 long August 2026. I mean, I have me take me to come long. Last or am taking you to come latest update long weather negis update on by him come out long negis hour after low update long news.

Nice blessing seeing you, Harim, from Salma local string band with him, Song Blunghem Mama. And before Longhem, you've been joining Bubla Voice, Blung Shasi, Blung Solomon Islands with him, Song Blunghem, well and now. I'm putting time 20 minutes, I'm leko 4 o'clock. I'll get a number with Mr. Play, me come to you 4:30. Remember, you're to save, join him now, Hemi. Islama program blog ya today inside the program ya pamba you miss have join him biosecurity with him but the flu might plant the liumi you miss the paremo you may been harem too long and news we may been come up you have listening come long radio story and but today long afternoon especially you'll get a farmers you where you got all chicken farm maybe one important story and we use have a catch him 4:30. But this weather bring him to him, stop call with where please you stop long him, make him sure so you keep him, you want more family, please stop warm. Suppose you got all young pikinini or all flower, we only stop the house. Make him sure say only must stop warm all time. Check him all get time, make him sure so comfortable. Keep him some warm clothes or blanket close up. And suppose we use stop thing, blow you go out, might you want them go enjoy time with them, all friends or families. Make him sure see you dress. All the time we missed up call Naya. Sometimes you may to enjoy more cold weather, but also you may must think about blowing and look out them good to you may to all time. Go ahead, blowing, enjoy my selection, blowing music, bring you me to next number of places. Let me come from small Bushman.

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5: Bird flu or one emo listening out him, avian influenza. Hemi stop come one big flag concern na yalo Pacific. From no mo se katal case we only detect him lol wild pitching mo poultry, lol country also Australia with him New Zealand. Now, virus hemi continue blow spread low population blow pitching be all authorities only stop strengthening surveillance with them biosecurity measures blow reduce some risk more further transmission.

So you establish ni kamlo program one and now recent detection lo bird flu lo Pacific kemi minim lo Vanuatu and how now or local authorities pliumi only prepared or poultry farmers pliumi inside lo program lo titip and by you me historian mo lo site lo bird flu ya one and more get a risk lo hem lo site lo pitching or man mo one and now measures we biosecurity hemi tekem lo protect them poultry industry blo Vanuatu. Inside the story ania pamba yumi join him company blo SN Chuck. Time hemi stop story an with him principal veterinary officer blo biosecurity.

0: Membro mi Michael Bay, mi work col SEM a Principal Veterinary Officer blo Biosecurity. Mi stap work lo Vanuatu a Nienaya.
1: So, mi tante te che per spray mi tocca pot, pet flu. Mi look lo internet, lo news, media outside lo country, o li menzi nemsi katuan, pet flu outbreak lo Australia. Quistel now se lo Vanuatu, au se efemi Vanuatu. La possibility lo Vanuatu is ave kasem sikia, o si sa epis mor background apo sikia.
0: Yes, am I possible? Can see here, am I one panzootica? Panzootica, I mean, minim say, am I also one pandemic where I stop low people, but time I tell them say, am I one panzootica, I mean, minim say, am I stop low animal no more. So, panzootica here, I start low 2020, am I go casem today, but now here, am I stop low Australia or New Zealand, am I been one new development where me increasing risk lo Vanuatu. So me think say yes, emi possible say kind sick here, emi kasem yumi. Cause blo kind sick here, sorry. Fasen blo kind sick here, emi kasem yumi, me think say emi all wild pigeon blo saltwater where only fly, only migrator, only spend them one season lo northern hemisphere after season it change, only come down lo south. After season it change, it go back to north. So I'm a fashion where can see here me spread low full up close up low full up world now, yeah.
1: If you report say you got outbreak low Australia, we are seeing if it affect domestic pet, right?
0: Yes, so lo time here, low Australia or New Zealand, two flat country only been got sporadic case no more, low kind sick here. And stop lol wild pigeon no more, and no case many domestic fowl or same fowl or duck or turkey or any other kind of domestic fowl.
1: When we look lo unreported 2020 same say Vanuatu been stop import lo chicken we come outside from the living capital sea or semena lo case to now yeah or me different.
0: I'm different from I'm not stable domestic fowl, but to mifla been changing small import restriction for mifla, so you may allow them import to Australia. Suppose I'm stable one area for Australia, but you may tell them say no, they no sabe send them many kagai kamlo you may from area where I'm stable, but another area where they no got any kind sick here. Only save endemic camp. So MF one good flash something from him meaning say you miss have a karam kagai lot time here, cause in time where MS taplo every production area low Australia. Me think say me no save give him out of 10, but me think say me possible probable from also, I've been telling them, I'm one panzootic, and I stop now lo at least 108 countries. You mean lo Pacific, you mean one area where I'm not casem yet, but you look say me casem Australia or New Zealand now, so I stop lo backyard blow you me, yeah? I stop lo garden blow you me. So you must look out, say, yes, I'm possible, probable. So from here, mi fla lo biosecurity, mi fla monitoring situation lo way, you mean fla monitoring situation lo Vanuatu too. Yes.
1: You mentioned a possibility, mo you will see that small chance, pe lo Vanuatu one and now, preparedness plan is stable in place, or one and now, you will start making more colleagues on all people, or how now you have a deal with them, suppose.
0: Straight, so, me no been tell him yet, but I'm one kind sick where I'm save affect them plenty blow kind animal, I'm save affect them yumi, I'm save affect them all kind wild pigeon, I'm save affect them over lo outbreak here, I'm got over 70, close up lo 70 species blow mammals where only casem kind sick here finish. So yes, you must have a case I'm kind sick here from me got good chance pe mi flacat plante plol preparations for stop finish me one health issue from me save affect me e me save affect mol animal blo yumi also buluk mo puscat mo e me save affect all wild pigeon blo yumi tu ya so me save spoil mol geta suppose me case mol geta I cat full up one way me dead so from me Emi one health approach. So mi flabin make a meeting with them all one health partners where stop all same Ministry of Blue Health, Red Cross, Environment, Water, Fisheries, every another one. Will come inside, mi fla story in. After we got one plan, blo spread them all awareness, I go, mo caramol report to come back low, mi fla low biosecurity. From if important to mass, suppose you find them one wolf pigeon blow salt water, or emi stop, emi sick, or emi dead, but you must report emi come low biosecurity. Suppose you got low garden, you find him, say, planted blow wild pigeon, he dead, low garden blow you, but you must report him low biosecurity. Suppose you find him, say, all fowl blow you, he dead, but you must report emi come low biosecurity. From Mifla must investigate them all kind case here, Mifla must come, take a sample, send them to the lab, make sure say yes, I'm not kind of sick here, or hopefully, no, I'm not kind of sick here.
1: Last one, no. You mentioned you've been comparing, but I'm to be story, you've been comparing COVID, that we first you compare with you compare to last year, bird flu, I'm more strong. Can you describe it?
0: So, bird flu, I'm save. Kasem yumi, be me save kasem yumi, suppose you may handle them good, all pigeon where me dead or sick from kind sick here, yeah? Suppose me got bird flu, you may handle them, you may save kasem kind sick here, be you may no save pasem me golo any naraman, you may no save pasem lo family blo yumi, easy all same COVID, be imo beta, suppose you find one wild pigeon or planted blow fowl blow you, he dead, you not touch him, you take him photo no more, you report him come on Mifla after Mifla save investigate. Emi strong little bit more beat him COVID from close up low 50% blow man where me cast him kind sick here, only dead from kind sick here, yeah? Emi one very high fatality rate with them all kind avian flu. So lo time here current outbreak and me kasem close up lo only no show Italian say me close up lo 120 kasem 150 cases lo people be 20 kasem 30 lo geta only dead from kind sick here. I mean different little bit lo previous outbreaks lo kind sick here from planted lo cases where only kasem lo people Emi lo America from all Buluk. Emi got one outbreak lo Buluk lo America. Emi pasem kind sick here lo all worker. Mo emi make one very mild case. So emi mo better beat him all nara outbreaks from fatality rate emi 20% no more. Previous emi close up lo 50%.
2: As we continue blowing monitoring bird flu long Pacific, big flu message we have missed up. Early detection, proper biosecurity, more public awareness, and important blow prevent them spread blow bird flu. Now we'll get a poultry farmer, more people will stop listening. Suppose we used to look him all unusual sick or all get a foul or list up dead, pick one low number. I mean, important, so you may report them quick time, lo biosecurity, more get authorities, we may save help them, get up, lo strengthen them response, more surveillance, plus sick, lo Vanuatu.

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1: 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All get a changes, also, assist before volcano you fall down, or leave kakai, lokaren mo krasi try, or loud noise long volcano, earthquake, landslide, smell blong kas blong volcano. Any other chances where you look him. Key message number two. Lanem mo take part long early warning system blong volcano blong you. Masabe map blong danger blong volcano, more danger area blong volcano. All get a danger long house blong you, place blong walk, school more long community blue. Karamo latest volcano update where VMGD emi stop give him out long all end long every manis. Key message number three. Must save all nara danger where volcano eruption is save make him. Volcano eruption it make him earthquake, flash flooding, long sopmat, landslide, thunder, mo tsunami. No kakai fish or shell long solwata taimanda water volcano e erupt from by save posenem kakai long solwata. Key message number four. Karamout assist long roof blong house. Make him sure say house blong you hemi strong, moba hemi no fall down, easy suppose assist he pile up blong hem. Time blow eruption, stop inside long house blong you, mo no expose long assist blong volcano. Must watch him good assist time hemi stop fall down long house, mo go outside hurry up, suppose house by hemi save fall down. Karamout assist on that blong roof with him extra care. Sakamol close long all space, long door, more window. Key message number five. Protect them water supply long assist blow volcano. Cast more concon rain. 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Suppose concon rain ego long water supply bring you, boil them long 1 minute before you drink. Key message number six. Protect them long more eye blong you, blong assist blong volcano, time blong eruption, more after long eruption. Stop inside long house, more out long area blong assist blong volcano. From all kata small assist hemi danger blong health blong you, more all pignini blong you. More okata well you got sick or same sort win. Suppose you stop outside, move hurry up you go inside long house. Wear them all clear glass blong protect them eye blong you. Wear a one mask blong dust blong volcano or cover them up mouth more nose with them one close. Close them every window more door blong house. Protect them skin blong you with them more long hand close more trousers. No stop long or low lying area long place where wind is stop low low hem more all creek around long volcano. Key message number seven. Karam all supply blong protect them you more family blong you blong stop ready all time from eruption. All get a supply all same mask blong blockem dust, plastic wrap blong cover bubble electronic something, more karma torch light, more radio blong you. Blong cast some more information, use of a contact them geohazards division, long department blong meteorology, more geohazards long telephone 24686 or email long geohazards at meteo.gov.vu.
2: Ki message plong volcano where you just up for them and be following him, you join him. Nice flash song from Blue Lagoon with him song blong him Revolution. 4 minutes me couple find him long 5 o'clock, straight long 5 o'clock bamba you to cross over blong save join him hemi news update all time with him news team blong VBTC. Me also end them Yumi Storian show blowing Yumi to blowing today. Me hope see you been enjoying my Franny's program, English Hour blowing today's society. But to Bislama program where you've been following along 4:30. After the 5 o'clock news update, Bamba Yumi to start joining him today, Sava show, and Bamba, you still stop around with him, company blowing me. Bamba, I start with him, you cook a sim long 6:30 today, long night before you start joining him, radio voice, we Bamba him, it take him, you cook a sim long 10 o'clock, time we radio Vanuatu, and we can blowing close down.
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1: PBDC News, mi Marie-Laure Ludvaun. Vanuatu is tap make one big flat step long as strengthening capacity long monitor remote detect all animal disease after we livestock department. I can say one new Eliza plate reader. New equipment ya we value long hemi more long 1.7 million fatu. By make him say livestock laboratory is having make more testing long all animal disease inside long Vanuatu. More reduce need long send them all sample ego oversee long reference laboratories. Laboratory technician Sarah Vinamatan, blong department blong livestock and animal services italem se testing, emi important blong make sure long safety blong all farmer, all people, more consumers. For lem recent search and rescue operation blong all 6 man in Romango, Vanuatu Maritime Safety Authority stop call blong mekem all satellite tracking device or GPS ikam one mandatory safety requirement long all banana boat. Acting Commissioner Blong Vanuatu Maritime Safety Authority Lloyd Fikiasi italem se step ya by emi helpem all authority blong finem more rescue all people quick time one boat emi stop long danger long open salt water.
2: The challenge with the authorities, yeah, believe me, so we find them one small boat low on open ocean. So, any time the government to love you, say by me putting also one mandatory law coming months, and then maybe next year or sometime we do more annual service, you say putting also one registration within safety checks requirement.
1: Emi tok plong acting commissioner plong Vanuatu Maritime Safety Authority Lloyd Fikiasi. All chiefs plong torba mo PNG community long port fila oli bin ko together long chiefs nakamal blong first time long weekend ya blong make em reconciliation mo discuss towards future work power blong all people. Emi one historic meeting blong make em reconciliation strengthen em unity mo open em one new fila chapter blong cooperation between all communities blong to fila place. Chairman blong torba PNG day committee Chuda Welin, hemi dalem cementing ting, hemi blong unite all community leader together.
3: Cementing ting, lo disipla ceremony hemi, lo yula wane bringin every community leaders, lo one island lo torba, when yula yip lo potfila, when yula come to kata, when yula tum solidarity to kata, so yula unite to kata, lo yula work port towards torba day, we start coming lo 2 months time. One first time, if I were one thinking also myself will happen, and then it happened, it said the people are normal, you need the country, when we end up the system. We were fortunate to us, and we believe this will work out by helping the community, the people are normal, we will work out together.
1: Meeting ya emi one opportunity blong all chief blong ceremony ting ting talk about all historical connection mo challenge we only been affect them all people blong torba mo Papua New Guinea mo work together blong build the map peace respect mo strong for la relationship long future. News outside long country 1.7 million man long Australia holy no kasem stick blong missiles. Hemi putum country long risk, mo isave meke ama blong igat one big fla outbreak blong missiles long Australia. Olong Sport Galaxy FC meke history all sem number 3 Vanuatu champion club, blong kasem semifinals blong FC men's Champions League after long Tafia FC, Amical FC mo Ifira Blackbird FC. Qualification egam after long one strong performance blong Galaxy FC, long all pool match blong Fiji. Galaxy FC by Fesim Central Coast FC blong Solomon Islands long Wednesday long 6 p.m. local time with the one place blong dream from one grand final. Suppose Galaxy FC win by Emi make history back again blong kasem OFC men Champions League grand final blong first time. Mwa them sports sem putume end long VBDC News update.
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Naisulana mbayo harem from Fatoro with him Sing Sing Blunghem Firanga Yami Putum time 9 minutes time is the plus 5 o'clock. Welcome inside long today Sava Show. Bambay me give him out. I'll get a program with Bambay you expect him inside long show blong today kukasim lo 10 o'clock. 5:30 Bambay him to save join him now hemi last fla load blow get a service message with him announcement. Flow with him Bislama program blowing a mini at festival. Find him at 6 o'clock. 6 o'clock you may join him hemi bulletin blowing Bislama news. 6:30 Kasemla 7:30 but today night Bamba you join him now hemi inside news program. We hemi been come out 12:30 long metal day today. And 7:30 time you may to get hemi voice blowing note program. Following with him inside sports program with him Samuel Tafo. Tagi mi mi tuku kasimlo 8:30 you make at him voice blong Tafea province. Following with him Bislama news blong 9 o'clock mo 9:30 you make at him night devotion. And now hemi all get a program we use of a full him inside long today Sava Show. Me opsi will please you stop mo tuning in kam long him bamba you enjoy him. I'll get a program with Bambay Hemi Save come out inside long show ya. Bambay me come now blue give him out hemi, I'll get the latest or last update blue me long side long weather.

Weather bulletin blowing out today, Hemi. So, I'm Sibamba. You may expect him block at the small rain where Miss have a fall down. It got the severe weather warning blow strong inland wind over long northern with them central islands of Vanuatu. Moderate fresh to strong southeast wind over long northern with them central islands, while moderate to fresh southeast wind am expected elsewhere. Minimum temperature blowing today night is top of 14 degrees Celsius down long south, Kasemlo 21 degrees Celsius and top long north. Maximum temperature blowing tomorrow, Hemistablo 23 degrees Celsius, Townlo South, Kasemlo 29 degrees Celsius, and Tablong North. I got marine strong wind warning over long coastal water blow Vanuatu. Southeast wind blow 21, Kasemlo 30 north, Moraf, saltwater blow 2.5, Kasemlo 3 meter over long northern with them central water. While southeast wind blow 21, Kasemlo 25 north, Moraf, saltwater blow 2.5 meter. I'm expected elsewhere. You may expect them low southwest with them east swells too. Brief update long weather bring you to long tomorrow low Trivla main center bring you me long Luganville. You may get small rain hemi save fall down sun hemi save come out one time. Sunrise blow tomorrow 6 minute hemi leko 6 o'clock me bambai hemi set low 17 minute time ko blo fine name long 6 o'clock long Port Vila you make it partly cloudy sun hemi save come out one time sunrise lo 4 minute time leko 6 o'clock mabamba hemi set lo 23 minute time ko blo fine name long 6 o'clock long Lenakel cloud with them sun we hemi save come out one time. Sunrise low 2 minute hemi leko 6 o'clock mabamba hemi set 29 minute hemi go blow fine em long 6 o'clock. Now hemi brief weather blowing you to blowing tomorrow. Reminder by again blowing marine warning where hemi stop from saltwater hemi saveko kasem 2.5 mo 3 meter. You also got marine strong wind warning long date blowing tomorrow. Tuesday number 18 August. We bless you. Stop my listening. Come, you stop. Close up. Close all water. You look at anyone. We have me one them. I'm meeting thing. Block out. Look can no blame. Or small boat, banana boat. Make him sure see. Remind them all get along. Marine strong wind warning. We have me stop. Overlook coastal water. Blowing Vanuatu. Kasi more information, you save ko lo website www.vmgd.caf.vu or you save contact them 116.

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We will like giving you all varieties from Pacific music, from Radio Vanuatu, Voice Freedom.

lukunai for local string band with him song blong him and be following him you join him voice blong Black Brothers with them song you know Savage Jensen. 29 minutes me leko 5 o'clock and stay tuned. In a long time I'm by him to serve join him last for a load blong get a service message with him announcement.

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First la probate late Mari Pascal Rao Pipi blog put Lori is Santo, Sanma Province Vanuatu, Hemi date long number 16 January 2018. Alexa Wagon, Hemi stop apply from administration, blong all property, blong hem. Hemia, iminim sebambai, Hemi cut right, blong sherem all property, blong late Mari Pascal Raupipe. Anyone we Hemi thinks say Alexa Wagon, Hemi no straight man, blong administratem all property, blong Mari Pascal Raupipe. Hemi must file one response equal Supreme Court before 28 days Hemi pass after long last reading blong advertisement. Suppose you no got any response, pambay court Hemi give him right long Alexa Wagon, blong sherem all property blong late Mari Pascal Raupipe. Anyone we Hemi thinks say Hemi got right long any property blong Mari Pascal Raupipe. O Hemi thinks say Mari Pascal Raupipe ikat count long him. I must contact them Miss Akineti Yeon long office blong public solicitor long Santo long telephone number 33825. Office Blong Public Solicitor Long Luganville Santo, Private Mailbag 003. Now Hemi give him right Long Mifala, Blong Redeem Noticia. Me redeem one more time. Late Mari Pascal Raupipe Blong Podlori East Santo, Sanma Province Vanuatu, Hemi date Long number 16, January 2018. Alexa Wagon, Hemi stop apply from administration, blong all property, blong him. Hemia, iminim si Hemi cut right, blong sherem all property, blong late, Mari Pascal Raupipe. Anyone we Hemi think say Alexa Wagon, Hemi no straight man, blong administratem all property, blong Mari Pascal Raupipe. Hemi must file him one response equal Supreme Court before 28 days Hemi pass after long last reading blong advertisement. Suppose you no got any response, pambay court Hemi give him right long Alexa Wagon, blong sherem all property blong late Mari Pascal Raupipe. Anyone we Hemi thinks Hemi cut right long any property blong Mari Pascal Raupipe, or Hemi thinks Mari Pascal Raupipe ikat count long him, he must contact them Miss Akineti Yeon, long office blong public solicitor long Santo, long telephone number 33825. Office Blong Public Solicitor Long Luganville Santo, Private Mailbag 003. Now Hemi give him right Long Mifla Blong Redeem Noticia. Last la probate. Manasse Chak, Hemi date long number 12, February 2023. Margaret Elamtom, Hemi stop apply from probate or administration, blong estate, blong hem. Emia, iminim se by Margaret Elamtom, pambay Hemi distributum all property, blong Manasse Chak. Suppose anyone we Hemi against him probate or administration, blong court, I give him long Margaret Elamtom, by I file him one response, equal Supreme Court before 28 days after long last broadcast blong message jam. Suppose you no cut anyone I make him pambay court Hemi give him right long Margaret Elam Tom. Suppose anyone I think si Hemi entitled long any property blong Manasse Chak, or Hemi think si Manasse Chak I make him any count long him, Hemi should contact them Willie Kapalu long law firm blong Yawa Associates long phone number 7694118. 7694118. Noticia, Margaret Elam Tom now, Hemi authorize him. Me repeat him last one. Manasse Chak Hemi date long number 12, February 2023.
Margaret Elamtom, he Mr. Paplai from Probate Administration Plung Estate Plung Hem. Emia iminim se by Margaret Elamtom by Hemi distributum all property Plung Manasse Chak. Suppose anyone we against the Probate Administration Plung Court I give him Plung Margaret Elamtom by Hemi filing one response equal Supreme Court before 28 days after long last broadcast Plung message here. Suppose you know that anyone I make him pampai court, he may give him right long Margaret Elamtom. Suppose anyone he may think he may entitled long any property long Manasse Chak, or he may think he Manasse Chak I make him any count long him, he may should contact them Willie Kapalu long law firm long Yawa and Associates long phone number 7694118. Noticia, Margaret Elamtom now hemi authorizem. Last fla probate ya now hemi putum yumitu ikam long en blong. Last fla load pongal get a service message, more announcement.

Welcome along Bislama program lo today. Mo today yung mistap lo mo at school where school mini at festival hemi officially opened hemi 1 3-day festival. We take him to get all student all teacher mo community around lo Port Vila lo. We come to get lo celebrate him rich culture, tradition, kakai we yumikat. Throughout lo festival, all get schools we only come lo participate. We got planned day activity we only come lo showcase and one all get now him your custom tanis mo all local mo traditional way lo yumi prepare him all get kakai. While festival hemi officially open lo today, yumi also storyan with him president lo school mini at festival. Mo bamba hemi storyan mo lo program ya we hemi stop now lo second edition.

0: So suppose you have introduced some you, motale maut role blue lo school mini at festival ya.
1: Thank you. 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
0: So when I'm not hemi purpose lo caramel school sigam together. Lo part lo one program or sim.
1: Okay. The best lo you mi unite them every schools lo kam part lo one time festival or sim. Lo firstly revive them culture. Okay, culture mi one word where mi very big, mi very vaga. So by mi dalamo sense of culture mi sabi pastor tur lo la all kind different kind fashion lo. Prepare mka kai or language or history blow you or emana yemi important blow yemi must revive or you must maintain them. One little objective too yemi blow yemi promote them or yemi pass them save for lol future generation yemi.
0: So lo iaia hemi number one em edition ma one em now hemi theme blow iaia.
1: Okay. Yes. Lo iaia momat hemi ostem second edition blow. Slow food festival. First edition, it even happened lo Liselab last year. So lo second lo yaya, mi vlana mi vle garam stick five lo hostem. So lo team lo festival lo yaya, mi yumi growem mo preservem resilience through long local kakai mo all traditional fashion long future generation.
0: One thing that you hope say all participating schools or students will become part of the program, even by only take them away after the 3 days activity.
1: Okay, thank you. I think one little main target that you will make sure so people need me once we come only feel concerned, only feel part of one activity when any all get any identity will get. So the day one more meeting se bali kam loli krapen me message ablo talem se culture blo each one lu mi kata bi mi man vanan tu mi poten blo mi preserve mi mi promote mo mi protect them. So through lol kan festival lo semana o mo all awareness program u bamila yo teach all school sol sakarma de mi very important blo mi masa teach mi me lo bin mi mi lo li lo long run lo li sabe sustain mo practice lo all future generation sta kan.
0: Program bamba hemi stop lo 3 days and miko around lo different stalls way stop ya mi looking se oli stop prepare mostly oli stop prepare kakai and also katwana custom tanis we stop take a place over lo 3 days ya bamba hemi same something no mo hemi stop happen na te lo same ako same lo first day
1: no lo same but mi tala mo same lo 3 days ya pa ikat 50 different kind of activity blow all student bali perform ikat kakai ikat all custom tani ikat weaving ikat carving so ikat storytelling so ikat plan the different kind of activity all cultural activity by you me carry out no trivia days ko kasi no na lo Friday.
0: So all schools will come participate today. Suppose you have a talent say ikat hama schools everyone and I think Mr. Kwaran me look at say me all schools lo yumi lo pot vila part lo team lo tafea will come. Heme minim say invitation you've like been sent them out to lo all schools outside lo vila too and how suppose you have a story and lo feedback or response will give him lo come join the program.
1: Thank you. Yes. Information you will communicate them, lock me communicate them, especially me will teach up low moma to them low listen up, me will communicate them information. I go as far as me will like reach him out every school's lefate, more out lefate. That's why the team is have a cut privilege by me call student, me lo is uncle. Unfortunately, tafe to me should but somehow you me face simple challenge be you me tell them thank you lo pigman from tete or students lo is ankelo saudi imitete lo tafia province lo isabe with nisimo part lo one activity when you want them stop carry out lo trivial days ya
0: with them one we hemi stop go head na ya you all same president one me hemi some challenges lo you looking time you me encourage him will begin in lo only lanem ol save only practice mo kut fla fasin lo prepare mka kai make him weaving or lanem custom tanis one me now observation view.
1: Thank you. Yes, I think by me talents or challenge only come low anytime, challenge you miss a efficient chance. So, Mivla, all main challenge, you will lock local organizing committee of festival and efficient and especially me time. Somehow, Mivla Lomomat, Mivla, Mivla, Mivla, Mivla, Mivla, you zoom three term. Wana tritum calendar. Emina all see a morgata or government school, so only go with them or use them four term calendar. So all challenge from the line, the same especially all the time. So Mivlay no cattle, all same, all term, Lomulay Savi cooperate, all time of Anglais shooter. But somehow Mivlay organizing the lab, make sure say festival by me happen tete with mistake or gas and all of Friday. Yes. I think lo narawan, I think lo said lo somehow finance financial support me one lol main challenge somehow we got some schools only staham only indicate only come only interest pe slowly go meeting se balo end lo this week by ever something and suppose lo come good.
0: You with them time you place the plan lo cut low food festival yeah that you've like start plan from and time you've like tell them all students say me hemi one in Wabamba you make all student only find him some difficulty blow only try and prepare more local kakai only mask go back all homes blow get all parents all elders blow get up blow only give him get some ideas only tell him all get all methods or ways blow prepare him kakai what do you have tell him all place or you think say all student only save good him yeah.
1: Okay, thank you. I think lo said lo la preparation lo all different diseases be me, all personal diseases be me. I think most all big me only cat all save yeah, only cat. Cat few no more. Also by me talam si cat few way minute lo yuni mas. All parents all just mas tapo tan buka tapo topo. Be suppose no plante lo big me only really interest. For one only really interest. For me me blo yuni, me blo preserve them, maybe showcase them, maybe explain them, maybe prepare them. Every dish is blue, me old man Vanuatu. So, meetings, me you must one privilege. Especially on picnini where you never save. How, for example, you prepare one elangakai, then time where you stop, you prepare one kakai with the one friendly where me save, and lo the other hand, and Mr. Help them you, and Mr. Give him save. No, let's check, I'm you blow. You number, you must walk about with them. No one long run, lo make sure say me life all time, lo long.
0: And the story and be metropolitate. One of now hemi encouragement be colour picking in importance blow only maslanem all kutfla fasin blow prepare mol kakai all same and all narfla practices we you like camp encouragement side your program yeah.
1: Okay, thank you. I think encouragement we mean one them share them a message and you must proud, you must happy, you must be proud blow you showcase them one culture blow you where me really rich in terms of fashion blow program kakai, custom tani, weaving. So you mean one to you mean lucky too much, you mean so fortunate blow at all. What culture mean you where me very diverse, by me talent. Same time, I'm rich. You must make use of him. You must make sure. So, if I not do me, but tomorrow, I stop. Every time, the safe side, the culture, the safe identity, you must pass him now. From all schools, and all men necessary, straight, all men necessary, you must have pass him all traditional knowledge, all save, all the people, all the people, all the people, all the people, all the people, all the people, all the people, all the people, all the people, all the people, all the people, all the people, all the people, all the people, all the people, all the people, all the people, all the people, all the people, all the people, all the people, all the people, all the people, all the people, all the people, all the people, all the people, all the people, all the people, all the people, all the people, all the people, all the people, all the people, all the people, all the people, all the people, all the people, all the people, all the people, all the people, all the people, all the people, all the people, all the people, all the people, all the people, all the people, all the people, all the people, all the people, all the people, all the people, all the people, all the people, all the people, all the people, all the people, all the people, all the people, all the people, all the people, all the people, all the people, all the people, all the people, all the people, all the people, all the people, all the people, all the people, all the people, all the people, all the people, all the people, all the people, all the people, all the people, all the people, all the people, all the people, all the people, all the people, all the people, all the people, all the people, all the people, all the people, all the people, all the people, all the people, all the people, all the people, all the people, all the people, all the people, all

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Nice blessings in you, Harim from Fatoro Hemikam Blong and them. Time Blong me with them you long today night. Me hope see you me to be in cut one. Good for a time to get time where you've been joining me. Start lo 1:30 finish. Come kasam long time naya. Me hope see you me to be in cut one. Good for a time to get out with them all music selection. All get a story and more get a program where Hemi been come out. Stay tuned. Bamba you me to cross over in a long time. But you serve a join him, Hemi. Full bulletin blong peace lama news after the time you volume selection blong get the music find him blong 6:30 bamba you to serve join him now hemi inside news program.

0: BBC News Bulletin with me, Jamie Brown. Prime Minister Cho Tham Napati announced in Lung Media today, Sipai government will lead him by revisiting Olgeta law, we deal with the process plung pardoning plung head of state. Lung tok tok plung him today, Napati say government is tap harem Olgeta crime or concern plung all family where recent pardoning plung head of state ecos him. Napati talem si possible sepai long end plung ia by government I make mul changes long laws plung correctional plung set them up one recommendation committee mo also even make them changes long constitutional power we allow him president to make mul pardoning ya. Port Vila is tap make mul important work plung recovery mo rebuild him with them strong support plung New Zealand Ministry plung Foreign Affairs mo trade or MFAT. Support a plung help him mo fund him refurbishment mo maintenance plung Sivran, rebuild plung central business district mo repair plung mama's handicraft market. Repair plung mama's handicraft market important to mass from market ya is support mo local fender mo attention mo hole mo an important place plung culture mo tourism plung Port Vila. Fletcher Construction now we win him contract plung make mo work ya mo government plung what we tell him thank you long government plung New Zealand through long MFAT from support plung him long rebuilding plung Port Vila. Sambles 17 woman by stand up long Port Vila municipal election. Chairman Blong Electoral Commission Edward Kaldamat italem say looking more woman in fall flung election ya out long 53 candidate will stand up. Longside Blong ID card, senior registrar long civil registry, more identification management, Chuck Edwards, italem long FBC News ID card, hemi one essential service.
1: ID card, hemi one essential service. 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For instance, what I would leave the municipal, or what I would leave outside, sorry, outside the municipal, που update the residents του έλκετα, κάνω το municipal, βλέπω στο πλήμα. So let's talk about everyone from the inspection we start on top of the electoral office. That's why I'm going to update the residents. So you have a car, suppose we have to get here, meet a man, semi loose, we expand. Let's a car, you reprint. A reprint the sense every information, especially to the residents, is that's a map, let it be there. But we don't have to update the residents.
0: He got nine political party who will part long election. People must look out and good old project where government give him. Hemi talk talk plong area administrator plong South Sando area 2. Ranita Viti with him more report.
2: Area administrator plong South Sando area 2, most same time when stakeholder plong VCRTP of Vanuatu climate resilient transport project, Mr. Terry Daniel, italem say me want disappointment, then people in the take him good care, more overlook him also small information, plong look out and good old project plong government. Long weekend, FPDC News, you've been witnessing full up riding long now Nepan Bridge, long South Santo, Motok Tokotemeri Administrator. My metalem semi no 1 year long and over yet, Igam long Kaufman, be all a kind fascinal sem is that happen Venice.
3: Administrator, Ploimilo, South Santo Territory, we do once that one because we look, you know, really happy, you know, from Kosek, you know, finish it, even bridges here, only and the mobile, you know, 1 year here. Imi look se all writing all ista tamot. Imi stop so imi se imi all people imi no kie no mo of course we start
2: them. Imi se government try and best to help them people long hem. Be full up ino thing heavy don't take him care long hem.
3: Imi se imi come we help imi but imi with him life imi. Imi been stop with the struggle to road yet. Go since many years. Then I imi come last imi all course again. Please imi look out them all course again. We can help imi imi look out them to make him the government by imi give him all course again. Imi come to help imi.
2: Mr. Daniel Ikoli, Colonel People, from South Sando Area 2, Mo West Malo Area Council, from take him responsibility, most to be more kind of fascinating. Sam.
3: Kimi, all people, lo South Sando Area Council, and also you me, lo West Malo Area Council, Mr. Baskema, all chiefs, play me, back lo South Sando Area Council, mo you me, lo West Malo Area Council, we work together with the all chiefs, please play me. Give him a one yes, blow me talk to blow, all young will not blame me, or even suppose you know, all young will not blame me, all man will start come low down, blow any comes down, swim low area, blame me, low bridges, blame me, by in the lens in the band, Usa, or any bridges, where any stop, low areas where you may stop, please, give you all chiefs with the all community leaders, please you work together, blow you give me exos all man, all you come, all you swim.
2: Εμεί είμαστε second time που φασίνια εμεί happen long South Sandor Road Project long IEA Ranita Fiti FIPTC News look and feel.
0: News inside long agriculture van what to stop make a one major step long strengthen them capacity long monitor them mo detect them all animal diseases after we livestock department he has one new Elisha plate radar new equipment now we value long him he more long 1.7 million vatu by make him say livestock laboratory he save make him more testing animal disease inside long Vanuatu. More reduce need long send them all sample go oversee long all reference laboratories. Laboratory technician Saravina Matan long depth of or department of livestock more animal services Italian say testing is important plum make him sure long a safety long all farmer all people more consumer.
4: We have stopped using throughout the week as a part of capacity building. Most same time, we have stopped running all tests, all endemic diseases, well, stop inside the country. So, in that way, we have looked at so helpful to us from Hemi. Reducing all expenses, we have sent them sample go overseas. Now, we are so fortunate, we have running tests in the country. Not all tests, but endemic diseases. All diseases will be present in the country. And except for those diseases, well, in the country, or some FMD, one planet plus send them all samples go overseas, especially Lonumia, Dava Lab, Reference Lab, Lolisave Test Plumevla.
0: Equipment here come through long collaboration between New Zealand government, ministry, plong primary industry, NZ, more government, plong Vanuatu. Long week animal health offices will be used some new machine, plong test them, analyze them, 408 animal sample. All sample here include 382 cattle, more 26 pig samples. All test show him all animal ya only healthy. Dr. Oliver Gwyn, blong Ministry for Primary Industries, blong New Zealand, Italian Sioli aim, blong lift them up service, blong Vanuatu.
5: Our program is the enhanced biosecurity program within the New Zealand Ministry for Primary Industries. It focuses on developing practical, transferable testing skills to allow that capability to be developed in Vanuatu. And that's everything from Rose Bengal testing for Brucella to ELISA's, which is a serological test that can be done in country.
0: Livestock department, Italian say improved laboratory capacity by strengthening animal health civilians. We help in Vanuatu to make monitoring from livestock diseases. It can more quick, more effective. New capacity app I support them to Vanuatu plong make a disease reporting obligations plong hem plong World Organization plong Animal Health. All chief plong torpa mo PNG community long port fila olipin go together long chief snakamal plong first time long weekend we pass plong make a reconciliation mo discuss towards future work part plong all people. M1 historic meeting plong make a reconciliation strengthening unity. More open him one new vla chapter plong cooperation between all communities plong to vla place. Chairman plong torpa PNC Day Committee Chuda Willin hemitalem se main thinking hemi plong unite them all community leader together.
6: Main thinking plo disla ceremony hemi plo vla wale bring every community leaders plo one island torpa when vla diplo pochila vla
0: Meeting me one opportunity plong all chief plong share all thinking talk about all historical connection more challenges will really been affect them all people plong torpa mo Papua New Guinea work together plong building peace respect more strong for our relationship long future. New South Wales country tuvla country Iran mo Oman tuvla ko het plong tok tok plong try megem se shipping isabe ko het paigen long straight plong Hormuz one important sea route where you some plong transport em oil monarafala goods. Iranian Foreign Minister Abbas Araghchi italem se Iran he want them look United States he follow an agreement will he been megem before all isabe open em straight ya full one long same time Israel make a most airstrikes long southern Lebanon where he report them 11 people only dead with them all beginning it too. Tension long Middle East is up ahead with them straight long Hormuz is up also one important concern long global oil supply more international shipping. News long sports Galaxy FC is up ready long playing first ever semi-final long him long OFC men's Champions League after we Vanuatu champion he finished him group B long top with them one perfect record plong 9 point. Brazilian striker William Dos Santos Medina we play with them Galaxy FC he make him record time he score him hat-trick long trifle match long bull games long Fiji. OFC confirm him say Medina he been scoring one presented third hat-trick long trifle match plong him long group stage. Kitinge with them more report
7: first win blow Galaxy Football Club. He come against him Rewa Football Club Fiji, lo 4-1, before only with him Lay City Football Club of Papua New Guinea, lo 3-1. No last group stage match from M Galaxy Football Club, he finished him Kamben Longem with a one strong win against him Tupapa Mararenga Blo Cook Islands, lo 7-1. How lo trivia important match, you shema William Dos Santos Medina Blo Galaxy Football Club, he comes start back again with them 1 hat-trick. Medina now he make him history also face player blue score him 3 hat-tricks law 3 consecutive group stage matches law OFC men's Champions League. Head coach blow Galaxy Football Club Batram Suri he tell him say full focus to Galaxy now yeah he start blow semi-final against him Central Coast more team he must forget them all something will be make him law group stage more put full attention law next match.
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7: 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Solomon Islands Champion Club here, he qualify low Group A after low 2-0 win over long Aistiga low New Caledonia low last group match low Alketa. 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
0: Alongside long weather, today we got cloudy mo strong wind, some part long north mo central island, it got rain, another place by got so small rain fall down. Strong wind warning is up long inland area long north and mo central island, wind by come long southeast mo is strong. Temperature up long today is up long 23 degrees Celsius down south, Kasem 29 degrees and up long north. More temperature long day long night by stop long 16 degrees Celsius down south, Kasem 20 degrees and up long north. More information weather now, I can remember end long FBDC News Bulletin with me, Jamie Brown.

This is the message of hope to all the people. God became flesh and walked among us, bringing hope to all the people.

0: Hello mo kudeli u istapa folem this live broadcast lo television lo Vanuatu radio Vanuatu molgeta nara platform lo FBC. Mi wantem welcome you come inside lo wanara session lo inside lo news talk back show. We are thank you istapa folem every Monday, every week, and mi also am host you Jamie Brown. Mi got opportunity lo save host mi lo wanara talk back show. We pay mi kam lo storyan lo wanalgeta topic we. FBC News team and me feel see me timely plea me karam mikam blo karam ting ting blo yuvla good for citizens where yuvla stop lo reside lo boat fila especially and also ting ting we come outside too lo get a good for citizens will live outside lo get a rural areas or nara provinces plea me. So me want them welcome me lo another new session the inside news talk show. I think lo last session lo last week me been miss out lo one session blo inside news talk show, but I'm fortunate to start by again lo one nara session lo today. Just one small recap no mo last talkback show segment me been story and around look at the youth premi especially lo said look at the concern we community stop cut lo one em now get the biggest threat inside lo community and me harem full up only been give him get the feedback and me harem discussion em based mainly around lo get the youth premi and how only stop people will start feel safe, start threatening them safety, look at the communities. And we will get a proposed solution where you've been stop calling them, where you've been part of time, you've been given. And me sure say, me capture inside of full up with me, especially we've been stop following a program, plus we include them, get a thing thing where only been sharing the time. Now this session, I think you've been stop harem radio announcer, believe me, and me been stop talking about finish topic where by me story and long him inside lo inside news talk back show segment for today, and you had already mentioned him. So topic for today and me based around one him kind both filler now you want them next council play look long him now you make a topic a come no more lo this upcoming follow upcoming elections we by me look him lo this month next week especially number 26. And you may want them current thing blue you fla probably you stop the house, you stop listening come, you stop listening to radio Vanuatu, or you stop watch the television Vanuatu, you stop anywhere else, you stop enjoying lunch blue. Me want to welcome you come inside lo this session and we look forward to current thing blue fla this topic where you may current come to the table today, lo current thing blue fla. And yes, as me mentioned them topic blue today, me want them kind both fla now, you want them next council where probably coincide with election law number 26, probably look long him. You are someone resident where you live low portfila. One nothing thing blue low all get a priorities we think by next council let me shoot look long him, especially low betterment low portfila city blue me. One now get the changes where you want them look him. And one him now some you or someone folder inside low portfila city council, you want them councillor blue where you start a look for them, let me make him. So yes, I think before you me start him off no more open him line or some every time we by him stop karam call blivla comments blivla thing blivla lo topic we him stop karamikam. I mean them start off no more tell him say as you me run him save both fila city me the main capital we me run save me heart of our economy. You me save say full up economic activities stop happen inside lo this stretch lo town bli me especially lo main CBD. And emi one will get the main section where emi look to lo driving blo will get the services where essential services will people only stop access them. And emi come one timely topic blo current thing blo you or someone voter you where you got this right blo survey contest or survey vote lo this election one em nothing thing blo lo one em kind put flana you want them say by next council where by me come inside lo number 26 by me look long him lo save address him. And emi by me stop entirely leave this discussion los inside news talk show by me depend entirely now lo get a comments blivla one name look blivla and probably hopefully I'll get a will stop look or some been harem will get a electoral office me been announce him declare him around 53 candidates by might only stop for them this session blo karam thing we blo people you flow we stop tune in come this program blo will save consider him will get a policy thing blo get a time will stop enter him this next council where me stop come up. So before we start off, I think I sure say topic yeah, me one interesting topic we might by you flow to you flow full up you flow want them call you come to give him thing blivla. but also more time by Miko Trulo. Listen, look at the talkback show rules, where you must listen every time. I you have a volume. Just please must take note no more. Plus, have a participation be effective inside the studio. Thinking you may come out clear as you follow. We'll get the golden rules. So, by me call one short break. Plus, we'll get the golden rules and then you may come back. Plus, start them off. We'll get a discussion. Be me.
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2: Please take him not long. All get that rule here blong make him sure say you me everyone he enjoy one good fella discussion blong talkback show program blong benefit blong nation blong you me Vanuatu.
1: VBTC blong you me everyone.
0: Yes, welcome back by again, lo. This segment of Inside the News Talkback Show. Also, you are among the golden rules we go. And we stop, you must follow them. Please have participate effectively inside lo, this program. And you also mention them topic blow today, lo Talkback Show blow today. One M kind port filler now. One M kind port filler town now or port filler now. You want them next council by me look long him. One M now get the priority sitting by next council by me save address them. Also, more concern where you want resident to live low port filler city. You want them blow it happen inside the port filler town. Believe me. So, I mean, overarching question we by fuller police have a if you have a colleague can blow answer them or give him ting ting blue lo this question. One M now you think so, same one voter, one resident inside the port filler city. One M now you want them look play happen inside the port filler lo next. This next council will be coming inside after the election on number 26, Lo Manisa. Now, also, we've been mentioning Port Vila City, me one important space, important part of the economy, believe me, as I full up look at the economic activity, me happen, let me main economic hub, believe me, Lo Vanuatu, and all activities will stop happening inside Lo Port Vila City, and me stop, especially, and me stop, Lo provide them service, equal full entire Vanuatu, not only inside, you may reside Levate, but also Lo Nara provinces, time will stop come to look at them, all opportunities, Lo main. Port Vila City, blimey. So, by lot this discussion, by thinking Vila, me very important as by me start off. But before me open them line, blow you miss away, me sure say Fulapoli stop keen, blow colleague companies. Blow me on them start them off no more, same say, Fulapoli get a national institution, blimey, will stop only reside now, lo Port Vila, and Fulapoli people will stop come, lo Port Vila, blow, find them will get opportunities, side blow employment, work, or study, especially Motula side to run in business. And MME one get important something where full up time you stop one them the people really part or something or same also we give him thing thing blue get time you start talk about next council we become inside or running get a business blue Port Vila City. So suppose question name stop, suppose you got Chinese blue sit down with the one new Vila councillor we might be elected after the election. One M now him first something where you want them say only must look long him, especially lo one name will get affairs for Port Vila City, believe me. As you miss have a function for Port Vila City Council, and me start to administrate them or manage them, all get affairs inside the Port Vila City, especially tool side the waste management, or see me from him. So, by topic where me start, by you may open them line, for current will get the first callers, we will have a colleague, I'm going to give him ting ting, blah, get you will start, want them, taking part inside of this discussion, you have a colleague, I'm going to 26200, as you may open them line, give him ting ting, blah, one and we start. I think you may get first caller line, by me take him call. Hello.
3: Yeah, hello.
0: Good afternoon, Liu. Thank you for taking part in the Inside the News Talkback Show. I'm going to give you a thing, Liu.
3: Good afternoon. I have to ask a question. No, I'm going to ask a question. I'm going to ask a question. I'm going to ask a question. Plola Island, where you want to come to Port Vila. But today, Potvila you look municipal in Omowokutia. From every standing government, Ikaremiko stand up in Kenelavir. You should keep power yellow and ropolo, cancelatlo, and to exercise in right plan, also me elected. We have a chance in something, you see. Suppose you me for tomorrow I go. Come on, move by post lol cancelize. So you me want them say, you me want them look one could fill up put filler tomorrow. You me want them say, government, by giving back power, I call all cancelar. All same way, parliament and that, Olympia will get power. All no game, I call all one man. Okay, that no more, all is a report, all same. So, cancelar too, me long time, Mr. Lopotilea, me want them look. All cancelar power, I must go back, all get. From today, me, me small start, me look. Before Potfilaya, you look track plototi, come. Only no second plastic, or say, maybe Mr. Second Park of Praia. Tete. Tete said, but you become good, more you miss school in 1917. From Kavman, you all entitled every something under. So Mr. Baskem, lo Kavman, blow. Kavman, you must give him every power for Tony.

0: Thank you, Thomas. Caller, we have a colleague who will participate in this segment, Blue Talk Back Show. And thank you, Blue Stabos. And first caller, Blue, have a colleague who will give him ding ding blue. Yes, so you mentioned him, I think, full up list up filthy. Full up, he got look, look, say, full up, look at the councillors. All councillors be merely restricted on certain terms. Blue have exercise him full potential, Blue Power, Blue Gata, and only feel say, he need Blue, he got more effective. Power is in place to get up, we have a karma to get the duties where probably the community or stop expect them to get up. And MME, while we get a thing, we may harm to get the first caller we call him. And I'm sure say full up will stop listening, will stop contest and full up will get the political leaders, premier will stop listening, probably consider him. MME, and also, we mentioned them full up time, we'll get a councillor's premier, we'll stop cut duties, blow. So, we'll come out, we'll get a walk inside the port for the city, blow me, and MM will go fast. We'll stop mentioning them, we'll get a development inside the city, development initiative, or site, blow road waste management, we'll get a road maintenance. We'll stop looking, I think, we service public works too, one will get a main government agencies, we'll stop looking, we'll get the roads inside, but full up time, we got to get a recommendations where councillor Blimil have walk out long him, but address him will get the issues or one him stop inside the port for the city Blimil. I think line is still open 26200. You want them give him ding ding blue the topic we stop one him kind port for the city now. You want them look him the next we council where by me come next one Blimil address him. Ting ting ting blimi very important. Plo you miss have put him out one em nice tap lo ting ting blivla we vla recite lo portfila you mean we may recite lo portfila one em not ting ting blilo next council way by me come inside play miss have look look plo address him especially time you miss talk about portfila city blimi. So line is still open 26200. You have a colleague come give him ting ting bliu one em kind portfila now you want them say by next council and miss have look look long him. Also, we miss have by election and we happen lo number 26 lo next week around Wednesday, and me now by me outcome lo election now by me look him say who now by me represent them all get a communities people be inside lo port for the city plus have karma out all get a work or functions where only want them look at me happen get a priorities where people let me want them look at me happen inside lo port for the city be me as me run. Not all get out will reside more boat flappy, all get out will reside, look at the islands, will serve come access them, all services we start. I think we got one call line by me take him call. Hello.
1: Hello.
0: 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Thank you, Blotson and Talk Pak Show.
1: Me and Blumiton, Manga, why, or a hot prince. Me want them, put the topic to stand them. Or can't tell away. All municipal will stop loan is with the Pasia in Okat 1 Ikastem Patrick Kruby. Only go from on Pakat Pelgatanum. Only walk ya, but you could punch a full of truck. Only punch a full of Chinese. Pemania is a cam, Ikam, you know, service Ikoya. I go to Pelgatan Takape. You could you put Chinese to Chinese from. What was the thing? He wrong. I think one container is down, I think 3 centimeters out. You look at it, put on the bodies, so 20 men. And you go inside, 30, but don't fight, you look fine, no more. Even me, Mr. Low Town, low last week, Mr. Vempas threat, low microtech.
0: Sorry, Angel. I think by discussion with the team, you know, please me point them finger to anyone, but you as one resident, we reside lo villa. One him you want them look him, you happen inside lo good villa city.
1: You want to fasten it stop. Or you will have committee with the go inside. You want the same body put them cut something in the past of where it's up before or you move the post office or low post office. And then now you have money got to sit in the bucket. But you must have put long distance.
0: Thank you to Masa Kola. I think idea we've been putting out, important as you missed up looking on next councillors we probably consider, but we have consider them all get a thing here and especially keep him one independent free council plus have karma to get activities for portfolio. I think we got one other caller online by me take him. Hello.
1: Hello.
0: Good day, Liu. Thank you for joining the Talk Back Show. Isabel Kuhet, mo kivim ting ting bliu.
1: Okay, I think, pertanding, ni wajam congratulate ma, kota lo DPTC lo, program we, we start lo dede, we mi time blame, man, now, I think, sisien lo, mi sisien lo, or some, lo fort lo, or di mille municipal election, mi no come straight lo point, but mi come straight, mi, baby, this come lo point, but mi pass wall lo side no more. 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you mean for one you mean say put one man where every school has in class 5 no more every school has in class 5 or class 6 every say co every co them citizen people no one party is stand up no petrol or something lo villa town by any must come back lo one human thing. By any must come, lo human being by any kim one citizen blame or good la thing thing blame. The main problem blame issue blame yumi. By yumi change them or something ya, yumi koko pe thing thing blame mana by any create them one iron way by any no say walk or one footpath where no say any thing thing blame man. Me meeting say by yumi must change some law blame law blame any protect them protect them. In a profit block, item you mean lo some place where pay me must catch some criteria, pay me come also one consular blo what you laton. Today Mr. Talem City, yeah. Today Mary you tell them city lo vinaton. But lo true lo reality blo you block loton, you could look him in one city. You could not turn in one city. From say human being up by me keep thinking blam. Block lo putum or something take place or something but suppose what you mean start putum lo blo you mean by him in a protest that you mean by every Saturday by you go on tabia by every Saturday by you go on tabia by it is in the vase by you go from any blo katamo or you go from politics no more count lo very crown no more every one man you want them one family tip or you count lo or counselor you go count again say people account blo katamo. Me one review when Mr. Ford lo villa down, Mr. Luko every councillor, full of only got town lo peri ground. The one way Mr. Peter, Mr. Talim say, you must protect them, me lo Lulu Premier say, you must protect them some low blow, you may protect them on areas, suppose no by Miko Wars. Probably we look at Magnum, we try to protect them, all man or Likam, Likam from say, class 6 is a vehicle, even in a school, you got money. Today, you mean, if you got money, you start winning, you know. But in the school, you got a class 3, so, you know, you finish your class 3, and you got money, but you go win, you know. After that, you go win, this, you want to think, you know, but you can't review, you can make them put popular city, come, or some people really want them. I think we talk too much, but, or some meetings, you must put one law, you protect the EMI, blow. You must catch them all place here, blow. You come, son of one municipal election, or you come with one minister, or you come with one councillor. So you protect them place here, blow. Man, when you cut some, blow, you call them place here, blow, you make a new plan, blow. What will I blow, you mean, city, blow, you mean, blow, you make a good plan. Man, when you cut money no more, and you finish your class 3, blow, and you go now, and you fast. By popular city, let me stop. Thank you too much.
0: Thank you too much, caller. Before you, just look clear remote. No more. I think yes, full up. I acknowledge him full up. concern with my race, especially the side project qualities we one leader or one council member should cut before we have a contest and 1M level of education or 1M. But just blow clear about the topic for the day, and we meet talk about them or 1M kind portfolio now. 1M now you want them look semi changes, I'll put flash CD, blame you time next council, let me consider to have address them. Team got on a call online. Hello.
2: Hello, good afternoon.
0: Good afternoon, you have a quiet mo give him thinking blue the topic waste up.
2: No, me want them to pack low previous call away just after me, and I'm also saying it of talking with the water. Imi kroni mi orjimen ding. 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Imi to po lo respect. One something we mi wantem talem no mosem. Init lo li travel. 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Init lo saman osem balita wan. So imi vote mo kata init lo li travel out osem. Kolo ni mea. It's very expensive because in the way where you have a change law, down dream. And then there are some things here. All the time, walk out the round of town. Walk out the area of town. You walk out the most of them say, me one, me only walk out, wandering them all about the town. The look say, because you need the mega one. From, you know, tell them not to say, but even the place mainly law traffic. Because them law me, or some building. I mean, it's only repair them. Or them, bend them. Lo, make them say, oh, make them, how only come one color? Or so, you make that one logo color, do you make look like? So, one or two. They may do me one something, or them, me or things. They, you got one change, you know, anything one man, when you school, because them, you got one high education. I mean, it's him knowledge, no, where Papa caught anything, do you? You walk out, you look, you think, you manage them. They you know need him individual, you may must walk one. All the ones together, by you must have made one progress law, see the town dream. In character, you mean no more, you mean no, talk no good, another man. My name is make him choice them. You know, by you may push a man to make him choice them, though. Municipal elections, was he any looks anyone family blame, or manage to make him with them. I have a vote them. I mean, a vote, especially for municipal, I mean, vote personally for them. Thank you too much, my dear everyone.
0: Thank you to my collaborators of a colleague. I'm give him a thinking blue lo topic where we stop. I think full up interest lo save give him thinking blue gata lo one way we stop and think full up tool at raise him concern blue gata lo one kind councillors or leaders now only want them inside the council of lo city blue gata and me save note them semi one get a concern where I think you be a remote get a previous colleagues list up raise him but look at him back in me come back no more lo topic we stop. Awesome you or someone resident of Port Vila City Council. One M now you want them look a change inside of Port Vila City Blue, Port Vila Town Blue, or you want them refer to someone city or one town, Mr. Blue. One M now you want them look maybe change inside of Port Vila Town or City. By next election and next council will become concerned by Mr. Address him. You must have talk about properly. Might you look, you stop around, look at velocity, you look him, probably issues, look side blow drainage, or probably issue, look side blow street lighting. We must have look him, probably, he got full up time, he only need to expand more spaces, blow get up people, business, will have go invest them. So you, so one resident, look put flower, one him now, you want them look him, blow next council, let me go inside, let me prioritize them inside. Look at the policies plan. Let me have a carry out inside. Lo, put for city. Blimi. So, line is still open 26200. Is have a colleague. I'm give him thing blue. Lo, one him now. You think say one him can put for now. You want them. Lo, look him. Was supposed you got time. Is supposed to sit down with the one councillor. Where me winning one seat after the election. One him now. You want them harem. Blame me tell him. Or one him now. You want them suggest them. You call him. Blame me have address him inside. Lo, put for city. Blimi. I think got one. Call online. Hello.
3: Hello.
0: Good day. Thank you for joining Talk Back Show today. So we go ahead and give him ding ding blue.
3: Oh, that thing. Sorry, me come back. Me come back. Para yung lo sa nga tinga. Me want them proclare one place. You mean no sing what all councilor, all man, all sapet. You me tell them say. You me tell them say by. you mean no master putum or satyat lokolo inside lo municipal election. You mean shingotum kada lo satyat pet. One emblo topic lo you mean we stand and say topic thinking when mimi putu mi come back inside mi stop mini motion okay. Now you shot and say one em now you mean one them law or council ali make them okay. One em when we stop say you mean one them or kutula 3 minutes only work make one kutula planning lo fill a town or street light or you must light every place or temple or place we pay no mass of solar or safety blow people believe in the post villa or something you mean really want them. They want them now. But he may make him or something a change. A man of who stand blooming. A man of me come or not a thinking limb, lo thinking limbs him. Or something here by me stop or you must make him. They we have I make him. By all some nearly change. Or some you mean human being now. But you may make him thinking blow. You make him or put something in blow. You can put him blow. What will have blow me change? Yes, you mean me want him say, what will have me change or store or you must put him or place or right place. Place for right place, every place. Now you call all. So I want him a store. You run a blow. You must plan him say place or town nearby or store. Is all the idea. Place for me blow. You make him say. You will put for them or some looks by nice. You mean the popular or street light or a place. You mean the toilet or some. You must have a popular van. When blow me, you must come back say. But we are not planning making thing here. We are never going to make a thing here, but I have a employee, or you may make him. In the meaning, say, all man where, all you must get education, more all man where, all you must school, blow, all you make him all planning here, but I have a go. But you may stop with him, or class 3 where, and you have money. But something here, we should tell him, but you never change. But you never change, brother. From you may human being, but you may make him thing, but or walk by me, Miko. But suppose where you mean human being, you mean a sacco by something here by Minos of the 70, and one people make a one standing in the court law, and I don't know, but you mean planning blow, thinking blow, you mean now human being blow, you mean put on blow, and become walk or something here by become reality more, and become put la town with him, put la city with me blow, and become one nice place. And then I'll face for that thing blow me. You want them or something? Yeah, you must come. You want a street light? You want them all stone start one place or this look at guy start one place? Mama only present, only must plan them good. Put to city, bring me, cut to planning them, all footpath, all road, all street light, couple of town, you must put. Then, Eco Park, first topic, Dr. Clumi, say, then we have a bottom. All man, where. Only can think thing now, but he comes to them good. You mean what they say? All put la man, but he can put him good. All planning here, but la man, make him put la city, bring me, make him good. Thank you.
0: Thank you to my colleagues of a colleague come back. Give him a thing blue. Yes, I think you put him out good. A point where you want them give him out. Also, me mention him, also, me acknowledge him, say, before me or something will happen inside the council or both for the city we need more people really got competence plus have a karma to get a work way start. But you got another caller online. Hello.
4: Yeah, hello.
0: Good day, thank you for your name inside the news.
4: Thank you so much. We want them giving back to talk no more about that. Call I was a Mr. Tok, yeah. Now in this blue me say, let me talk and for them me can tell them too much something but why from him is having a vision? Why not him is a stand up when he make him or walk out? And then from him is having a talk about every man. You know, the municipal and your camp. And protest was you got vision. Why you not a stand up when you go make him? And he's a talk about every man.
0: Yep.
4: So in Protestant say, it was you, Savage, you say, make him. He no need for you. Put him up on a man. You can stand up and like what you come make him. Thank you.
0: Thank you, Kola. Just blow clear mouth by again no more. I think you may keep him this discussion and be respectful. You may give him idea or thinking blue. You may understand, say, you may with them now election him start come up, you got full up stress, he stop. Blow you may choose him or get the right leaders, but just blow thinking blue no more. One him now, you want them look, you may change inside of both for the city, or see me been current finish some. Thinking stop yet, blow you less have give him thinking blue. I think you may got another caller online. Hello.
5: You understand,
0: hello. Hello.
5: Hello.
0: Good day. Sorry, suppose you have a town name volume blow TV or radio blue, please have a quiet mic even thing blue.
5: Hello.
0: Hello, yes. Thank you, Blue Chanem Talk Park Show. You have a quiet mic even thing blue.
5: Yes, thank you, Thomas. I'm stop low on topic blow. Me pro putuman if la cancel play me pro tomorrow. To be where you missed up a talk around them today afternoon. I think too much thinking me come, planted thinking come, challenge me come, but you still some mark no more. You mean when I say capital put fill a town, believe me, but I must change. Hello?
0: Yes, you have a quiet mo give him ting ting blue.
5: Yes. One of my staff, you mean one of them no more say Portilla Town blue me? Capital Portilla Town, by me must change. You mean say problem one councillor from every right more power blow all councillor blue me, and staff blow and block of money now before I put here. So I don't know by municipal council ball is a walk. From your port law, Portilla Town today, you look beautiful town in the Mogat, or same before. From Martin Portal, Eternal Affairs, I think all the entire power blow municipal, that's why municipal and municipal make them walk. So, one of my mistakes, no understanding from me, Mr. Vese, time municipal, time power is double municipal. By look municipal, by me make them one walk plan where lot criteria plan where some I'm some beautiful ma Portilla Town, and make one beautiful place from say Tete. I'm telling more same say lo municipal, and we got one pilot, where we got constitution plan too. But pilot them constitution to let all in the same issue for them. It's in the lafia, and we got about power a little get that. So lo before tan municipal and stop walk. Mr. Block, municipal and walk port. You look place me clean. But now yeah, where you go, tan you stop changing more cancel up you stop changing more cancel up limi. Or some lo this coming we get by you fought law nifla election park and blue municipal. So you know so we are better where you fought a more geta, or you go. You know, say you school for class 2 or 3, or you know, say you school for year 7, 8. No, you mean you're human being. Go tell me, put them small something style of people I hate, yeah, and you miss a mark no more. But you mean, I'm sorry, point and finger, one or one. Brain now, Papa, go tell me, give me, play him walk long. But you mean, stop pushing some MM school good, MM school no good. No, you may run me, you mean equal, you miss a mark no more. But thinking, bro, you minimum inside, you must work or same say you me one. So one of my mistake, itapu no more flow, tell them say you point them finger on our one for you me run, you miss a mark. You me wanna know, so you me pity from what Portilla city town, bro, you me, you come success. Bro, time say all 6 provinces, bro, you me, all the come, lo town, bro, you me, lo villa, all the look say town, bro, you me, and me change. More one more last one, me want them tell them no more say, me know them look in full flow politics inside law council. From all people time only for them all council of local block inside, only go for good for the Portilla Town Blimey. You know blow you go after you go tell them say you call aside the politics. No, you must call aside the how number you put if I'm Portilla City Blimey. I think Angel, I think I'm animal, thank you to mass by for them me bless them your law.
0: Thank you to Master Collaborator of Colica Mukivim, Ting Ting Blue, me very important. Semaclonar Colla will call him to give him, especially the Mr. Topo topic, blue, put for the city as you missed up colo next election, law number 26. I think we got one other caller online, but you may take him call. Hello.
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1: sambola drase banisa me kem sambola drase me politik sambola mi miro kinda na rave atu e mi port inside tu lo municipal ale municipal e mi wan kampani we wan pat govern wo tu we ministry we e mi 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with him, blow make him blow town. This was we one group we coincide before them they coincide pay or you think both pocket blow get that. Some man that say, man with school good, some man that say, man with school good. He got two guy in money, he got two guy in man. He never seen money with the system. 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Kamal di kuasai. Waktu kuasai atau di sisi petabula. 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Pe, supos you look good. Man, we have kuasai tu. 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Nothing is good. 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You don't understand that if you put me down, leave me now. And we talk down. 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You don't go to the town, you mean? You got up. Time you tell us to put me down, and we town, leave me. Have you put me down? No, it's a town, you mean? You tell us a town, leave me, and we go out. Tell them what it is. Or you meet a hat, we meet a hat, but you look at tennis, any tennis. Naya, Pedro, Port, Savula, he come, Naya, or some 1 meter no more. Unless I'm house of Sunday, I'm not going to do it. You don't tell me something to us. I don't know something. When did you get to the left? Why you must do the good? Thank you.
0: Thank you, Thomas. Kolabro save kolika mo participate lo inside the news talk work show. Blimi as you missed up story and around one MK and Portfilana, you want them lo next council. Let me save a look them and yes, me karem. Me understand si kat full up thing we come, especially your side. Which one will get the leaders now? You me want them or people will want them put them inside the new council. We save address them will get the thing we stop. Me got one ara kolalo line. Hello. Hello. Hello.
7: Hello.
0: Good day, Liu. Thank you, Blue. I'm Doc Park Show. So we go ahead and give him ting Liu.
7: Thank you. At me, we talk English, but me interest them. Must talk top again. I think all ting we must talk about. I think me blow you me understand them no more. Say you me want them say put you let down for me and become success again. Okay, one more. You want them say time only for the councilor. You go and say one them blow you work them. Or you must pass through every area play me, where any area play municipal, or some Namburu, because beside Tongwa, beside Pama, or place, or you must make them, or some say any one place where any municipal boundary. Or places, or some men, you must have put them all council play me, play go, make them put all places here now. But somehow, time, or you go, or you say, make them from money, from power, from power and we start under law before the government bring me now. So that's why I think by the time I say walk from our Napoli walk, that's why we've been telling them say he got one constitution law municipal, but he got one bylaw law municipal too. So suppose you walk with them to walk something, yeah, but I mean more to put. The day you walk part of town, you look all rubbish, so you walk down local the road, you know more than before. Then I you want them say, town leave me and you must clean. More times say, you may walk about, you may smile with them.
0: Thank you, Thomas. Collating credit, let me finish. You have a line is still open to 6200. You have a colleague, I'm going to give him a thing blue. I think we got one other call on line. Hello. Hello.
8: Hello. Good afternoon.
0: Good afternoon. Thank you, Blue Chunem Talk Park Show. You have a call, give him thing blue.
8: One or two thing no one to try for the thing waste up come me one. Listen now me base premium some popular out to 83 islands. Well I bully but this stuff. But you mean maintain them or you mean make me cut one success to him. Or the one calling Mr. Talibus, you make me smile with them.
9: Anong mimimi sa look? 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From the way where you must have random country of Lini. You mean to say, you mean to tell them no good you mean no. 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Yeah. 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Time one is time to call them all, and I want to tell them no good or send. They together, Nessia, we miss a dilemma. You mean no pole. By me sabe talem lo mouth no mo pelo accent lo thinking by him no sabe happen. Even though by me vote lo one kulaman by ko. By me look by li kam tok tok you mean story you mean talem meme you mean start it no mo. Polem all track all footprint all habu blimi. By me Mr. Mestemro or ngane li putu mustaon lo one put la thinking only work together. Together, I say, more respect. And I know why you have created one good town for you. That's why Mrs. Posh, you know, you put them good Chinese. Thank you, no more. For you, everyone.
0: Thank you, Thomas. I call up to serve a colleague. I'm going to participate in the News Talk Show. Yes, as I mentioned, a platform, I'm going to and believe that we've established a camp, believe that we've expressed something, believe that we've entitled to get a thing, believe that, and I'm going to stop to you by Ken, all citizens, you have a way out. I think we got on a call online. Hello.
10: Hello, good afternoon.
0: Good afternoon. So we go ahead and give him thing, believe.
10: Thank you, Thomas. I'm going to interest me as a possible comment. 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
0: Tingi mi lusum kola. 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
10: Good day. 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
1: a collaborate avec him olgata thinking blue you and yes same you mention him mi and very important to save very same olgata concern example olgata councilors we palima ali consult lo council tomorrow please save consider remo look long him as mi one main concern to lo full up olgata we mi recite lo pot fila timi gato na ra collar online stand by. Hello. Good day. Thank you, Bro Chenem Topak Show. Isabe ko yun mo give him ting blue.
2: Okay. Thank you. Mi listen with him interest. I think inside lo to the town lini Luganville mo Portugal. I mean, you mi talk kalam to mo something. I think trainage or sa nasa kap man ibin find them through finish or walk we stop inside lo Portugal town. At cancel and mini team restructuring no more by Lucia. He stopped long time to mass. I think he need blow. You will have a portfolio in meeting, believe like with a commercial train or commercial tinker business house. Look at Phila no more where he reside long time. Come, Lord Katana, you need blow stop inside law. Cancel, blow, change him. But what are the exceptions? Ding, we will have really caramone. We will start talent from it through night. Chinese and me put. And we can settle remote or backyard. We make a single small man by hard work now. From constitution, we have any problem. We must change them and up by town change. From council, we no got power. Minister had power and law act, and we more overlook at council. So, in with the council, I'm meeting say, we no got meaning blame. We need to restruct, we need to change them constitution, blow amend them. So I think by me, sorry, looking at change from my we talk. One Chinese, you put the money, I think it's the table, one counselor, Mr. Western Time. You need to restructure and full act, the pilots, the council, more. I mean, them. Meeting, meeting, more river and them, change and blessing. So to go to town and Mr. Mark, you mean I also mean, no small man, but you Mr. Wolsey, no more. You got money, you got business, you reach, you know, at money, but you stop no more, pack it. So I think with them all ding, with them listen with interest, but thank you, Lord, attention, from that.
1: Thank you, Thomas, collaborators of a colleague. I'm yes, I think we can full up, thinking we come out, if colleague camp, we must cut review by again, get the legislation, so we stop in place, properly tighten them up, get possible loopholes will be people start looking. Time you stop talk about exercise power, get the councillors, the Molly come inside, blow, carry out duties, blow, get a way, people actually put them both for the city, one place where people will reside, blow, both for only want them. I think by imikaram last call up, blow this topic show segment, as a time you know, allowing me to continue, you got one last call, I'm stop finish. Hello.
3: Yes, sorry, me need to be trained to back. In Tanya Thomas Lo Chinese, you listen with an interest. Time you listen to all Colaya. Yarable Falano will stop talking. So you mean no mas pokoten, so tete,

0: UMI shall try to elect some new leaders or young leaders in the UMI. So next by law, you are coordinated law, talk about Soya, you coordinate them the way whereby UMI must encourage them or young fellow with all the contest. Number two, something we want them to say, UMI or UMI talk, or UMI leave, or UMI recycle, or UMI sell by UMI vote. You call all camp, all councillors, you call, go put them thinking for you with them all the time. Number three, something if you want to know more, say, you go ahead, time where the next council will come, you go ahead to improve all the rubbish collection, the Umilo town, more make sure, say, you use them all vehicle with time back live on, or to you, no full town, the area was still America, and etas. I mean, small, small things, and I get difference. And, you go back, because I'm here, and I do, talk about pilots. You need to do too much. Pilots, your municipal, you may need him to look at him. Well, experience and his friends say, you may yet to live on water, or you may yet to residence of Portilla, you may start by the pilot of the municipal. Thank you, Thomas.
1: Thank you, Thomas. Call up this segment, Inside the News Talk Show. And yes, also you mentioned one important point, and very important, I suppose. I think you've now been participate in the Talk Back Show today. We've been calling them. Just one information, we come out, leave me. You have a call, listen, we'll get awareness, or talk, we'll get councils, or proposed candidates, we'll declare, we'll get a list up, call around, we'll get communities, plus have a campaign, put them out, we'll get policies, we'll get and look, listen, now you have a give him thing, please, you'll get a, so suppose you want them, I'll get a changes where you start thinking long hand play me happen inside the port filler city. So, and me very important, please have a call, listen, we'll get a talk way, or stop come, give him out, we'll get a communities, please me. And yes, same time being start remember this discussion, I think he me harem all get a talk way come on something me stand out. Full up, we'll get a people, be me, we'll stop question him, we'll get a qualities, we'll leaders way, we'll stop coincide the council, and also me mention him, he got 4 years no more council. And now you become law and law want, and me stably you me will get a people where you me reside the port filler blue. I stable power, please me for them. All get away, you want them, play me have a concert, we represent them. You are law one and what we stable the port filler city, and one and now you want them, please stop inside the priorities. Forget I as we coincide with running new flag council, whereby after law 26, law this money is probably you may look him only flag councillors, please me whereby elected inside law port filler city council. So, yes, thank you to Mas Leaf Law. We've participated with this talk back show segment, and I'm sure say I'm evident that Fula Poli want to give him thing will get a Fula Poli raise them concern low how who will get a people really want them stop inside the council, and one him now only want them looking will get a changes will happen inside the town where I main capital blow a country blew me. So until next session blow talk back show inside the news, you pass them one good flat day, more you stop safe all time.
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6: Hello, mo welcome to Voice to Note program in the Radio Vanuatu with me Rani Taviti. The Voice to Note program no this time by you me to follow me one lol get a big fella famous play me lo Sanma province and he me stop straight lo Canal Fanafu area council and he me antablo Stone Hill mo road you can say mo because one place only sing out them wild puluk and you me cat me fama where me Michel Aru, one of the famous plimi we hemi plo amavun, but hemi pem crown and tablo stone hill, mo hemi go amekem fam and tapso. With them team agriculture, we walk out to them together last week. We've like been visiting farmer and hemi one of the big fella farm where agriculture development officer plimi lo canal vanafo. Hemi mentionem, we meet LMC. 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
7: 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me
8: the name is about them some local offices will stop what they come and set up by one of not you know one of me when I tell them that the site is working in a relationship with me from us we have to
7: all get the agriculture system we are feel assisting them start look me and want them help me when you tell them thank you too much was we and me say give me more help lo me build them up me lol small place where istat na ya
6: emana imi harem mi tok plo a fama Michel Aru a time historian wetem hem lo fam emi ol ting ting blem one am now emi kapto talem plo help emon ara vla fama plo emi save kam wokol sem hem mo tu plo 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
9: okay thank you good morning le mi front pakian thing name you Mr. lo karen lo one fama ple mi name mi Michel Sipsip so he mi vacation lo karen standard lo Penama Road, lo Wild Puluk. Just our name, Wild Puluk. Karenya he mista straight lo Wild Puluk. So, I think Fama he pin stop mega karen before he come. Okay, I think he min opin make him one particular large area or particular hectare awesome. Time we he pin move he come most of the time mega karen and taba. So I think 2024. I come in, I decide to make one particular current cover. So I think I close up a gas 4 hectare to install them current cover. So one time I become abroad to me, say, I have a field assistant, I need him to become work out the current plan. So I think first time now we become to find him out, say, yes. Hem tu an pikula fama plo yumi lo kanal fana fo we hem tu I supply al protect kolo fon sem kawai kolo foni and human blem tu hemi stab magam si fon maga tol paot lo local market tu yumi lo lukan feel especially maga tem mataro in pol cabbage tu we maya tu like at pikula quantity lo pol cabbage lo karen botulana so I think but there are some challenges we to lay camp lo come up with them to lay stuff as a lo carene and sales with them I got one seat of lo cover with the corro so I think most lo cover in most but around 500 stamp lo cover na we assume speak in dead finish stuff we only try lo pruning from is that try so I think we can talk to what the telephone blow is away come help me get up how was the cover I think maybe next week but for the time being we got all cabbage for that too is the local arena where we over 10,000 plants so only retina and only stop prime base blow only sell them out from him everyone himself all cabbage time was any hitting based on broken so he ready every day so time we Only slow blow make him sell out by him full up by that thing. So him and I one challenge pull get away. Only stuff is him now. Only need team pull cap it. Blow him sell out. Everyone one time. Only no save waste him. All put up. All sell him pull cap it.
10: Thank you to much. Now what the heck? One time challenge to market. Market pull get. Also we talking is 49 stuff and blow. So to cover. But with him. 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
9: 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the kama
10: thank you to masa villa system na blim la fegal sa ini yata ini encouragement information you want to give to the farmers who is watching to is listening lo site farming with a big scale sem Pama bimbing ni kat emi tu ni parlo walim dalam license untuk dalam sepemit lo rekalsa komision lah rekalsa.
9: Okay, thank you. I think at the moment farmer hemi no stalo permit yet. The naya hemi camp lo let hemi sabes the hemi harus a ready lo stalo permit. So I think hemi one could like example we hemi some lo bisa full up lo farmer lo hemi we will carry permit na only not even cut for hectare or sem. So what the farmer lo hemi we stana? Hemi make ma 4 hectares time lo cover ala itse staga ma skemi se mi ni want them of like permit na so I think anyone could like example we hemi so lo some maturity lo farmers play me na talo sa yes thank you
10: thank you to my villa system di mi la kanza pa time you lo one mo ibo kwista mi galo bisa data na rafa farmers from story se ma ko semelo raw lo area bu e na na mo wan ko da pige so one you
9: I think lo area plumi kat Yes, I got all our farmers too. We only got people quantity cover them. Where he had long casem, umino case yet, the star and story no more. We got all foreigners too. Only come blue. I invest low crown premium tapel get a toll. Got people current cover them. I'm save Pacific cover. And we got more than the 10 hectares blue current cover with the low farm blame there. But at least farmer blame me, hemi isuma manpower no blame can people hectare where you have a look now. So yes, I think one good example blowing on our farmer way. You may think mass no is a farmer blame me low stone hill like I'm not telling you no. You have a use manpower or you have a without machine, you have a making one people are in before you have a thing blow come up blow use machine time you start call over 5 hectare or 10 hectare contact.
6: Mena yumi harame mi Mr. Rabang we hemi agriculture development officer pli mi local fana for council and hemi stafisi mo kata farms lo emi looking mo fine mo kata challenges or difficulties to farmer one na oli ni tokato se memi talem fulabl farmers oli one oli save me campet oli one them no mo sikat market plehem domestically Suppose I'm a big one, I'm one good tenant to get up and buy a plan more, more is a salem more. And I'll send me Haram and Metalem say, I'm helping for my Michel, blow one lol get a current blow, a pole capitch or round capitch, where I've been sipping. Afraid them some finish lo last week ko lo potfila and pamay ka second harvest this time manam patri harvest or same way mi plan for them harvest time mi got the first group mi harvest them second group pamay mi harvest them after and him mi for them strategy or plan blo fama but fama mi ni tim blokato an market. So mi mi same kind difficult, same kind challenge, same kind trulo every fama spimi lo not. Stato torpa sem pena ma mate malamba. And hemia mi semak pro all famas all in the market to imilo agriculture what them na rafa line departments we find a market pel kita plus ay help all famas all is a crew and fama ya emi ding strong all semi mi haram mr rapang emi talem si hemi plan finish hemi no pin kat one agriculture business permit or permit pla agriculture but now ya what them hope them what them trust them we hemi plan them on 4 hectare lo cover what em monara volar agriculture protak hemi ting strong na mo emi approach em finish Mr. Rapang o plole te mi save se na wi hemi ready blo cut one business license lo sai license lo sai agriculture a business permit so emi na hemi one lo geta something where you meet a talk pot or agriculture Mr. talk pot lo sai blo one island focus initiative and hemi mi one lo geta farmers we hemi ding strong after we mi plan. Now we are hemi save cut emi one them cut one agriculture permit. Let me save expand them more current blem, more plan them more product with some hem with a woman blem no more with them some will get a picking ni blem only stuff make him lo farm blem. So I mean I put you mikam lo end plo voice to not program blow you me save thing we harem mo you me listen no one now you me save make him or same one farmer mo you me we stop around you me save that same crown blow find him at blow help him home blow you me or help him family blow me save grow together. So as I mean I mean story and blimi with them successful farmer blimi lo canal fana for a council straight the while pluk emelo stone hill and emena I put you me come end for voice to not program in the ready for one to tata everyone.

0: Long way please you stop mo listening kam start long note kasem long south mi talewan good flan night kam ling you time bring you me to long studio hemi 8 o'clock
1: Ivan Kumar Peters oh shot what a goal
2: yes hemi inside sports mo welcome lo edition ya kote mi Samuel Tafo long program today yanik Jimmy Olsen safe guiding officer long VFF mo same time One outspoken officer law safeguarding long sports environment. Italem se tisia all sports discipline. Iranem all sports program law kata. Pe oli no mas fogetem lo promotem play safe sports.
3: Lo iya yumi karmapa idea pakein lo celebratem o sabo kontrol lo one narable time lo safe sports day. When every year is to happen, this year, number 8 Ox, and it got all activity within happen, law promoting safety, law every man will be involved inside law, any discipline, any sports, law country. And you may find them out, law every discipline, yeah, only been run more activities, law, and individually, law communities, law groups, law all departments, all areas, blow only promote them main idea blow safety inside blow one environment, create them one positive environment, blow everyone who have been involved. And you may happy say you miss have a can do law ALCM, blow you miss have a reach as much people or all sports bikini, all boy, all girl, all officials where all involved law sports, all get a staff inside all offices. Main thing to blow here, hemi blow you me stand up together, more you me speak out together, more you me protect them each other. Lo time blow all games blow you me, lo time blow all activity blow you me. And yes, some hemi na hemi one lo get a highlight or outstanding thing where you me apply him or you me preach him out lo here. And especially also you been go through them, some fella go through them especially low week here too. I got all message is to out, you got all outlet where you have customer message, all sports discipline where all stop run more activity, more all stop preach about safety, law bikini or even everyone will involve inside law sports.
2: Emi Jimmy Yannick, mo pamba you misave for them. More law talk to him long program today. The first time, follow to under 19 more MSG pre squad, blow senior team of Vanuatu. He blame one friendly game last Friday. More match here, hemi blow together coach Philemon John blow under 19 more coach Richard EY. He test them all blaze blong together side before only start making all final selection blong to Vola. Under 19 squad blow Vanuatu papa and we travel out lot this week blow compete lo OFC championship lehem emia long Samoa mo Vanuatu MST squad papa emiko later on lo this year lo defendem title we emi holem long Fiji mo champion club blow Vanuatu Galaxy FC emi sta precotem some history blong OFC champions league lo Fiji now ya yeah? After we only topem Group Blokata, more Bombay only face Central Coast Blow Solomon Islands long semi final. Galaxy after lo 3 win long Olkata long group stage. Only score 14 goals, more only Kakai 2 against Malkata. Chinese Blow Galaxy FC and Mikasem final and Mr. Pai, more only stop lo better position 2 blow winning OFC Champions League blow EAA. This time, Bombay Yumi Kamplo Folem Tok blow Pastor Yannick Jimmy, also safe guiding officer long VFF. More emi talk long everyone about importance long play safe sports.
3: Good day, lo everyone. Yes, someone thank you lo nar lo opportunity paken. Lo highlight them thinking when we hemi stop. Lo yeah you mi karma pa idea paken lo celebrate them or sabo control lo one nar vala time lo safe sports day. When every year is to happen, this year, number 8 Ox, and it got all activity we've been happen, law promote them safety, law every man will be involved inside law, any discipline, any sports, law country. and you may find them out lol every discipline yeah all in the random activities blog kita and individually lol communities lol groups lol all departments all areas blog all promote them main idea blog safety inside the one environment create one positive environment blog everyone who am involved and you may happy so you may have a come to lol all same blog you may have a rhythm at mass much people or sports bikini or boy or girl or officials where all involved in sports or get a staff inside all offices that think main thing employee here employee you may stand up together more you may speak out together more you may protect them each other low time blow all games blow you me low time blow activity blow you me and yes some him and I one will get a highlight or outstanding thing where you mean apply him or you mean preach him out lo area and especially also some you been control him somebody start control him lo especially lo week to I got all message is start out you got all outlet where you have customer message all sports discipline where all stop run more activity more all stop preach more safety lo all bikini or even everyone will involve inside law sports.
2: Okay, so far lo this year you got one sports discipline where only got an activity with me about safe sports law area.
3: Lo get the federations where you meet got them or you meet stop inside law football for not the football federation. You mean no got you mean no pin tal in no pin make one activity law. Make him blow preach about message yeah but when you mean of internet blow part lem na him time all get the lol schools or sports all sports group lol schools only recognize him me more only call him me blow you me copat lo make him when him at victory school freedom school more all sports lol sports same pitch volley I got hockey more I got all get a lo sefa futsal and emen hami lo emi pin one emi pin happen lo number 7 number 8 mo number 9 you may come lo make them awareness iko lo geta for them sports safe sports there main thing bro you may make you may reach mo geta all geta le come you may come lo reach mo awareness emi from environment where al geta li stable hem sem you may must have a environment lo play hemi must good and we must be one standard where time only come only feel safe all coaches all volunteers all get will look out to me only behave only approach or something it must be one professional standard so that all beginning or all player only feel safe law only have a play soccer only have a play futsal only have a play volleyball only have a play cricket hockey whatever discipline will involve him so MN out of lo program ya you may been reaching all few fella areas ya
2: so you've been mentioning the program ya I think you've been staff for some years finish inside lo Vanuatu
3: yes you've been all program or blo preaching safety lo all everyone will participate inside lo one discipline one sport I've been one some years past where you may blow promote them lo sports areas to me and I mean very important blow you may lo all federations all major federations and I especially say you may where you may stop lo from the football federation Fasanok and also inside lo people group where me develop naya and me bring one impact lo society blow you may especially schools VNSA misave all get to list up promote them and him all get the groupings or all get the areas where you may must develop them plan there because everyone priority naya from generation blue mina me full up young people so I mean could as you may stop preach them out lo this time me believe say all get the listeners or get all stop harem I mean important blue me harem because also me involved inside lo all major federation or a major group or same Fasanok for not the football federation for not the football hemi one both in but hemi save influence him for no to from soccer no more and VNSA in Iowa hemi stop develop plant lol schools hemi important and hemi related to understanding blo yumi lo sem government as well, lo ministry blo sports, youth and sports, ministry blo justice, yumi need blo pick them up, mo understand them say, yes, yumi want togetherness, yumi want something where yumi work together, blo provide them an environment where yumi safe, blo get a sports activity blo yumi, with them well-being blo everyone where only part lo games throughout lo country blo yumi lo fanatu.
4: So lo during all sports discipline activity blo kata and safe sports where you've left up try blo promote them. So during lo activity blo kata, how now you've left up pass a message? Have you got one time where you've stop talk in between all activity blo kata or how?
3: Yes, you rightly tell them some. I mean want something from blo you mean come no more blo you mean talk by all piccini all player by all the less finish blo stop to talk, so you meet them every ways possible blo you have a pass a message you call all activity with a lo game with a lo speech or with a lo one drama or something or same, or you meet pass them lo or not, and you may also try blo develop them this time lo all media out there, and for example some naya we do stop naya anyone could fella era better community more, for example, like you may come blow, maybe you may create them all one of you may tell them all go to one employee scan them no more and only look and so him one narval step where we believe by him walk call him or narval grouping by you may create them all something or same blow time anyone him want to make them on reporting or him want to understand them all information yeah by him call no more law one bait or one OS one chat or same and then him cast. So I'll say more you may federation you may put them out one policy blow you may go blow only approve them blow you may walk him and at the same time inside lo him you may got guest management or all places where you may understand how you may have manage him one report or one guest where you may come in. So yes, you may got all activity and all places where you may help him blow pass a message you call one beginning from you got all different age groups. So you may them all people start play, you may find them group where you may straight where you may have a display message or make a message blow only understand them lo category blow kata you may make them lo narvel group or you may make them narvel something blow level blow kata blow only have a catch a message. So yes, that's how you may pass them all play or all message or how you may have a reach them all nar one.
4: Okay, now you have some all message where you start talk about it, especially I mean importance people only must understand them, especially all role where you will start try to promote them in sports. Student lo mi vla lo all same you start tell them same all federation or same lo football lo rugby or lara sports where athletics and all that same all sports where only popular lo forma tua. You will go through what they want to finish or.
3: Yeah, thank you, Samuel. Point. When I'm with Hemi stop now, yeah, by me blow glaram lo everyone. You may got one partner and working relationship with the Malgata lo government lo Australia, and you may got all program we have come, and all program ena all the group of me together, all federations, all pick them up all representative blo each federations. And place now we will come together blo put them blo come together also one body blo also by me them safe kiting champions, and each participants have come out of the different federation or the different sports, for example like rugby I got representative blo him okay the lo pitch volley or like a representative blo that you lo football you got okay the lo table tennis or okay the lo cricket, everyone I got all representative. So inside of Vanuatu, inside the country now, with the different sport discipline, every team here or every sports here, naya only got one participants, and me will come one bull blow self kiting champions where anything where I mean involved or I mean thing to do with them area. By all the men to come together, for example, some come all trainings, all workshops, and blow make them all awareness all same. Me like have come together and make them all awareness. And anything we to do blow deal with them, like for example, suppose all get the law rugby or the come across one incident where me and you have a handle more, you need them help by a group law safe kiting for Galicia you now, only come together and only discuss and only look law all points of view so that only come with one solution. So, yes, law all sports here, each one you make out detail and all small one by me then all for Galicia law safe kiting. And every time we will like, come up with them all ideas, we will have a as far as we will have a camera as far as meeting all heads law federations or. All by me telling you, all managers, all directors, all federations, blo, you me working together, blo, have a common one solution, blo, understanding, blo, yeah, program, blo, safe kind of, yeah.
4: So, you like, you start to report it, means, you like, at what, how much you like, and you start pushing, blo, work, or you start making it?
3: Blo, understanding, blo, you me, naya, like, also, you have a, you me been come one, representative for you may been been part of one training or you may have some suit of karma one certificate but lo all number of federations when I'm we cut na yal kato lipin kato all trainings all workshops and all lipin karama certificate all certificate we only certified say all lipin attend to more trainings yeah and lo talem outstretch say cut every disciplines where you may start na yal everyone will go through all workshops will go through all trainings and by blow talmote every by metal every sports where he start inside lo fashion only away moi kat palikat yes only kat all representative well kat palikat safel hen and lo yumi lo federation yumi kat all staffs more coaches plan only go through lo process lo open len FIFA safe guiding la cosia and lo everyone or yumi front yumi safel lo yes. And work play me yumi blow continue blow promote
4: thank you, Master Jimmy Yannick. Talk to you, it's so interesting. Any final something from you before you finish?
3: Thank you, Samuel. I think it's very important for you to hear them or you to understand them. You to continue on, to create one safe environment for all generations. And important something now, you to put one, you to create

0: up and forth inside the sport, you may do make a responsibility, you may do make a all roles, but you may blame. So, safe guiding him, you mean everyone, probably him, you mean everyone. Start all parents, he come law, all get coaches, all staffs, blow each discipline, and even go as far as government, blow you mean, you make a all process, all procedures, you make a all policies, you make a all guidelines where him is guiding me. So, message blow you mean, you mean live him, you may contend, you encourage them no more. Say, you may stand up together, you may speak out together. Time you may find them on something, I mean, all right. You may talk them out, you may tell them out, or you may approach them all rightful people where you may have a passing message, or authority, or trusted people, or you may meet them on safe guiding officer, blow you may pass them, you may speak out, you may report them on something more. I mean, duty blow you may run, blow you may protect them each other. You may protect them all player, you may protect them, you may all senior, all staff, all papa, all mama. You may protect them, all representatives, all authorities, play me, while you look out to me inside those sports. And time you may create them here, but you may friend, you may enjoy one. Good for the sports, whatever kind of sport you may got, you may believe, but you may create, you may enjoy them. You go stand one in a venue, blow, support them, any kind of sport, but you feel happy, you feel safe, blow, you have a enjoying sport here. So I think you may no more some, thank you, Lord, time, thank you, Lord, opportunity, where you may continue to stand up together, more preach them out, blow, help them, next generation. Maybe time limit that you may look say you no good, or you may find what you plan the negative something, but meeting say time you may take more responsibility for me, but you may create a more good for the environment or good for the culture, for the next generation for me. Thank you.
1: This time, Baba, you may join them, Charlie Boy, where I'm a pitch soccer development officer, where I'm based Lo Cormal Stadium, with them, Fanatu National Sports Authority. More, I'm a historian, small, with them, you may low program about. Pitch soccer development program we have now Mr. Karemaut.
2: Lo kam asem state you become development officer pro pitch soccer lo PNC. Emi no one when this is something semi happen overnight. Pe emi one long la training. Sema you mi lo west lo island campai emi one place we flop man Elizabeth Limius you mi no catch and pitch. So program Kasem State, so you miss have a start to look at them all beginning new, you go to look at that day. Anyone long flat journey, look at them states up, you miss have a look at them all beginning new, all the interest to look, all the develop them talent to get all the pizza.
3: Kasem, me miss have you, Kasem, one futsal player, Kasem, one keeper, blow, national team of Vanuatu. How you involve in your the difference between futsal with and pitch soccer? Or we not any something too much.
2: Okay, anyone so see me talk about the site to all rules more or laws again. You may got full of similarities. Full of similarities the site to futsal with and pitch soccer. So plo make them transition lo futsal ligam lo pitch soccer. Anyone you've lost something to me? Mikla Thomas lo accept them challenge up lo misa ve make them transition up lo kam mohemi help me to lo mi develop me lo misa ve about pizzoka mo emi want something we emi help me plante I make me interest plante lo mi take him up okay from say full up time you mi stop look lo pizzoka futsal sorry. You must have look for futsal, pe pizza ka. You want something? You must have take part. Let plan the time. Pe you know every time osem pizza osem futsal. So me thinking blo make em transition blo come lo pizza ka. From so you me emi suppose you understand em how blo play lo futsal. By anyone is something no more to make a transition up to come to pitch soccer. And only difference, I mean, service block out no more, I mean, different from say, you may play of futsal, you may play of low port, or you may play of smell, but you may play of sand pits, you may play is low pitch soccer, you may play plantain or sand pits. And it got all difference no more, small difference no more, set all rules or something the same. But otherwise, pitch soccer with them futsal, I mean, to play semak
3: no. Osem mi bin talem earlier on se mi save you through lo futsal osem one national player lo pitch soccer you ever involved.

0: Flohem, or if like, you represent the Vanuatu Law One competition someplace or not at yet?
1: Okay, thank you. I'm semi mipintalem Ileon, Mimi Kamot Lan place, Yunokat Sandpit, Mimi Kamot Lan place, East Aflo Push. Everyone knew for something Lumi, and everyone talents Lumi Puplo, Mistep in Loema, Kotegema Prolia. Everyone totally different knew for something Lumi, so. As Mr. Kualo, for me, Klatuk, for me, Mr. Lanem, something, time me Kualo. And me believe, for the one name, you Mr. Mekemna, for me, when people are something too much of it, up nation, Lumi.
0: Now, you start with some sports development officer, long pitch soccer. Program, you know, me go ahead for some time now. When I'm look you all beginning you all get away you will invite them over there or in fourth all training where you will start go with them.
1: You been start them earlier all early months for 2026 and you me been make them scouting all beginning throughout lo Serie 1, Serie 2 and Serie 3. More now you me start lo states plus Serie 4. You me came out all letters, you call all schools, all beginning new, you me, all students, so you me scout them out all kata from all talent, all potential one, where you me scout them out all kata. And you been scout them out full up, you me cut attendance, I mean, really good to mass. From you me cut all 50 friend, you may get all 50 different reasons for a name. You may get a low turnout, low training. But somehow you may manage for a name training every Monday, every Tuesday, or every Thursday, and every 3 days low week. You may still get all interested beginning new. You may scout them out. That full up only come. Naya you may get a small number. Pe emi mo imo kut rata ta ni mikat no imi no kat any pig ni mo plokam yumi tren
0: sem pa ni talan se pitch so ga emi no se ma ko sem futsal with them 11 aside ah sem emi so ka sem tu vala yo sem olika tol championship and all something else lo pitch so ka how you will create with the more program since you development of Senaya is just for development or any blow run some competition too or simply find them some good players?
1: Okay, thank you. I'm part of development no more and I know some futsal more soccer where you make at all ongoing competitions start with Naya. I true you make at competitions from you me pit soccer I'm been. Pa imi na talis emi tet pe emi pin lose for some time so you mi start to revive em paken so one mo you mi start make em na mi want kut fla something to mas play mi start paken to work with em all beginning new all interest after pa you mi so you mi start na plus ta work with em all beginning new you mi scout em atol kita and from there you mi start look more you mean you got all calendar for pizza cow all regional competitions and all narrative competition so what them naya what them look plona you mean work with them development at the moment you mean work with the development and you mean start caram all dates more all events is the camp of future then you mean train them all development naya you mean start train them towards in future and whatever events where Instagram lo future lo you may take part them then you may all scouted beginning new you may cut na you may work with them kata pro develop them kata to them all events Instagram lo future.
0: Okay, now them pitch so far them me more to do with them Vanuatu Football Federation na them ako them futsal mo 11 side football lo all training we've left up all development we've left up you will start work with them VFF or you will get some outside competition where training blue player is have a shooting some all regional competition or outside?
1: Thank you. Perhaps you mean at any competition at the moment? Same I been mentioned earlier on, you missed out on development. You missed a work naya for them development no more. You missed developing more players play me. With them all different categories we look at. Then suppose you got all regional competition or other bigger competitions where you start come ahead, then you may prioritize more training play me for them all events and now probably happen in the future.
0: So now you we stop there, you've like got you like you receiving some indication finish or some regional competition or some outside competition, or you've like stop all training plan play like yet?
1: Thank you. You may stop all training plan yet. You mean you may find them out no more for them all regional competition. And also me tell them when you start back again you me. So you may continue the development plan with me. Then from there you may have a look when you become higher. Plus start with them every time you may learn them to full up something with them all beginning with me scout them out all kata. And then help him me to look plus me look service future plus pizza cup for him also one. So me glad to must look how all beginning new all committee all kata every time look I'm training and work rate look kata inside lo all training session do you me. So at the moment you me save talem me glad to must look say future plus pizza cup lo fanatu for him pride to must.
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4: 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President lo our chief lo Nicolette Tan lo Pisa, chief lo area council Sam Nayu, area administrator where Mr. Komsa Blomi, manager lo branch, you know, forget them to big man lo police start with me. Thank you, Lo Yumi of Ronwe Yumi Savekam, Lo Notice, Lo NPV, Lo Savekam, Lo Money, Lo Harem, more information about grant where government name given. By me to pops more, background, Lo Side Lo Banking, Lo Side Lo Agriculture, Ikam Kasem, Lo Money where government name look Save, Lo Hemi, Emi Kivim, Lo Yumi. I think first and foremost, thank you now, local government, our representative local government, Mr. Putin Mino stage. Thank you, local government, now, Hemisave Luke Save, work with National Bank, Hemi Mekem. Lo, he help them all farmers, blame me, he help them all fishermen, blame me, blow growing business, blocketa. Lo, at the same time, he miss have development, continue, blow development, place, blame me, continue, blow developing economy, blame me, Hemi Kamanta, Lo, you may not place that. I'm telling you, look, I'm blaming you. Save, look, save him. The last PSC day we been cut to Besa, and we been sub together with them Axe Festival. A lot of me got all ministers only been come to Besa, and we been invited all ministers to only open them two facility for bigery with them for poultry for chicken. Prime Minister, we been open them project, and we handle the project for Pitayasi to end up. Lo plesiano, government hemi look save. Hemi look save se one way bank hemi make him, hemi actually impact him life lo yumi. Yumi or follow, you become current money, and the bank hemi help him, lo yumi establish him, all business lo yumi, or farmer, or farm lo yumi. What I'm experience lo past, where government hemi dish about all money no more him, hemi look save se hemi go, money go for a time, you know, you sum lo straight road to him. So you know, cut impact them. Look, how many actually save look? Boy, we save monitor them. Say yes on something. When we feel like releasing money from him, actually work. So what I'm thinking, look, how many he decides by him put money, by him come through the National Bank. Then he been around the beginning only announcing him 900 million fatu. How many he put to become? By me must tell him, him amount him is 900 million, but 300 million hemi bank hemi putu mikolo fanatu fanatu rural development bank formerly agriculture bank of Afghanistan and then 600 million I came to National Bank. So once again we want to tell people like thank you lo government, you want to meet me people like club lo government lo thing we initiative we come to you tell me. Okay, National Bank hemi been make full up work little bit finish lo time lo help them all farmer before I come. That after the comprehensive reform program, you may re-establish him back at National Bank. You may establish him back, you only been establishing all mission blue bank, helping me all my best, especially in the rural development. But unfortunately, at that time, bank having no making enough work to help me or farmer. For us, we've been stopped because now. All activities where me happen, all people for investment where me happen, all people for the center screen. Lo portfolio with them Santo, Sam lo Pisa Lotana, with them lo Manakula. But lo actually create them something where me phone in line, with them all initiatives for government in local. If you like in tribe to develop the one agriculture product, we will like call them rural finance agriculture loan. Every small to us. Every small to us, but he encourage you, but you expand the business for you or you expand the farm for you. So he became say, what I have you know, some of you get farmer, you know, some increasing amount of, you know, some increasing value blow farm for him. He can blow another level under, and some small no more. Until recently, before I look something, say no, but even though something helped my farm on same, so we were like create them now. What then we were like call them modern generation agriculture loan. I mean, blow make sure as a farmer, he come out with subsistence farming. Now we need plan them kakaya small, but to more kakaya small no more in Salem. But now you farm them, the way we you sell them, blow make them people a profit, blow make them profit. You know, blow you play around with them small business. So I mean, I make them say, you mean increasing amount of loan, I mean no more sablo 200,000, but you start them 2 million fatu, because I'm 10 million fatu. I mean you may be sub fund them all projects because where you follow you look full up lo all farm lo wailu and that low white crash. Farm lo pita ya situ semi hemi em sawati me but that some farmers only sawati me lo bisa poultry farm plo Kennedy. Then you may got you got all projects, I mean, you may find them lobby for a month, maybe some help me block a man up. I mean, now I mean, Miss Foreign Lamb, Javan, I mean, Savannah, Hemi, put to money come. So, how now? But you access the money, Tete, but you access the money, Mr. Napro Talem, you after a lot of talk to me, by me declare them say money, Hemi ready, then by you miss a time of town lobby, sir. But the government, I mean, put to money, Hemi come, then I am by you must apply from. Mania all same way all farmers were first time only people apply from loan law bank. Okay. Money hemino come free. You have money start law bank, you come apply from after you pay loan all same way all Nara farmers only access them. But me will make him more easy to you. You got some conditions for the bank where bank hemi putum, me will carry out, but all staff only encourage you know how now baby make him. So lot this morning. Me stand up, not tell them thank you. Lo, you may have run where you may take them time, you will have leave like them. Funding him, you work on them. Money where you make them, you need to miss up inside the bank. Then time you come, you want the maximum money, or you come, you apply from the place. So I mean, believe, say, all conditions, the bank, you must meet him, everyone. On them, first one, but you must get one active account. With the National Bank in order for you to have access to money. You must get one active account with the National Bank. Suppose you know that account, you have to open an account with you today, but you must have open, you must have continue blow, you must have access to money. Even suppose currently, if you finish law after tomorrow or how much time ago, you open an account with you, but you still got access law, normal, modern generation agriculture loan where you must have. By loan with him where you take him, money where you got you access him today. But he still fall down under the same product and him. But we can say, me no convince you mean like that. He got one difference no more. When National Bank, he been, from the government, he mandated them, National Bank, but he make sure say interest rate, the money with him, he must have 5% no more. And 5% with him, National Bank, he accept him, say, but he have interest rate. The loan supposed to you apply from today, but you apply from the lowest ever interest rate in the National Bank of Vanuatu. So, I'll tell you, all conditions only apply, but you got full up information by Hemi come out. And suppose you apply from amount to Hemi go end up, offer 1 million Hemi go end up, but by all officer, but you ask them, only prepare them all documentation, blow business for you. And a minimal term. Suppose you come, you want them current loan block, make them current loan block 5 million. You want them building one bigger. But by agriculture officer, or tell me people have been around agriculture officer and up the email or this lot beside me tell them, or agriculture officer to Lobang or Stalo Tepo, what you mean? I'll get all the actually visit inside to you, only check them, site to you, whatever you want them, but only check them business to you, suppose for him is straight. The bank has to fund them, then by bank has to fund them. Don't get only give him inform, only give him right there, only give him straight information. Confirm him the bank say yes. MME one genuine farmer when we serve fund them develop business plan. 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By funding my MME, he cover up full sector, start low production, kasem export, low consumption, low one MOU, Mr. Producer. Funding my MME, he available, you may have run, all throughout the country. I think time only been talent initially, play me put some branches no more. By him in affair from time, me put the game of them, you may some farmers, you may benefit them while all Narawani no cut, but me more better time where farmer will me qualify, he access them. So you may make them available, you may have run all branches. No, 2 weeks, sorry, no, last week, me fly you've been launching, sorry, Minister of Law Agriculture, Ian Wilson, he launched a product here, Law Petarara, Law Maevo. And, Law Time, on farmers preview of Panama, they only been applied. Overall, 40 applications, everyone, he has a total of 81 million. I mean, I have a challenge for me when I tell them all the best, and when they say, by the way, you must exceed my mountain or week. So, we need to say, you mean your farmer, when you ready, you got capacity, where you have apply from, you have come apply now. Amount where you meet again, is that 50,000 fatu, he has 15 million fatu. But he means, say, when you qualify, the current full amount, you come by only SSM. Business for you, but straight the amount where you require. The amount we start to 50,000 fatu, because 1 million fatu, by me, we have approved the place today, and then you have access them funds. Amount to him, go over the hemia, but him must come back line of his filler, but by him, meeting every requirement where bank by him require you. So, any additional information apart to him, by all of his employees. Lo agriculture, what they call microfinance services, while getting an active information. Okay, so as much as possible, me encourage them, all farmers, I'm available in all farmers, and me also available for you, or me where you may work, salary, but any minimum same project for you, and me must be genuine agriculture project where you got actual farmers who will look at it. I got all conditions, possibly need more information, but I can give you more. But we tell them, we accessible funds, we accessible to my friend, and we continue to tell the government, tell them thank you. The government to me, of the day, we actually have a look at the initiative. Come up with the initiative, we continue to help them, all people to me, all throughout the country. And then we want honor, we have a stand up, we have a tell them how to live a lot today. What I will talk to you, we stand up, we officially declare them, say, government grant where we start with the National Bank blow for not to have officially ready blow on farmers to yes as I have seminar. Thank you.
3: 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Look at me long next program.
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Hemia emi tok save long wanem blom mekem long time blo flood. Number one, no stop long old place where water level is ave command up, hurry up, long time we flood ikam. Number two, no time blo crossem river, time level blo water ibitim ni blong you. Number three, stop long safe place all time kasem we authority I give him clear notice. Number four, all animal only save swim, so no putum olketa, the place where man is have a stop safe long hem, long time block flood. Number five, look out long old road or bridge where water I cover him up, long time block flood. And number six, no let them all pikinini only pleble, with them all bivla water or water where I stop come out long old drainages. Hemia emi wanem blom mekem after long flood. Number one, stop long way long old disaster area after long time blow flood. Number two, boil em water or use em water filter before you drink. And number three, no hurry up long fix him or get a something where only damage. Number four, no let them all pikinini only play long old water long flood where he stop yet long ground. Number six, look out long old rope electric where it broke or something where it save cause fire. Number seven, check em all main part long water supply system blue new. Also, source, storage, distribution points, more household storage. Re-enter em all buildings, use em torchlight. No use em hurricane light or something by save cause em fire. Long old flammable gas inside. Number eight, make em all hygiene awareness long area more all families blue you. Number nine, no kakai all fruits or vegetables where water blown flat I wash em all geta I can. And number ten, no use em all something where I use em electric cause em time where you clean him, try em, more check em say I safe blown use.

0: BBC News Bulletin with me, Jamie Brown. Prime Minister Chotham Napati announced him long media today. Sibai government will lead him by revisiting all the law. We deal with the process plong pardoning plong head of state. Long tok tok plong him today, Napati say government is tap harem all the crime or concern plong all family where recent pardoning plong head of state ecos him. Napati talem si possible se pailong end plong ia by government imeke mul changes long laws plong correctional plong set them up one recommendation committee mo also even make them changes long constitutional power we allow him president plong make mul pardoning ya. Port Vila is tap make mul important work plong recovery mo rebuild him with them strong support plong New Zealand Ministry plong Foreign Affairs mo trade or MFAT. Support a plong help him mo fund him refurbishment mo maintenance plong Sivran. Rebuild plong central business district mo repair plong mama's handicraft market. Repair plong mama's handicraft market important to mass from market ya is support mo local fender. More addition, more hole in one important place, plong culture, more tourism, plong board fila. Fletcher Construction now, we winning contract, plong make mul work here. More government, plong from what we tell them, thank you, long government, plong New Zealand, through long MFAT, from support, plong him, long rebuilding, plong board fila. Assembly 17 woman by stand up long Port Vila municipal election. Chairman Blong Electoral Commission Edward Kaldamat italem say looking more woman in fall flung election ya out long 53 candidate will stand up. Longside Blong ID card, senior registrar long civil registry, more identification management, Chuck Edwards, italem no FBDC News ID card, hemi one essential service.
1: ID card, hemi one essential service. 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For instance, what I would leave the municipal, or what I would leave outside, sorry, outside the municipal, lo update μου residence στο λεπτά, κάνω το municipal, βλέπεις το πέμβρο. So let's talk about everyone from the inspection with the contact electoral office. That's why I'm going to update the residents. So you have a car, so I have a car, so I have a car, so I have a reprint. A reprint the sense every information in specific to the residents is the same, let it bring them. But I'm going to have an update the residents.
0: You got nine political party who will part long election. People must look at them good old project where government give him. Hemi talk talk plong area administrator plong South Sando area 2. Ranita with you with him more report.
2: Area administrator plong South Sando area 2, most same time one stakeholder plong VCRTP of Vanuatu Climate Resilient Transport Project, Mr. Terry Daniel. Italem say me one disappointment, then people in take him good care, more overlook him also small information, plong look out them good old project plong government. Long weekend, FPDC News, you've been witnessing full up riding long now Nepan Bridge, long South Santo, Motok Toko Temeri Administrator, where Metalem Semi no 1 year long and over yet, Igam long Kaufman, be all a kind fascinating same, is that happened Venice.
3: Administrator, Loimilo, South Santo Territory, we do, once that one, it passed me look, you know, really happy, you know, from project, you know, finish it, even bridges here, only and the mobile, you know, 1 year yet. Imi looks all riding all the time. Imi stop so imi means imi all people imi no care no more of project we start.
2: Imi say government try and best to help people long him. Be full up ino thing heavy don't take him care long him.
3: Because imi come help imi to be with him life imi. Imi been stop with the struggle for road for since many years. Then I imi come last year more project here. Please imi look out him more project here. We can help imi imi look out him to make him the government by imi give more project imi come to help imi.
2: Mr. Daniel Ikoli, Colonel People, from South Sando Area 2, Mo West Malo Area Council, don't take him responsibility, most to be more kind, fascinating all same.
3: Simi all people, lo South Sando Area Council, and also you me, lo West Malo Area Council, Mr. Baskem, all chiefs play me, back lo South Sando Area Council, mo you me, lo West Malo Area Council, we work together with the all chiefs, please play me. Kiri mawon yes, lo imi tok tok lo. All yang mula bimi, or even sporting lo. All yang mula bimi be. All man will start come lo. Down, lo ni kam start swim lo area bimi, lo bridges bimi. By imi dalam si lau nepan, usa or edit bridges we edit start lo. All areas we imi start lem please. be all chiefs with the all community leaders, please work together, blow in the next one, all man, all the cap, all the swim.
2: Me second time we fascinia me happen long South Santo Road project long iya Ranita Fiti, FBTC News Lukenville.
0: News inside long agriculture Vanuatu is to make one major step long strengthen capacity long monitor them mo detect them all animal diseases after we livestock department he has one new Elisha plate radar new equipment now we value long him in more long 1.7 million vatu by make him say livestock laboratory is have make him more testing all animal disease inside Long Vanuatu. More reduced need long send them all sample go oversee long all reference laboratories. Laboratory technician Saravina Matan long depth of or department of livestock more animal services Italian say testing him important plum make him sure long a safety long all farmer all people more consumer.
4: We may last stop using throughout the week as a part of capacity building Blomivla. Mo same time we last stop running all tests plum all endemic diseases well is stop inside lo country venue. So in that way mevla looks him so helpful to us from Bahemi. Reduce more expenses from mevla save send them sample go overseas. Now we are so fortunate mevla save running tests lo country. Not all tests but endemic diseases. All disease will present finish lo country. And except for those diseases will in a cathedral lo country or some FMD, Bamvla need plus send them all samples go overseas, especially lo numia.
0: Equipment here come through long collaboration between New Zealand government, ministry, plong primary industry, NZ, mo government, plong Vanuatu. Long week animal health officers will be used some new machine here, plong test them, analyze them, 408 animal sample. All sample here include 382 cattle, mo 26 pig samples, all test show them all animal here, only healthy. Dr. Oliver Gwyn, plong Ministry for Primary Industries, plong New Zealand, Italian Sally Aim, plong Lift Them Up Service, plong Vanuatu.
5: Our program is the Enhanced Biosecurity Program within the New Zealand Ministry for Primary Industries. It focuses on developing practical, transferable testing skills to allow that capability to be developed in Vanuatu, and that's everything from Rose Bengal testing for Brucella to ELISA's, which is a serological test that can be done in country.
0: Livestock department in LMC improved laboratory capacity by strengthening animal health civilians to help in Vanuatu to make monitoring from livestock diseases more quick, more effective. New capacity app I support them to Vanuatu plong make a disease reporting obligations plong hem plong World Organization plong Animal Health. All chief plong torpa mo PNG community long port fila olipin go together long chief snakamal plong first time long weekend we pass plong make reconciliation mo discuss towards future work part plong all people. MU1 historic meeting plong make reconciliation strengthening unity more open him one new vla chapter plong cooperation between all communities plong to vla place. Chairman plong torpa PNC day committee chuda willing him it alem se main thing him plong unite him all community leader together
6: main thing plo disla ceremony him plo vla willin bring him every community leaders plo one island torpa when you lay it no possible to lay
0: meeting me one opportunity plong all chief plong share all thing talk about all historical connection more challenges will really been affect them all people plong torpa mo Papua New Guinea mo work together plong building peace respect more strong for our relationship long future. News outside lo country, Tuvla country Iran, mo Oman, Tuvla go head plong tok plong try make him say shipping, isabe go head by again, long straight plong Hormuz, one important sea route will use some transport oil monarafala goods. Iranian Foreign Minister Abbas Araghchi itallem say Iran he want them look United States he follow one agreement will been make him before Olisave open him straight here full one. Long same time Israeli make most airstrikes long southern Lebanon will he report them say 11 people only dead with them all beginning it too. Tension long Middle East is up ahead with them straight long Hormuz is up also one important concern long global oil supply more international shipping. Newsroom Sports Galaxy FC stop ready blong playing first ever semi-final blong him long OFC Men's Champions League after we Vanuatu champion he finished him group B long top with them one perfect record blong 9 points. Brazilian striker William Dos Santos Medina we play with them Galaxy FC he make him record time he score him hat-trick long trifle match long bull games long Fiji. OFC confirm him say Medina he been scoring one presented third hat-trick long trifle match from him long group stage. Kitinge with a more report.
7: First win blow Galaxy Football Club. He come against him Rewa Football Club Fiji no 4-1 before only with him LCD Football Club of Papua New Guinea no 3-1. No last group stage match from M Galaxy Football Club. He finished him Kamben Longem with a one strong win against him Tupapa Mararenga blow Cook Islands. No 7-1. How to trivial important match here. Ushema William Dos Santos Medina of Galaxy Football Club. He comes to back again with them one hat trick. Medina now he make him history. Also face player blow score him three hat tricks. No three consecutive group stage matches. No OFC Men's Champions League. Head coach blow Galaxy Football Club Batram Suri. He tell him say full focus to Galaxy now yeah. He stop low semi-final against him Central Coast. More team he must focus them on something will be make him low group stage. More put the full attention low next match.
8: Yes, keep believing lo team na ya Galaxy mifala prepare ready for semi final and me like say thank you to much lo rival fans lo Vanuatu Solomon Island and lo Fiji and all place lo ya and also lo around lo overseas me believe lo Australia New Zealand where rival always support me and like who keep supporting Mifal Cup and Mifal by do
7: Central Coast Football Club now yeah, by FSM Galaxy Football Club for one place low grand final. Solomon Islands and Japan Club yeah, he qualify low group A after low 2-0 win over long Aistiga blow New Caledonia low last group match blow Alkita. Galaxy FC by FSM Central Coast FC low Wednesday week yeah, straight low 6 p.m. local time. Kit Inge VBDC Sports.
0: Alongside long weather, today we got cloudy more strong wind, some part long north more central island, it got rain, another place by got so small rain fall down. Strong wind warning is up long inland area long north and more central island, wind by come long southeast more strong. Temperature up long today is up long 23 degrees Celsius down south, Kasem 29 degrees and up long north. More temperature up long day long night by stop long 16 degrees Celsius down south, Kasem 20 degrees and up long north. More information on weather now, I can remember the end of the CBDC News Bulletin with me, Jamie Brown.

This is the message of hope to all the people. God became flesh and walked among us.

You may start them off day bring you me with them morning devotion, and all time you may must come blow and then broadcast with them night devotion. Time bring you me long studio, hemi 9:30.

One special greetings, one warm welcome. I come to you where you tune in. I come naya, lo radio wana tu, lo join me. Lo program ya, lo devotion. Eme mi Pastor Phil, lo School of the Spirit, one lo kata community outreach, lo Centralville Kloko Church, we mi lo kata lo Bodvila. Lo full week ya, mi stop cover map, one big lo topic, we mi call him building of faith. Moheme mi number 3 session, out lo 15 session, we by mi talk talk lem, lo big lo topic ya. Lo session ya, mi want them talk talk, lo topic ya, faith connects you to God. And one of them say, you listen good, ask me, continue to encourage me, lo faith for you, mo build my faith for you. Bible tell them, lo Romans 10:17, faith comes by hearing and hearing by the word of God. Every time you are talk talk, lo God, you got one something that may happen to you. You got one impartation, you got one flow, you got one transaction that may take place, one transfer that may take place. And bless enough faith, and may plant it inside the heart for you, for your miracle. Faith is the key to victory. Faith in me power blue victory blue. Faith in me power blue miracle blue. Lo number 28, lo Sunday. Number 28, lo May. We've been receiving one talk talk and me come also. Tell my people not to be busy. Lo build them all bank accounts, blo kata lo system lo wole. But to build their faith accounts in the realm of the spirit. And me come, lo release some prophetic word. Lo you me everyone, we even stop listening lo nation lo today. That God, one of them, me focus on faith for me. Me focus on build him up. One of them, way me connect with them. That's why, lo morning, lo today, we been talk about standing in faith. And this evening, by me come, me talk more. Lo faith that connects you to God. Faith is one of the most important key, lo relationship be with them, God. Faith for me, and me begin, and me continue, and me end. The relationship with the God. Bible tells them, Hebrews chapter 11, verse 6, that without faith it is impossible to please God. For he who comes to God must believe that he is, and he is a rewarder to them that seek him diligently. Got one other verse back in Hebrews chapter 10, verse 38, it tells them, now the just shall live by faith, but if anyone draws back, my soul has no pleasure in him. So he looks at faith. And one of the key, the connection bring you with them God, relationship bring you with them God, in me based on faith. Without faith, in me heart work, by me heart, we got in favor of God. Without faith, by me heart, anything in me flow through, he come to you. That's why I continue to encourage you, me around the weekend. Trust God, have faith in God. From where me key, blow miracle bring you. And where me key, blow power me flow, he come inside your life for you. We receive one him where you desire him from God. Me like him to talk about some important thing about faith, and we want them give him to you all thing and naya, to help him you pack in faith for you today. As you stop listening, come. Number one, source of faith, and me come through the Master Jesus Christ. The Hebrews chapter 12, verse 1 to 4, it almost says, therefore, we also, since we are surrounded by so great a cloud of witnesses, or cloud of witnesses, me start with Hebrews chapter 11, where we talk about least people, Abraham, Isaac, Jacob, Barak, without generals of faith, will trust them, God will look him. Great things may happen in life, Logata. No generation bring me today. You know, so we live without faith. For faith, and me power. Lord God, and me flow through life for you. Faith is the key, is the point of contact for you with them, God. Will look him miracle, and me happen in life for you. Continue, let us lay aside every weight and the sin which so easily entangles us. And let us run with endurance the race that is set before us. Looking unto Jesus, the author and the finisher of our faith, who for the joy that was set before him endured the cross, despising the shame, and has sat down at the right hand of the throne of God. For consider him who endured such hostility from sinners against himself, lest you become weary and discouraged in your souls. You have not yet resisted to bloodshed, striving against sin. So you may look like this there, and you show him like me, that Jesus Christ is the author and the finisher of our faith. And me, my name is Hemno, and me originate him, or Hemno, and me create him faith inside like me. Also, him where me finish him faith to like me. Hemno, and me bring him about result of faith to me. Or one him where you want them, one him where you want them out of faith for you. Another text back in Philippians chapter 2, verse 12, because
6 Talabasimah. Therefore, my beloved, as you have always obeyed, not as in my presence only, but now much more in my absence, work out your own salvation with fear and trembling. For it is God who works in you, both to will and to do for his good pleasure. God, now I must start work inside of you, bro, creating faith inside of me. God, now I must start work. That's why you must continue, bro, trust him, God, everything. You must continue, bro, connect with him, God. For it is God. We must start work inside, bro, behind the background. Bro, ting ting, bro, me. God, I must start work. Bro, behind the desire. When I'm not, I want them. God, now I must start talk. God, now I must start make them all work. Lo build them a faith. Lo kickstart them faith inside lo me. Lo glorify him. Behind every thought, behind every desire, behind lo every motivation, behind lo every willingness towards God, is God himself. And me kickstart him. Him now me start prompt him. Him now start motivate him. Him now start realize him. All thinking, all prayer spree, all desire spree. When him now you want them from himself, from God. That's why him and me order. Bible of the Lamb says, Jesus is the order and the finisher of our faith. You only connect to God because God now is a start him connection. Bro, put him faith inside of you. That's why wherever you are, you not trust him thing, bro. You not start to trust him own power, bro. It is not by power, not by might, but by my spirit. That's why I'm encouraging you this morning. Continue, bro, trust in God. Connect to him. Me like him, bro, make him one prayer before you continue, bro, move on. Father, in the mighty name of Jesus Christ, as all people pray you. Only listen to talk to pray you this morning. Me pray, dear God, you continue, bro, put him seed of faith inside your heart, bro, right now. Bro, receive miracle when you want them. Bro, connect with them, you. Bro, allow him power, bro, you. And me flow through life, bro, gata. Oh, gata, now, faith now. And me connect them. Oh, gata, with them, you. And me pray, dear God. Kickstart him faith inside the heart, bro, one way. And me doubt or me, no, so we believe in you strong enough. Me pray you increase in faith, bro. Me pray you connect him with him, you. As me continue, bro, trust him, you. Start him faith inside the heart, bro. Build him up seed, bro, faith inside the heart, bro. Bro, me continue, bro, believe bro, for miracle. Number two principle about faith. Me like him, bro, talk about meaning, bro, faith. Hebrews chapter 11, verse 1 to 3, me defining faith, bro, me. Now, faith. It's the substance of things that we are hoping for, the evidence of things that we cannot see. For by it, the elders obtain a good testimony. And so I'm telling them, you want to have a good testimony before God? Faith now, me keep them. Faith is the substance of things, all solid something, things that you have touch him, you have feel him. And me come through the faith no more. And me evidence. All things you must have hope for, you may not look him at, Lord God. By faith, we understand that the worlds were formed by the word of God. So the things which are seen were not made of things which are visible. Everyone, all people of God, the Hebrews chapter 11, who have gone before us, only obtain them one good fellow, only carry them, only cast them one good testimony before God through the faith and the presence plan. Your connection with God is faith. Faith in the name of Jesus Christ. Faith in his word. Faith in the type of spirit. Faith in the Lord Jesus Christ. And me keep the connection between me with them, God. That's why we must live by faith. Continue to stand up in faith. Continue to connect me with them, God, through the faith. Faith is the only way to live before God. And Lord, obtain them one good testimony before him in his presence. You want your miracle? You want them, God, and me break through life for you. Get connected to him through the faith for you. When I'm not in faith, which means if I come back, looking thing back in. Bible tell us is a faith, a substance, a physical evidence, a real something, reality, where you start believe from. For example, if you want him healing, you receive him reality blow healing, true love faith no more. You know what wrote back and true love faith in God, but you receive miracle for you. Misal say full up for you, start listening, you lay down all families, you're anxious, you worry from some situation, home for you, or member of family play or loved ones play you. When I encourage me, beloved, continue to stand in faith. Continue. Lord, put them out faith play in God. Trust in him. Lord, miracle let me flow through the life play you. Hope him want something we may stop thinking about in the future, but faith and want something we may receive now. Hope me tell him, I can see it coming. Faith him, that means me touch and finish, me feel him finish. That's how faith in me walk.
Hope me tell them say I'm going to be healed. Faith them tell them say I am healed. Bible tell them the second Peter chapter 2. First Peter chapter 2. Emi tell them say by his stripes you were healed. That's how faith me walk. Faith me believe that it's not finished. Faith me believe the finished work of Jesus Christ. The cross of Calvary. That's why me encourage me continue to trust in God. Continue to believe them the morning. Faith in me always alive. Faith in me always active. And in me channel, through which power in me come to you, through which all miracles in me come to me. That is why faith, and want something that you know must lose from the life for you. Faith is the key to your connections to God. Faith in me keep the power in me flow through the life for you. Faith in me something with kingdom. In me put them in the heart for me. God in me put them in the heart for me. So that you may receive all miracles when you want them from God. Number three thing about faith. Emi channel blo faith. One him na emi channel blo faith. Lo Romans of the 10 verse 17. Emi talo musume. So then faith comes by hearing. And hearing by the word of God. Faith no come from you thinking no more. Faith emi no come from you stop on some faith emi come. No, faith comes by hearing and hearing by the word of God. Talk to blo God emi vehicle. The transport and faith come inside the heart for you. That's why it's very important to listen. The talk to the God. From inside, the seed, the word, the God, faith will stop. As soon as you plant them, seed, the talk to the God inside the life for you. Faith will grow inside the life for you. I encourage you to continue to stand in faith. Romans chapter 12, verse 3, tells me, for I say, through the grace given to me and to everyone, who is among you, not to think of himself more highly than he ought to think, but to think soberly, as God has dealt to each one a measure of faith. God now is making faith with me. God is measuring faith. We need him, blow miracle, we want them. Faith where God is releasing with me through the word blame. And me come to meet him when he need, you tell him. You start telling him, Lord God. You want them, Lord God. That's why never, disconnect me with them, God. Always have faith in God. Trust in God. Believe him, talk to him. Believe him, anointing, more power of the Spirit. Let me activate them faith inside your life for you. Trust in God. Believe in God. Jesus, Matthew 17. If you have faith as a mustard seed, you will say to this mountain, move from here to there, and it will move. Size of faith for me, no matter. One thing important is the size of God. That's why you need to connect in faith to God. No matter faith to me, small or big one. That's not matter. If you connect your faith to God, miracles by me happen. Great things by me happen. Life for me. So I me continue to encourage me. Continue to trust in God. Trust in God all time. Trust in God all time. You come to number 14 thing about principle of faith. We just tell them no more about the size of your faith. Faith in me unlimited. Faith in the same measure. The measure of faith, God name me can blame me. Mr. Romans, we've been reading to you. That God me can blame me. One measure of faith. The medium will need. So, Mr. At your point of need, one in place you stop learning at this moment, God will give you faith for that miracle. Might be you receive one part report, the doctor. Might be you receive one part report, the somebody. Or might be one look at something is happening in your life. You want to tell him, God will give you that faith. When enough to meet him, need for you. That's why I get connected to God through faith. Trust him, God. Continue to believe. Never give up. Stand in faith. Stand up strong, the faith pray me. The faith pray you. Regardless of negative report where you read him, you cast him. One news where me no good to you. When I encourage me this time, continue to trust in God. Get connected to God from miracle let me serve happen or lively. Even suppose faith pray me small. Ask him, God. Or say, one man, me ask him, just, Lord, I believe. Increase my faith. This morning, ask him, God, to increase in faith for you, to meet you at your point of need. God and me, April, will make him for you. Next point we want to cover up about connecting to God, about faith or principles of faith, the working operations for faith. Faith is always active. Faith works. Bible tells us Mark chapter 16, and these signs will follow those who believe. In my name, they will cast out devils. They will speak with new tongues. They will take up serpents. And if they drink anything deadly, it will not by no means hurt them.
They will lay hands on the sick and they will recover. Do you believe this morning? Promise Lord Jesus. If any man may believe in gospel, these signs by me follow Mogata. You will lay down and stop. Me pray in the mighty name of Jesus Christ. By faith, me spring up inside the heart through you. You may connect in faith with me and see that miracle may happen to you. You will receive one no good news. There is hope in the Lord Jesus Christ. There is hope in God. Get connected to him through the faith through you. And allow miracle may take place, Lord body play, Lord life play you. You facing one situation, me heart to mass. Inusai one and blow make him. One atal musime, there is hope in God. Get connected to God. Allow God, me speak to you. Lord name, Lord Jesus, me stop speaking power, Lord God, me flow through the life, me speaking faith, Lord life play you. Me speaking word of faith, Lord life play you. Lord God, me flow through you. Lord God, me impart him faith inside the life play as you listen to talk to plan. Faith works. You need to step out. You need to speak out. You need to launch out. Cry out to God. Reach out to God in faith. And do him God. And do him great things. Life for you. Next point, activating your faith to remain fresh and relevant. Lord Jude chapter 1 verse 20-21. But you, beloved, building yourselves up on your most holy faith, bring in the Holy Spirit, keep yourselves in the love of God, looking for the mercy of our Lord Jesus Christ and to eternal life. Me like him, Lord, encourage you, me, Lord. This time, continue to look to Jesus. Continue to trust in him. Build your faith by praying in the Spirit. Continue to pray. Continue to connect to God through the faith for you. Give me yourself, Lord, love, Lord God. Continue to serve and say, God, me love you. God, me care. God sees you at your point of need. How you feel this morning? Me like him, Lord, encourage you. Direct them feeling, Lord God. Direct them thinking, Lord God. Direct them wanting, Lord God, through the faith. Build them up thinking, Lord God. May you talk to you and come, Lord, build them up you. One family, when we lay down and stop, you flower family, when we stand up. Bless our hope for one miracle, one of them. Get connected to God. Get connected to God through faith. Faith is your point of contact with them, God. Faith is your point of contact for your miracle. Regardless of one news you cast him, regardless of one situation where you go down, you go down. In the valley of the shadow of death, even power of God when me come down, lift him up. That's why me come, Lord, this session will tell him to you. Get connected to God. Connect to God through faith for you. Never give up on your faith. God will never give up on you. God will never give up on you. God is a God of miracles. God is a creative God. Regardless of what news you receive him. When I tell him to you, God can recreate new things inside your life for you. God can recreate new things inside your body for you. God can recreate a new day for you, a new situation for you. But you must get connected to him. Have faith in God. Faith connects you to a God where is a God of miracles. That's why I tell him to you. Or some woman with blood flame made me run for 12 years. Point of contact flame made me faith. I made me touch him. Close to Jesus. Jesus tell him, say, your faith has made you whole. That's why I tell him, Lord, your faith flows through faith. And me connect to you. With them, God, Lord, releasing power of them, let me flow through life for you. That's why I'm encouraging me, family, never give up. Never give up on your faith. No matter you call situation in me heart all sudden, never give up on your faith. From connection to Satan, and me come, situation me come, Lord, disconnect to you. But never lose faith. Even though you face him, one situation in me heart, and me heart all sudden, when I tell him, Muslim, Lord, you have faith in God. Well, that is your connection. Sometimes Satan is something will disconnect you with God. Or me serve it. That if you continue to believe in God and get connected to him, by power me continue to flow. Miracle me continue to flow. Transformation must change by me continue to flow. Final thing. When I tell him that your faith will be tested. James chapter 1 verse 2-4, I tell him, my brothers, count it all joy when you fall into various trials, knowing that the testing of your faith produces patience. But let patience have the perfect work, that you may be perfect and complete, lacking nothing. Sometimes you may go through all disappointments. Sometimes you go through all things that are strong, you mean. When I tell them to you, Bible, I tell them Scripture, I tell them sometimes all situations may come. No, look at them one rapid situation. Look at them one challenge. Lord, sharpen them faith for you. Lord, build them a faith for you. Thinking they must stand up strong. Continue to believe in God. Not thinking, say, oh, situation I had too much for me. No, I tell you. If you also want failure, or sharpen them knife. Sometimes all challenges will come, all some fire, sharpen them knife. All trials will come, or sharpen them faith for him, or faith for him is sharp. Be patient, endure, stand up strong.
lo Master Jesus Christ, that God him use some situation there, lo sharpen him life for you, sharpen him faith for you, sharpen him all thing for you, lo him, sharpen him worship for you, sharpen him prayer for you, lo make him you come better person. And so I never give up on your faith in God. Faith connects you to God. Faith, and we want big plus topic when we want to cover my blue week here. Our faith will be tested. All trials, all challenges, by me come, blow me, sharpen him life, blow me. Blow making me become better, lacking nothing. That's why me continue to encourage you. Get connected to God. This evening, this session here, get connected to God. Trust in God. Allow God and me flow through our life for you. Let me come before God and me pray. Father, in the mighty name of Jesus Christ, just continue. Behold before you. Ogota will he cry, will he join with me. The devotion, from me will I cry to you. As will I put them all faith from me together. Look at miracle let me happen, Lord, all get. Me pray, dear God, hear from heaven our cries, hear from heaven our prayers to you in faith. Me will I believe, Lord, talk to me, will I believe to you. Me pray for one loved one when me lay down and stop, one when me start and me go through one situation or one news when me no good. In the mighty name of Jesus Christ, me continue to release him. What pray you cover, Lord, him? By stripes you were healed. For this purpose, the Son of God was manifested to destroy the works of the devil. And today, me speak him, talk over Lord, anyone when me start listening him come. Miracle. By me flow inside your body blame, your life blame, your situation blame, your home blame, your relationship blame, your sick blame, your looking deliverance, change and transformation, your life blame. My miracle when we start look at him and cry to you from. Father, once again, we thank you, Lord, when you start make him, declare him peace, joy, more love for you. Of all people will listen him come. You protect him, Ogata. You cover him, Ogata. And let him faith in me grow inside, Ogata. The faith, that point of contact with him, you. You now, your time, we finish up the faith, Lord Jesus. Me pray that we plant them seed of faith, Lord, each and every one, Lord, will stop listening today. Lord, faith in me rise up, that faith that connects them to you. Faith, Lord, releasing power, Lord, miracle, where you want them. In the name of Jesus Christ, me pray that where you release him faith, you go inside your heart and life, Lord, for that miracle when we start desiring from you. Father, we love you and we thank you for today. We will bless you. In the mighty name of Jesus Christ. Make him prayer. Once again, thank you to us for tuning in. May me Pastor Phil, phone number blow me, 77-88181. For you need more prayer, need more encouragement, you should call me. And by him to story and packing, encourage me, the word of faith, when me stop, by me cover up blue week. Once again, God bless me. May me look at you, the next session. Thank you to us.

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Emi one hour flow beautiful day back again, second day, Blo this flow working week, today, emi Tuesday, number 18, Blo Manis, August 2026, and him to clad seem to have a wake up looking one out of a beautiful day back in. You have open up eye blue load this flat day back in. Also, every morning, but I'm to start off day blue to what the morning devotion blue you me too. But I'm to join and pastor now what the morning devotion blue at today. Open them up heart blue you, open them up mind blue you, ready blue receiving one hour by seven blue papa code through the pastor. But I'm sharing with you to load this flat beautiful morning.

morning, everyone. I'm ready for me start more activity for me today. And you could hear me listen to what long God. You put on God first level something, and then they bring me by me success. You look like God, Lord, pray me, pray, Papa. Thank you, Lord, bless you, Lord. Thank you, Lord, protection the night. But thank you, Lord, for that day. And thank you, Lord, life for me for that too. You protect them. So all glory, all praise me blow you, and you God alone. And me fella acknowledge me, you holy, you taboo, you start look like me fella, you care like me fella. Thank you, Father. Bless him, talk to you, Lord, me fella. In the name of Jesus, me fella, I pray. Thank you, all listeners, bless our listen, by me, sir, talk to you, God, back in. Let me continue, Lord, with Blong God, Lord, side of family. Topic play me this year, this week, I mean, about family, Blong God. How God, me want them, blame me, call him up, or leave him, family, blame me. Or you want them family play look like. So, you may tell them thank you, Lord God. All instruction names are Lord talk them. So, we want them talk Lord. You may stop talk Lord Papa, or some old man. Now, yeah, me want them talk Lord husbands. But that week, Lord, today, Lord, morning, me husband. So, you look Lord Ephesians chapter 5, verse 25. You may tell say husband. Ephesians 5, 25, husbands. Love your wives, just as Christ loved the church and gave himself for her. 26, he tells you to make her holy, cleansing her by the washing with water through the word. Then 27, and to present her to himself as a radiant church without stain or wrinkle or any other blemish, but holy and blameless. In the same way, husbands ought to love their wives as their own body. He who loves his wife loves himself. After all, no one, verse 29, that'll say, after all, no one ate his own body, but he feeds and cares for it, just as Christ does to the church. For we are members of his body, members of body of Christ. For this reason, a man will leave his father and mother and be united to his wife, and the two will become one flesh. And the two become one flesh. So, when the Bible is telling me, all husbands, let me tell them, love him, all wives, play me, all wife, play me. Husband, love your wife. Then, what pastor, me join them. Man or woman, and we call them the husband and wife. And when we instruction of God, when we go to me, want them look, Lord, when them all man should make them, or treat them all woman blockata, or wife blockata, and me by love them all wife blockata. You know, blow eight them all wife, plenty of time, me are all rabbis, news or story, and we are a make violence lo home. Me papa wat em mama or husband and wife or lay rau rau. And sometimes me end up like that. So me one in one could fill a news. And me no want them say may continue. So me must pray a plan de lo God. All papa, all husband, you must pray a plan de lo God. Them all you got all disagreement in your house between husband and wife. Suppose you got something way we go wrong, small inside or low house, whatever situation. Bible in the family, me, bless you. Say you, me, or husband, ought to love his wife. Husband, love your wives. So, husband ought to love the wives, so verse 28, as their own body. You love him, wife, you, some way you love him, body, blue, body, blue, you must. It was say he could, you know, sick, you know, he clean, he make him good you. You also mean, how you treat him body blue, you mean, how you treat him woman blue, you treat him wife blue, you let them love. You love him, man. Even though he got all disagreement or so small, that time when he go through him, yes, it may happen. But the time what you mean now, love must manifest, it must come out, love. Then you serve love him no matter. Where wife be wrong, but you love him no more.
But you make him everything. Peace stop. But unity stop. Good for the life. Joy by stop. But suppose you start blow atem him or start telling him some rubbish talk topic or describe him woman blue or wife blue, look different kind something. Then Satan he laugh now. From Satan he meet Bible it and Satan he come to steal tell him life. Good for life blow husband and wife relationship, yeah. When he come blow kill more destroy. Bible tell him shame. So you must be careful. Not let them set an enemy come inside row or lo, so small misunderstanding or disagreement. But set an enemy come inside. Love now, but you must take over the whole situation. Then things which may come up, think about what block out. You tell them, say, love. Then say, may you start winning now. You make him say humbly, steady, strong. You one wise man, you build him house, build a rock. When you would block God. But the thing he pass away, but word block God, but never pass away. So you life blue too. You as a husband with him, family blue, but you not pass away because you built the right place, the word block God. So husband, through what love or not, remember, time you got so small, kind disagreement, he come, whatever. Think about talk here. Talk blong God, and tell him, say, love him, wife, please. Even though you love him, but a woman, you know, by look, say, me, you say, you're wrong. That you saw him cross him, but him, no, look, say, the time you saw him love him, but him, look, say, no, name, you're wrong here. But he start out asking forgiveness for you. So, let him, or situation, you say, man, time when he come, you let him love him, the big one. You must ask him God, the Spirit of God, because Spirit of God and the Spirit of love. And God is love. So, you travel to husband and wife, you know, two human beings, you may say, the flesh, you may say two, but the God, I mean, united to one, the Spirit, you travel one. God, you look, you travel one. Husband, you look wife, you look you. As wife, you look husband, you look you one wife. So, let him eat of love, what them love. God, you bless him, talk, bless him, the heart, believe, and you, me, everyone. Thank you, Father, Lord, you bless him, the heart, bring you, flavor, and every listener will start listening, Lord. One more, two, more, Lord, bless you, God. Thank you, Father, Lord, believe in the name of Jesus, my prayer.

0: 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Me trust and believe when and where you hurry, me come out the mouth, but seven, but papa go Terrell, morning. But by me when and where you need him, blow walk out the day, blowing a Terry. Few more minutes before him to cast him one time, long. Few more minutes before him to cast him one time, long. Long 6 o'clock today in the morning. 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
7: 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Time blim to him straight one time long at 6 o'clock. Any time number him to cross over call a news desk. 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What time all get at 6 o'clock? Bishlama News Bulletin.

0: Good morning, welcome lo VBDC News Bulletin. Prime Minister Chotam Nabat announced him lo media lo wigia se by government we milit him by revisit him or keta lo we deal with him process lo patterning lo head of state lo tok tok plem Nabat italem se government is tap are mol keta cry mo concern lo family we recent patterning lo head of state the concern.
1: I want to let him every citizens lo Republic lo Vanuatu that may be in haram call lo keta. And for that reason, we've been approaching head of state. Lo mi tivale sabe discussion. Kafma ni mi sab. Listen, ni mi harem all settlement, all sentiment, all people, all concerns, all people. And then for that reason, we probably we play mi sabe look again or let all different legislations join me governing pattern and play me so.
0: Nabati talem se hi possible by lo en lo iaya kaf mani make mol changes lo laws lo correction o lo correctional lo set them up one recommendation committee mo also even make changes lo constitutional power we allow em president lo make mol partnering.
1: Hopefully at the end of this year government by having sabe revisit em correctional act. We have established one advisory committee where all the now will provide them scrutiny for every pattern we have established. And we have possibility to have local side law constitutional power where head of state and we have we try and provide them some of the guidance or all the measures as to what and extent. Head of state and Miss Abe use of power at law, make a more patterning blame.
0: Emi voice blow Prime Minister Chotam Nabat. Fulham recent search and rescue operation blow 6 man Eromango, where he lose yet lo Solwata, Vanuatu Maritime Safety Authority, he called blow make a more satellite tracking device or GPS, he come one mass blow cut lol port or Panana port. Acting Commissioner of VMSA, Lord Fikiasi, Italem se stepia by me LPM mol autorodi, lo fine mol people quick time, time one boat emi stablo tincha lo open sol water, more report to them lo tian willin.
2: Government lo VMSA and also provincial la level di
3: Acting Commissioner of VMSA, Lloyd Fikiasi, Italem se nauya, all tracking device am. I know yet one must plong ol panana port pay me important plong mekem requirement ya I come one compulsory safety measure.
2: The challenge limi ol authorities ya limi sa we find them one small boat low on open ocean so any time my government to lo VMSA by me put in also one mandatory lo coming months and then maybe lo next year or same time do more annual service imi sa put in also one registration within safety checks requirement.
3: Hemitalem se suppose ol panana port olika GPS or satellite tracking device ol maritime offices palisave trackem movement long port mo finem straight location long hem long time long emergency.
2: So then you got to kind device lo small port banks are helping you to bring save reducing time for search and rescue and even cost. Yeah, currently fisheries department emi installing small boat where fishermen use it because I think we've got funding support to support more fishermen. But then come the union general boat, passenger and cargo, and now we've got big challenge. But by me not telling someone excuse, you must find one way. Either government must subsidize in some way or all small boat operators you must invest to local kind of development.
3: Hemitalem si hemia. Pemino plong make mol port owner likat more cost no more pem more important hemi plong protect them life plong ol man mo woman will travel on solwada. Acting commissioner mitalem se plania he save come inside long safety requirements will he stop working long ol coming months home might long next year.
2: Supply inside the country salen hemi roughly around 50,000 to 70,000 vatu low one equipment. And then you must register within VMSA, linking within office in New York, connecting your satellite. So the moment when you staff of distress, it can be one device or one PLB, yeah? Personal locating beacon. You start putting in your pocket doing your driving board. Look at time you low in that emergency. You activate the NOVA, but satellite picking and send them go low MRCC blame low NUMEA, Maritime Rescue Coordinating Center. You see me under low NUMEA. And then, but alerting you me, then you miss a coordinate low inside low water blame. Time NUMEA and giving come, by giving with him or coordinates one time or location. And then, they send them resource and you go straight low. Lo pinpoint area di misalnya zone in search area ni around lo coordinates where or tadi
3: information we come long fear me say hemi dalam si hemia hemi no first time we got all situation all same Lodian Welin VBDC News.
0: Emi first time look one pick for number up lol woman who listan up lo one election. Sample 17 woman who listan up lo pot for city council election Lumanisia. Emi out lo 53 candidates where electoral office make announcement lo get lo Friday. Brenda Daniel with them more report.
4: You were one registered voters.
3: Chairman Long Electoral Commission Headquarter Kaltamat Hitalamout Time VPTC News interview mem Motalam semi one pifla change long on candidate we holy stand up long election ya.
4: Lotis this time round me surprised this time round we got full of women and the contest lopot fila. Yes. Full up Italian strictly for some of constituency, yeah, gonna have number is a maglol man well he contest this election. Mi mas kolo ote ya blo mi sabe talem lisi a mas woman everyone de yes I think one that way mi tu no pin look lem blo mi tu no can break down lem
5: de yes sir ba imbrisi stop chicken after
4: yes after ba you just confirm him say he got a mas woman ali contest lo ti selection but mi happy to mas blo look full of woman ali contest lo ti selection
3: long not and what he got three woman he stand up long him he got four long anamburu what Freshwater Tasiriki, Ika 2 woman, Central Hemi 5, Mo Southward, Hemi 3, Mr. Kaltamat Hitalem se 53 candidate ya, 49 olikamout long 9 political party, Mo 4 Holy Independent. Union Blong Moderate Party, Hikaram High Number Blong 11 candidate, Follow Motem Fanwaku Party, Long 7, 3 party, Hitekem Semak Number Blong 6 candidate, Hemi Green Confederation, Crown Mo Justice, Mo Reunification Movement Long Change Party, 5 Long Rural Development Party, 4 Long Leaders Party Vanuatu, Mo 4 Independent Candidate, 3 Long National United Party, Mo 1 Long Vanuatu National Progressive Party. All candidate ya holy contest from 17 seat. Ikat sambles 38,000 registered voter long fila, Mo Mr. Kaltamat hemias kem people blong exercise em right ya, we hemi kam one time.
4: Full of man, we ID blong kata ikut, ocean by me mas talem lay me. Some long police station registered voter me 5,000, but surprisingly less than half only come forth. Where all details blong kata ikut, straight. Suppose me open one, mi opne man role le you where li tiki maut ne emplol manu e li fod mi vlai pin check emplo NTM and mi registered for this and mi about in thousands yeah about 5,000 to 6,000 also maybe tam ol manu e li kam fod yeah mi less than 200 where every detail pro kata I got photo IT everything mi set pe ol manu e li no kam fod no So, Mimi Kato Putinity, I encourage him. You were one registered for this, please. You should write, please. Blong come before this election.
3: Political campaign, Blong Bot Villa City Council election, he go ahead finish. Mopa Hemi Hen, long 23 August. Voting day, Hemi long number 26, along Manisia. Brenda Daniel, VPTC News.
0: Onis lo side lo sport Galaxy FC is the ready blo play first ever semi-final blem lo OFC Men's Champions League after we Vanuatu champion ya even is him group B lo top with them one perfect record lo 9 points Brazilian striker William Dos Santos Medina we me play with them Galaxy FC he make him record time him score him hat-trick lo 3 vla match lo pool games OFC confirm him se Medina he been score him one unpredicted to one big vla score hat-trick lo trifla match blem lo group stage spot report akitinge he got report
6: holding that position on the other side
7: first win blow galaxy football club
4: We come against him at Rewa Football Club Fiji, lo 4-1, before only with him Lay City Football Club lo Papua New Guinea, lo 3-1. No last group stage match pong M Galaxy Football Club even is him Kamben Longem who the one strong win against him to Papa Mararenga Plo Cook Islands lo 7-1. How lo trivia important match ya Yushema William Dos Santos Medina Plo Galaxy Football Club he comes start back again with them one hat trick. Medina now he make him history also face player plus score him 3 hat tricks lo 3 consecutive group stage matches lo OFC Men's Champions League. Head coach Blo Galaxy Football Club Batram Suri Italem se full focus po Galaxy now ya ista plo semifinal against him central coach mo team imas fuga demol something will be make him lo group stage mo puto full attention lo next match.
7: Yes, keep building lo team na ya Galaxy mi hala prepare ready for semifinal and me like for say thank you to much lo Eagle fans lo Vanuatu, Solomon Island, and lo Fiji, and all places lo here, and also lo around lo overseas. Me believe lo Australia, New Zealand, where he always supporting me. He like who keep supporting me for cup, and me hal by do very best in charlo semifinal.
4: Central Coast Football Club now here by FSM Galaxy Football Club for one place lo grand final. Solomon Islands Champion Club ya e qualify lo Group A after lo 2-0 win over Long Istiga lo New Caledonia lo last group match lo Alkita Galaxy FC by facing Central Coast FC lo Wednesday week straight lo 6 p.m. local time. 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

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Following weather bulletin where Vanuatu Meteorology Mo Chio Hazards Department and we put them out the day blowing today, Tuesday, number 18, Plumanis, August 2026. Cloudy in the falls with impossible light showers plong rain and we expected overlong crop. One severe weather warning plong strong inland wind overlong northern most central islands plong Vanuatu. Moderate fresh to strong southeast winds over along northern or central islands, while moderate to fresh southeast winds are expected along the southern islands. Blue day blue terrain. Maximum temperature blue day blue terrain. Mobile range long 23 degrees Celsius down on south, mo 29 degrees Celsius and up long north. Look side blue marine focus. Marine strong wind warning over the coastal waters plus Vanuatu. Southeast winds plus 21 to 30 knots, but them are very rough seas blowing 2.5 km 3 meters over long northern and central waters. While southeast winds blowing 21 to 25 knots, more rough seas blowing 2.5 meters long at the southern waters blue yumi low southwesterly more easterly swells semi expected. Man, I'm update the site over the information, Blimitu. Whenever that you cut, you pass someone a good for a day.

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1: 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Start long northern part of country, Kasem Town south and part of country. Might you just stop a second planet early morning? Good fla morning, Liu. Welcome to Good Morning Vanuatu Show. Might you get up early morning? Stop ready, Liu. One block of walk, call picking nip, call school. Good fla morning, Liu. Welcome to show. Might you stop a stroll, follow road. Call stop, blow pen bread, blow breakfast, terrain, lo morning. Good flow morning, Liu. Welcome to show, blowing a terrain. No forgotten you, where you stop listening inside, lo one taxi, one bus, or private vehicle, blow terrain, lo morning. Good flow morning, Liu, and welcome, lo good morning, van of the show. Bye-bye, indukat, good flow time throughout the show, blowing a terrain. All get a normal frequency, we have a kasema broadcast, semi clear long ham, 7260 kilohertz, or 3945 kilohertz, shortwave, 1125 kilohertz, medium wave, 100 megahertz, 7 frequency, channel 211 long canal plus, on a website, blong, VBTC, we hemi www.vbtc.vu. And yes, me no forget them, you do, we stop by listen, you come overseas, follow my website blog BBC. Good fellow morning, Liu. Welcome, lo good morning, Vanuatu show blog today. 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Famous words blog Tony Tia said when we call Sam to succeed, you need to find something to hold on to, something to motivate you, and something to inspire you. 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Hope some of me motivate you throughout the day, blowing today. 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One more time, what I'm coming, blow SN Chuck, I'm straight one time, the news desk. After long hair, mobile you to follow my Bishlama Talk Talk program, blowing today. With them company blowing Mika Alpi all the way along Torpa province. 7:30 in the morning, we're going to follow the first load. We'll get a service message, we'll get an announcement. When we got with them inside the studio, that's one time long 8 o'clock. We're going to follow the 8 o'clock news update. After long, we'll get the 8 o'clock news update. We're going to join the company blow Brenda Taniel, time we're historian with them. Mr. Edward Kaltamad long Vanuatu Electoral Office. Folema municipal election when Bime Stapa taking place slow and blow this Fala money. So one more time, listeners per radio Vanuatu, me wishing you one good Fala morning. Small update to side blowing all gather. Small update to side blowing all gather. Community news today long morning. Looking shortage blowing all gather midwife long country. Shortage blong olgata midwife long a country looking olgata nurses around long malamba pena mamo san moli join them olgata midwives only join together low one a midwife in emergency newborn care training where a northern provincial hospital hemi host them low last week where I'm strengthening them now number blog the workers health workers especially poly able to respond better long the emergencies during long childbirth. Pacific emergency newborn training hemi bring him together midwives more nurses from three provinces blow build him all skills blokata blow respond long all the emergencies where me involve them mama molkata newborn. I'm going to continue with them selection blog the music today long morning listeners blow radio Vanuatu. I'm going to continue with them selection. Look at the music today, the morning, keeping you entertained. Same time, welcome up spirit to you. Plus, I'm at this beautiful Tuesday morning, or this beautiful Tuesday.

kirap kut long kut morning fun water show. China masing falau every morning start long 5:30 kasem 9 o'clock. Tambah you harem kut fala music, news, tok tok long day, mo plante kut fala 5 long statem day long you. Good morning fun water show. Hemenau sound long morning blow you.

Elizabeth Radio, one hour, 2 minutes, La Voice, Blong, Lutricia, McNeil, whatever, Tarel, Sing Sing, when the morning comes. One more time, we wish you one good flow morning. Well, bless you, stop joining the broadcast, Blong, Radio, one hour, 2 long hem. Might you look him all man, all stop coming, all about long, all corner, blue boat, filaya. And yes, municipal election, but I'm taking place, lo, and blue this flow money. So, number, you have a look, service, one candidate, me one good flow leader. Where might by you think long by you fought him? One good fly little time call Sam him Mr. Work hard lol people blhem all people law constituency blhem municipality province nation one good fly little him you understand him or respect them low blow one or two one good fly little him got courage to speak up or talk out against someone something when we look same in Australia. And me make him sure sell provisions, blowing basic services, and me call everyone, and me active local community all time, and me believe local people, we stability, and me got good reputation, more strong merit, and me strive to build him one strong nation, and me behave ethically with him integrity, and me act responsibly, and me honest, and me listen to all people, blow him. More me respect him Christian principles, more Melanesian values. So listen for radio one or two. Hey, me some quality. We say find him low 1 liter. Make him sure say you me we me live around long. I'm a boat filler. Make him sure say you just one good fella. A candidate when I'm supposed to represent him. One him where you want him. Now remember, say 14 age, me 18. One citizen of one or two, by me at least 18 years old. Supposed to have me 18 years old, then have me have a fold. You must register first time before you fold. Register with them, register. And you have a use national ID card, liblo fold. So you might be confused. Lower place you fold, lohem, pass and double. Electoral office to find them out where place now by you fought the hem. But I'm to continue with them selection. We'll get the music terrain in the morning. Listen, explore radio of one or two, keeping you entertained. Cast some one time. 7 o'clock terrain in the morning. Bye bye. You meet to cross over. I call a news desk. Join a company, Blong. Join a company, Blong. SN Chuck one more time with them. We'll get the 7 o'clock news update.

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1: 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One time, 7 o'clock, 3 in the morning. 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

0: Hello, welcome to FBC News Update. Prime Minister Chotam Nabat announced the media lo wigia se kafman by he revisit him olketa lo we deal with them process plo patterning blo head of state lo tok tok blem Nabat se kafman is taparem olketa crime or conjen plo family we recent patterning blo head of state he kosem.
1: He want to let them every citizens blo Republic of Vanuatu that may be in Haram call blo kata. And for that reason, he been approaching head of state. Long bit of a let's have a discussion. Kafman, let me stop. Listen, let me harm or settlement or sentiment for people, or conscience for people. And let me, for that reason, let me probably let me have a look back and or let or different legislation join me governing, partnering with me so.
0: Have you explore Prime Minister Chotam Nabat? Kafmani approved over 83 million fadu, lo tasilim road plo plaksan lo potfila. Kafmani approved contract plo road ya last week. Time lukim central tenta pot ya wotem contract ya. Ikolo Ivira General Services plo li megemol road bokeh. Tizene kamot after we council plo lkita minister, oli pinchi town mo lukluk lo one kompepa. We minister plo mipu. Xavier Ari, he been present them. Kafmani talem se walk by me start as soon as IGS he ready lo all material mo equipment blem. And the first time one pick fila number blo all woman only stop contestem one election lo potfila. Lo potfila city council election 17 woman only stop lo metal blo 53 candidate we electoral office announce him name blo getal lo last Friday. Chairman of Electoral Commission Edward Kaldamat, Italem CMI one pick for change lol woman blo take part lo an election. Lol what not enemy ka three woman, Anamburu four, Freshwater Tasiriki two, Central five, Mo South three. Lo total 49 candidate only represent them 9 political party, Mo four only independent. All candidate only stop contest them 17 seat, with them sample 38,000 registered voter lo potfila. Campaign blo election equate now ya mopai finish lo 23 August with them 14 day lo 26 lo Manisha. Follow recent sets and rescue operation lo 6 man romango weli lose lo solwada fano to maritime safety authority he call blo make him satellite tracking device or GPS he come one mass blockat lo one panana boat. Acting Commissioner Blo of VMSA, Lord Fikiasi, Italemse Estepia by me Elpem or Lotorodi, Blo Finemol People Quick Time, Time One Boat, Mistablo Tencha, Lo Open Solwota. Acting Commissioner Blo of VMSA, Lord Fikiasi, Italemse Nauya, all tracking device, only no one must yet, Peol Panana Boat, Emi Impotent, Blo Limascat, all some requirement, Pemigamon compulsory safety measure. Update law, site law, sport, Galaxy FC is ready, blue blame, first ever semi-final blame law, OFC Men's Champions League. After we found out the champion, he finished him group B, law top with them 9 points. Brazilian striker, William Dos Santos Medina, he make him history after we miscore him at 3, law trivla group stage matches blame. Galaxy beat him Rewa FC, law 4-1, like City FC, law 3-1, Mo Tupapa Mararenga, law 7-1. Now ya Galaxy by me face him Central Coast FC plus Solomon Islands semi-final lo Wednesday 6 p.m. With them one win no more, plus make him Galaxy and become first final to club plus Kasem OFC Champions League Grand Final. More them sport and I put them end lo FBDC News Update.

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0: Welcome long and narvla time back again. Tete wetemi mik albi straight long province plong turba. Long radio program tete himitu 14 plong kat member plong Malfatu Mauri long motalava Chief Richard Cherry. By him sta wetem jimi tete plong give him a small update long one by law where council long chief long motalava he been develop him to get out him help long turba police. By the way, Papaya me help to blong keep him people long motalava. Mol visita Wobaya only come attend them to la big fly even. Wobaya him taken place long motalava long nekis manis. Osim Jimmy Save to la even ya hemi VP Congress more public service day even. Mo next one Jimmy kat Commander Turba Rexton Lagoon. Papaya me also stop with him Jimmy Tete to blong a story and long how Turba Police isave come inside long walk together with the more chief more CST or community safety team long motelava or same host venue long a tula big fla even ya. Now find one good fla place more follow up radio program ya. First one, Papa, to follow up update by member Long Malfatu Mauri Long Motelava Chief Richard Cherry. Papa, him give him.
1: Thank you too much. Today, lo morning, lo Motelava ikatuana awareness we must have paramount throughout lo 7 community lo Motelava. We ailanya by hostem a VP Congress mo Public Service Day. So, to with my council, Long Chief, and we will initiate him one thing, and we will have been sit down lo trem one bylaw. Where we by look out and by cater for public service team or VP Congress. And by law, we install a draft. We will stop correct to work about with them now. Yeah. So as long as by law, when it's by law, we finish him on Friday. And all relevant authority will enforce them by law. We will put them signature on total by law. The time now by law will be effective. So by awareness, yeah, we've been started today in the morning. Long community blower and by you manage to finish him awareness here long every community lo motalava before Friday. And I got all authority we stop look around all provincial authority where all got all look out all different cluster we in preparation to PSC or some got to all venue logistic food to list up all even join them team blow awareness here. Longa make him source all information ya by control every people motalava loreti longa start lo receive all delegation blo congress mol PSC. And prepare to buy lawyer. We may like go around with them, stop around with them. Lo motalava. Prepare to buy lawyer. Lo may like protect them, promote them. All public order stop long all public place. You may cut total lo 10 by law stop. I may all section to follow underneath. And by law, yeah, by me apply lo all everyone will come all different provinces. He come inside long motalava. By law, yeah, apply lo kita. And two, yeah, apply lo all resident lo motalava. Any individual from Motalava, by the way, to apply long data. So, all awareness plan, Mr. Karamot Naya, once we finish the whole community, lawyer come to effective, and all data, we bali enforce him lawyer, he got a Tovetman Council Blow Chief, after he got a Vanuatu Police Force, where he got a Northern Command staff team two this morning, community safety team, Motalava Area Council. So, he got a Fovla relevant authority, where Balgata signed him by lawyer. And by law, by effective as lo Fridays, as soon as you finish in all awareness. I think Hemia and Professor by law, you may keep him no more safety, more security, more people, more visitor, while you come towards him, more Livenia. You come only anyone, one long number one priority, blow Motalava, towards the council, blow chief, blow ensure the safety, blow all man will come. We'll come to attend him all evening here, and safe. We'll come and join him or enjoy him all environment where he's safe. We'll save move freely, or he's a walk freely. We'll make him all walk. We'll have money said them all that I come. We'll make him the level blow area council or remote community. I think him here no more walk out blow awareness long the morning, the weekend where you stop carrying out. I think him here no more also behalf long a Mibla head to council blow chief. Mibla them tell him thank you too much. Awareness, we must carry out. All man will stop long. Awareness, please make him sure that awareness here he pass around to everyone. And we will also make sure too. So all by lawyer, behind me go long as far as all community assembly point, we place them all place here. All community hall, and by me give him too long. All get all responsible all logistic, all solar, all make sure that by lawyer he reach him everyone before he start come down. Long PSC more national congress will by stop long Motalava. I think him and thank you too much.
0: Hemi na ulo kita update to imi to save harem about bylaw through long chief or all authority lo crown. Next one, Jimmy got Rexton Lagoon. Commander Torba, by me also, stop with him, Jimmy Tete, blong, give him all update long how by Torba police is serve a work together with the chief, more CST, long crown, especially Motalava, blong also implement them by lawyer.
2: Thank you, the opportunity, Baren, when you have come out, no media, no discussion. Initiative we come out no council of chief Bimilo Motalawa. Police me one law main objective the police we engage with the community and we also engage with them all chief. Lo ensure say we got we promote safety, we promote security more we got peace. Lo any event we might happen. And we go to more event in Sablu Portland where we congress event with them at PC Day. At one of the event, the police may come or on the Taraman some of them engagement, the police will really support them our bylaws here. Bylaws here, they all detailed bylaws where we go specifically, lol areas where low blue me. Emi might be emi all general context or evidence based, but all bylaws be so protected to go as far as all details with community emi need to must understand and respect them or work them. And so yes, police emi one of them tell them also say what them bylaw come out and by police emi support them big one. Lo work together with them all chief. Lo work together with them all CST blimi lo motalaba lo ensure se bylawya emi enforced or got more effective. Instead lo bylawya too emi looking say he cut some lo prohibition or restriction emi also involved in said lo. He also cut a inside lo law blimi. For example use lo marijuana and abusive language, threatening and all disturbance. And noise after law 9 and all issues law sale law liquor all activity yeah law 2 he protect them law 2 he cover them all areas so by police and if by me one of them tell them also by me supported and work together with the municipal bylaw and the penalty blame by also we stop the bylaw we be around the day by police with them chief to get all the way in. Look him say which one activity, which one issues, which one offense from by chief name only look them, and which one really serious from by police may take him over lo that justice lo offenses away suppose he got any breach. And so summarize him also say police may support the big one by law when we look forward together. With them by lawyer and with them all laws where bullies me come in blank person. You must have look what law work together them, law you may get one safe event, more everyone will be enjoying law peace or harmony, more in same time together law, especially the law event is not. I look forward.
0: Thank you, Mr. Commander. Next one, let us answer to the big event here, by me. National even yeah, me big one, but me bring to get a lots of people, a lot of different provinces, polygama. So, also, Commander Torba, you think say, officer blue yellow crown, me only CQ or only number me enough, or Baba Jimmy stop requesting some Igam law, province, a lot of town blue, put for Lamasanto, come help him, member of crown, provide them security.
2: Thank you, Lord. Second point, what them event we must have look for them and what them number we must have anticipate them when by me over 2,000 plus participants we have come. What them population we Torba cut, lowly come inside, so you must have look over 5,000 over, whereby you must have look for the event. Looking assurance law public and assurance law people lo Torpa say yes security emi paramount and event is run successfully suppose you got one effective security stuff and with them CST staff, the crown, and with them all assurance with them council of chief, with them bylaws staff, torpa command, emi cut strength when by you me work with them, but with them and with them number where you must have look work them. I got all dialogue, mo talk finish. I call on superior, lo in the police, especially lo Northern Command, lo give him support. I can lo in the Torpa Command, lo in support lo strength, lo make him say you miss have a provide him one lo get effective security lo there, lo cut success. You may understand them say even them by accommodate them head of state. I accommodate them Prime Minister of the country, Blimey, Deputy Prime Minister, more Council of Ministers, more all ministries, more people are delegation on dignitaries with Boligam. And by security, by me step up. And you may start work together, I have formalize them all support by me come to Northern Command. And also with them, VMA, Blimey, Northern Command, support them. Torpa Command, we provide them one of the best security where people only enjoy. Security, more ensure that safety and public only ensure with them peace, more harmony, more also got all very close protective security from all dignitaries. We all get to start present with them in Lord Dula even there.
0: Any number you think say, only you can't make the confirmation history, any number where you think say, all of us are willing to help.
2: You missed up look lo around 40 personals were not by only stop around including CST maybe you missed up looking over lo 50 with them all assistance for CST and by you may mobilize with them on security where you missed up look over lo 50 to 60 when by you may stop the ground lo you may maybe like work together towards them tola event we stop look forward to.
0: Thank you too much. Last one is with them all got activity we stop looking stuff up in the provincial headquarters also said was stealing also commander Torba one of his now is making the people around the provincial headquarters or Torba as a whole about activity plus stealing we stop around all community too more provincial headquarters.
2: In regards to allegation of steal entry and local entry more use for marijuana, police and particularly the command of Torpa, we want them put forward one statement also say Torpa province, AME one fast growing population now, yeah? AME no longer one province where you miss away. Tell them say or things where he stop happen lo pot fila mo lukan fil he no cut the province baby. What them allocation with police of the stop deal with them. I mean more what them all data with police and stop Quran lo collect them through lo engagement with them all chief more house to house awareness and all narla area council will assist and stop indicating say marijuana can be one lot get a fast trend low crime where Mr. Crow and with them number of low youth do you mean inside the Torpa and we want people a number and with them employment issues will not employed a plenty tent low you soon walk about there you soon marijuana and with them alcohol and then cut intention lo committee more offenses. So you may start noticing already inside lo solar plume where you also in provincial quota, you may start lo looking activity stop happen and bullies and start work very hard or very close with them all community. Lo you may advocate against them or make them awareness, lo you may must control them, especially use lo marijuana. And so me one of China Mapilia call the community Lo Sola and Motalavan all Torpa as a whole. Say marijuana and me one very serious crime. And me current one people are fine blow millions of fatu and you could low one calabus blow one people are number blue and we law ikibi me mi around 20 years kalapus. And marijuana emi not only emi serious, lo site lo health emi katmande awane sikongo se emi sabe katferi bad side effect na. And wotem use lo marijuana, police mbaya emi no tolerate me me. Mbaya police emi walk close with the mall chiefs, with the area council, and lo ensure se all get all involved lo use lo marijuana, and especially all very young youth baby, on youth baby on involved, and with them case we which is looking at, and we involve a lot more now all youth, and with them marijuana and political on our offense, where we committed and we got one case where police have investigated him liar, and we one case for steal. And I link with them is from marijuana. So we have appeal to youth, appeal to community. Say love marijuana, what them still me not tolerated from any serious offense. And the police deal very seriously. Law all offenders, those who only break them law make them say got one deterrence, clear message. People of the community say use from marijuana, I'm very serious. And the police deal with them. I mean, sure say got justice. It done. Lo you make one save our community, you make out one save our environment, we got peace. We inside, lo you operate, them, lo you may save successful, lo plan to walk about me. We know we involved with them all, use lo marijuana and other things where it's a because intense on our life, and not in them, and we know healthy, no promise we may not talk about.

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Even for them, Pishlamatok program plong today with them company plong Mika Albi all the way Long Island plong all the way Long Torpa province. Maba him to continue now with the first load, we'll get a service message, we'll get an announcement when we cut with them inside the studio. But first time, Liu, we just a join a broadcast. Good fla morning, Liu. Welcome, look, good morning, Vanuatu the show blowing today. One more time, we have a custom broadcast, and we clear along look at the frequency here 7260 kilohertz. Or 3945 kilohertz shortwave, 1125 kilohertz medium wave, 100 megahertz 7 frequency, channel 211 on Canal Blues, Malong website blowing VPTC Wehemi www.vptc.vu.

Kin listeners per radio Vanuatu propaid notice lob samba ba miki fima tol semwe hemi stop. Late Marie Pascal Rao Pepe Plonga Port Olri is Sando Sanma Province Vanuatu hemi tetla number 16 Plonga January 2018. Alexa Wakon hemi stop apply from administration plong or property plong hem. Hemi ami minim semba by hemi kat right plong sheremol property plong late Marie Pascal Rao Pepe. Anyone we meeting say Alexa Wakon hemi no straight man plong administraremol property plong Marie Pascal Rao Pepe. Anyone we meeting say Alexa Wakon hemi no straight man plong administraremol property plong Marie Pascal Rao Pepe. Hemi must file one response sikolong Supreme Court before 28 days semi pass after long last writing plong advertisement ya. Suppose no katene response mbabay court hemi kifim right long Alexa Wakon plong Sheremol property plong late Marie Pascal Rao Pepe. Anyone we meeting say hemi kat right long any property plong Marie Pascal Rao Pepe. Oh, Omari Pascal Rao Pepe kat kaun long hem, I mas kontakte Mrs. Akineti Yin long office long public solicitor long Sando long telephone number 33825, telephone number 33825, office long public solicitor long look and feel Santo PMP 003, now I'm give him right long miflap long ritim noticiam. Maba mi give him out one more time or same way mi stop. Late Marie Pascal Rao Pepe plong Port Olri East Santo Sanma Province Vanuatu hemitet long number 16 plong January 2018. Alexa Wakon hem stop apply from administration plong all property plong hem. Hem hemi minim semba by hemikat right plong sharem all property plong late Marie Pascal Rao Pepe. Anyone we meeting say Alexa Wakon hemi no straight man plong administraremol property blong Marie Pascal Rao Pepe. Hemi mas file one response ikolong Supreme Court before 28 days semi pass after long last reading blong advertisement ya. Suppose sino katene respond babay court hemi kifim right long Alexa Wakon blong sheremol property blong late Marie Pascal Rao Pepe. Anyone we meeting se hemi kat right long any property blong Marie Pascal Rao Pepe or meeting se Marie Pascal Rao Pepe I kat kaun long hem, I must contact Mrs. Akineti Yin, long office, long public solicitor, long Santo, long telephone number 33825, telephone number 33825, office, long public solicitor, long look and feel now, I'm stop giving right, long mivla plong, a rating notice here.

One more Lubisemba Mikifima Dulsembwe, Mr. Listeners to Radio Vanuatu. Manasse Jack of Teuma Evade died on the 12th of February 2023. Margaret Elam Tom is applying for probate or administration of his estate. This means the right to distribute Manasse Jack's property. Anyone who is opposed to probate or administration being granted to Margaret Elam Tom must file a response in the Supreme Court before 28 days after the last broadcast of this notice. If no one does this, the court will give the right to Margaret Elam Tom. Anyone who thinks they are entitled to any property of Manasse Chak or thinks Manasse Chak owed them money should contact Willie Kapalu of Yawa and Associates on telephone 7694118, telephone 7694118. This notice is authorized by Margaret Elam Tom. Manasse Chak of Teuma Evate died on the 12th of February 2023. Margaret Elam Tom is applying for probate or administration of his estate. This means the right to distribute Manasse Chak's property. Anyone who is opposed to probate or administration being granted to Margaret Elam Tom must file a response in the Supreme Court before 28 days after the last broadcast of this notice. If no one does this, the court will give the right to Margaret Elam Tom. Anyone who thinks they're entitled to any property of Manasse Chak or thinks Manasse Chak owed them money should contact Willie Kapalu of Yawa and Associates on telephone 7694118, 7694118. This notice is authorized by Margaret Elam Tom. Odebe manami putum end long first load look at the service message look at the announcement today morning. 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

0: Minasla Four is blowing Hayden Panitia with them Tarapa Sing Sing. I still believe in love. 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If all first load the service message, look at the announcement today in the morning. And a few more minutes before him to cast someone time long 8 o'clock today in the morning. 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Join a company with SN Chuck one more time with the look at the 8 o'clock news update. One more time, we wish you one good flow morning, listeners, Blue Radio Vanuatu. Good flow morning, Liu. Welcome to Good Morning Vanuatu Show, Blue Terrain. Well, bless you, join a broadcast long hem. One more time, we serve as a broadcast semi clear long at the frequencies here 7260 kilohertz or 3945 kilohertz shortwave, 1125 kilohertz medium wave, 100 megahertz FM frequency, channel 211 long canal blue, small website blowing VPTC, we hem it www.vptc.vu. Small update back and side blowing all gather community news. Listen, explore radio over not one more time. But by no long time, you may stop. You may leave around low. My urban areas, blue me low. Everte, especially now, you may low board filler. But by you may stop. Call municipal election as of number 26 law and blowing Manisa. So you got one total blue 53 candidates. Everyone will qualify blue contest law upcoming. Port Vila City Council election. Electoral Commission Chairperson Emia announced some confirmed all the candidates long beginning blowing or end blowing last week. More campaign period me officially open. So time you looking all the candidates will come start campaign all about not this step and all the up to you blue choose some which one now you want them vote from. Remember, the vote blue is secret, more me confidential. No got money save influencing you blue vote the one candidate. Campaign by me run custom number 23 blue August. More low number 26 by you me vote. Mind to continue with them selection, we'll got the music inside long studio.
1: 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Pamba you, harem good for music, news, talk long day, more plante good for five, long statem day, long you. Good morning, Vanuatu show. Hey, man, now sound long morning, blow you.

Was key messages talk save long one and blong mekem long time blong tropical cyclone. One and blong mekem before one cyclone. Number one, listen all time long radio blong harem movement blong cyclone. Number two, store and full up water blong drink long all clean container. Number three, berem all pipe blong water. Number four, boil em or use em water filter blong cleaning water blong drink. Number five, carem out solar panel, mo solar pump colors up long creek, mo river. Number six, close em valve long storage tank, close em valve long spring box. Number seven, make em sure se I got enough water blong drink. Number eight, cut em all three colors up long water tank, blue you. Number nine, fasten tight water tank, long you blow bahemino fly, long time blow cyclone. Number ten, carry out kata blong water tank.

One emblem make him long time long cyclone. Number one, use some good water where you been save him long house. No mix him cover with them. Number two, continue blong listen long radio blong harem weather update. And number three, make him sure se family blong you em is safe. One emblem make him after long cyclone. Number one, building back all toilets. Connect them back all kata blong water tank play you. Number two, boil them or use some water filter blong cleaning water before you drink. Number three, prioritize them water blong drink long all pikinini, all fala, sick man, mo all mama we elikat bell. Number four, check them or fix them water system suppose it got damage. Number five, use them all local material blong fix them all pipe suppose it broke. All same, bamboo, mo rapa. Number six, work with the water committee blong cleaning water source, spring box, storage tank, mo folem rot blong pipe, custom house. Number seven, water committee me must conduct them assessment mo report any damage lo area administrator, mo provincial water officer. All area administrator must work together with them provincial water officer blong prioritize them all work. Number eight, wash them hand all time after you use some toilet mo before you kakai. Number nine, blong you sure se water blong you is safe, you must make them all trivala test ya. Look spos water is clear, smell them spos water is sting or no, and test them spos water is con or no. Suppose you no sure long quality blong water after we you make them all trivala test ya, contact them water officer call us up blong you blong help them you. Message e come long department long water resources.

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2: Hello, welcome to VBTC News Update. Prime Minister Chotam Nabat announced the media lo wigia se government by revisiting molketa lo waitil wetem process plo patterning blo head of state lo tok blem Nabat se government is tapareem molketa crime or consent plo family we recent patterning blo head of state I kosem.
3: We want to let them every citizens for Republic of Vanuatu that may be in harm call blo beta. And for that reason, we've been approaching head of state. We meet even have a discussion. Government and Misa, listen. We have all sentiment, all sentiment, all people, all concerns, all people. And maybe for that reason, maybe probably we play Misa very look back and all let all different legislation join me governing by partnering play me so.
2: I mean, for explore Prime Minister Chotam Nabat. Kafmani approved over 83 million fadu, lo tasilim road plo plaxan lo potfila. Kafmani approved contract plo road ya last week. Time lukim central tenta pot ya wotem contract ya. Ikolo Ivira General Services plo li megemol road bokeh. Tisena ekamot after we council plo lketa minister, oli pinci town mo look lo one kompepa. We minister plo mipu. Xavier Ari, he been present them. Kafmani talem se work by me start as soon as IGS he ready lo on material mo equipment blem. And me first time one pick fila number blo all woman who list up contest them one election lo potfila. Lo potfila city council election 17 woman who list up lo metal blo 53 candidate where electoral office announce him name blo get lo last Friday. Chairman of Electoral Commission Edward Kaltamat, Italem CMA me one pick for change lol woman to take part lo an election. Lol what not enemy ka three woman, Anamburu 4, Freshwater Tasiriki 2, Central 5, Mo South 3. Lo total 49 candidate only represent them 9 political party, Mo 4 only independent. All candidate only stop contest them 17 seat, with them sample 38,000 registered voter lo potfila. Campaign blo election equate now ya mopai finish lo 23 August with them 14 day lo 26 lo Manisha. Following recent search and rescue operation lo 6 man Romango weli lucy et lo solwada Vanuatu Maritime Safety Authority I call blo makem satellite tracking device or GPS I come one mass blokat lo one parana boat. Acting Commissioner Blo VMSA, Lord Fikiasi, Italem se stepia by me LP Mol Authority, Blo Fine Mol People Quick Time, Time One Pote, Mista Blo Tencha, Lo Open Solwata. Acting Commissioner Blo VMSA, Lord Fikiasi, Italem se Nauya, all tracking device ya, only no one must yet, Peol Panana Pote, me impotent, Blo Limascat, all some requirement, Pemikaman compulsory safety mesa. Update lo site lo sport Galaxy FC is ready blo play first ever semi-final blem lo OFC Men's Champions League after we Vanuatu champion I finish him group B lo top with them 9 points. Brazilian striker William Dos Santos Medina I make him history after we score him at trick lo trifla group stage matches blem. Galaxy beat him Rewa FC lo 4-1, Lai City FC lo 3-1, Mo Tupapa Mararenga lo 7-1. Now ya Galaxy by me face him Central Coast FC plus Solomon Islands semi-final lo Wednesday 6 PM. With them one win no more, plus make him Galaxy and become first Vanuatu club plus OFC Champions League grand final. Modem Sport and I put them end low 50C news update.

0: Olsemwa national broadcaster, radio Vanuatu, emi one important source long information, where emi savvy influence mo make him change long standard, more value, through long use long language where you mi use him. 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More all people more pikinini where all you want them improve from life long all geta through long all information where yumi give him out. 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
2: 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Following with the bulletin where Vanuatu Meteorology Mochi Hazards Department and me put them out the day blowing today, Tuesday, number 18, Blomanis, August 2026. Cloudy in the falls with impossible light showers, blowing rain and me expected over long group. One severe weather warning from strong inland wind over long northern central islands from Vanuatu to the day. Moderate fresh to strong southeast winds over long northern central islands, while moderate to fresh southeast winds are expected long Narfla islands from a country. Maximum temperature from today, Mabami range long 23 degrees Celsius down south, mo 29 degrees Celsius up north. Information. Minimum temperatures long Terrello night Mbami range long 14 degrees Celsius down south, 21 degrees Celsius up north. Look side blow marine focus, looking one marine strong wind warning overall at the coastal waters blowing Vanuatu. Southeast winds blowing 21 to 30 knots, rough seas blowing, or very rough seas blowing 2.5 kasem 3 meters over long north and more central waters. While southeast winds blong 21 to 25 knots, more rough seas blong 2.5 meters elsewhere. Low southwesterly, more easterly swells than expected. Listeners per radio, Vanuatu, following with a bulletin, beam to Solwara by me no right. So you will stop thinking blong by you go outside of Solwara, use one boat, on one canoe, blong cross them Solwara, colon Narfla Island. My time good, you start first time back low land, cause same time where Vanuatu Meteorology mo Hydro Meteorological Services semi put to mouth one clear low all gather strong wind warning when we stop before my body stop thinking look outside of Solwara. And man, I'm update the side with the information, beam to the table today. When and whether you cut, low place we stop long hem, you pass him one nice flat day.
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Mina is Lafo Isplong, Michael Lenz to rock with them terrible sing sing animals. Listeners per radio Vanuatu, and in putum time limit to 17 minutes, Milako 8 o'clock, 3 long morning. Mabayim to continue with them story and plong, Terry Mabayichon accompanied by Brenda Daniel, time when historian with Mr. Edward Kaltamad, Long Vanuatu Electoral Office.

0: thank you to mas Mr. Edward Kaltamat, Justa Bolsem, Chairman Blo Electoral Commission.
1: Yeah.
0: Isi mako sa Electoral Office.
1: Yeah.
0: Thank you to mas Blo Timely with the Miflalo FPT Seniors. Now we are you Mr. Blo, campaign in my open finish for what fila City Council election. Suppose you have a talem little bit all amas candidate or list and all political party.
1: Okay, thank you to mas Blo Petit India, where Commission is Savikat, what I'm email of PPTC. Thank you, Lord Time, management of PPTC, so I have allow employees to make themselves Dr. Lomoni. You ask him about the number of candidates, while he contest them, Portfila election, Lord 5 awards or constituents to establish Portfila. Total office rating or announcement, I mean 53 candidates, everyone, while he contest them, Portfila election for 17 seats, yeah, me right, 17 seats. And full of man, at least I ask him, yes, if I got reception seat. Of course, reception seat and stuff. All the different ward where we got, also, I suppose one ward and we got 4 seats all time, one last seat and we reserve for women. So I mean, me apply no more stuff. So my question before I come, and we still start. Law election, yeah, you may look 9 political party, everyone, only Philippine candidates. More the rest, I'm independent candidate. So, you want to tell them, thank you, know, all political parties will serve film all candidates for this election. Thank you to us.
0: Thank you to us, Mr. Kaltamat, for the MP, with the plan of UPTC. We've got Amos polling station.
1: Polling stations, blame me now. I mean, increase from Mivale, you zoom to all. Okay, I mean, tricky question a little bit from some law polling stations where I mean, you should law run a general election, I mean, activate them law this election. I mean, different a little bit law time, you run a general elections. Before, I mean, got all polling stations on same NTM. From all the way, all the law blame me, he allow him amendment areas, also. All family will live low Platine, all family will live low Enblo Airport, all family will live low Beverly Hills. Before, all got to stop low rural area, but from me, all for the law where me represents of People's Act, allow him amendment area. You make him say, all got to decide 40 come back low Portfila. Although, I mean, only live low rural area. Never a law of Lame where Parliament gave him passage slam law. Last year, not last year, 2023, Emmy in the Mokat Amendment area. So, Megam said, some little polling station, Christian Play, Los Angeles polling station, a tricky little bit from Sam, why me use national election by me not activate them this time, or some NTM, Fila City, or some me staff before, or low, now why me staff call low, Teuma, low, plus low, Hamlini, lower, elect Hamlini, sorry. All the police station, but I mean, also have active them like this election. That's the difference between one national election with them, one provincial or municipal or local elections where you start running. So, for sure, you mean, not by you got the police station, but you may start low, feel not with them, the cap Anglican, I mean, still start, and then feel not school, I mean, start. And then we move it, I'm low, and I'm blue, what? I got two.

0: mais surtout en baïkata ta sergi e fa ki je sen sel da ba imi surtout la mel korman e metu ba imi so and then ta imi mu kam lo central o en hole mi still stop o tem town hall and mi pin and stop police station ya li stop and also ta imi ma ko lo south now ya chips na kamal first time now imi mu fu ate ma po an pa ken lo na ngi rechets I may provide them access no more easy lol people play me a little pot villa. Lome them say lol, all got away all for a little bit, but you know quite long way come on polling station. That's the reason now me got all new for a polling station way by the deselection by me activating all got up all money go for land.
1: So I'm 11 everyone.
0: 11 everyone. So was me missed one by me just correct them from Nivola or the blob polling station. Me no cut with them mina. It was not by me tell them exact number. But all evacuation, sorry, you got one law. That you tell them now meeting about one law evacuation cell that law seaside. And the two by me one law polling station blow me well by me open law. Thank you too much, Lord. The way you look at them all, for instance, there, well, it's a very loud unit, but it's not time for listen.
1: Thank you too much, Mr. Kaltamas. For you, I explain the difference no more law one council election compared to one PIVLA election.
0: Thank you too much. All law plural election is same mark, law plural running one election, you mean follow all procedures, or law plural, you mean registration, and same mark law election, no more, but time, it comes to constituencies. A constituency is not same mark. Also, blo mitalem straight lay mina is a low pot fila. Do time blo general election, any one constituency no more. Suppose you one candidate will stop loss out, you still have a contest, or man don't not, not the vote, but it's a report lay you. But this time, lo municipal election or local election, or imicat, all constituency different in a same mark. Lo national election, imicat 18 constituencies. For by making one example, low pot fila, lo national election. Throughout the Vanuatu, you got 18 constituencies, everyone. But by making one example of Port Vila, I'm going to say, Lord time, Lord general election, Port Vila has one constituency. But Lord time, Lord, you make a now in Stakop, Lord Port Vila City Council election, but you got five constituencies or five different wards, yeah, you close them, you come all the different constituencies. No time, so the difference is time when you close some constituency or what all same. I mean, him say, you where you reside, for them law, you mean, you where you reside, law constituency, you know, you got right, law, you stand up law election. Yeah. You know, some na general election where you start to reside, law, so, law number three, number two, but you still have a contest, all man, law, not only have a for them, because one constituency. But this time round, time when you run a portfolio election, you must recite the constituency more you register for the law, some constituency where you want to contest them. Otherwise, why you not have a contest? I mean, no difference. Allo, age too, having one criteria when you establish them, differentiate the multi different election. I mean, no one criteria, but only one requirement. Same. You must then, law general election, you must be 25 years above. I mean, law is that law, time finish. And time you want to contest them one provincial election or portfolio election on some start from now, yeah. You 21 years. You must be 21 years, please have a contest. Reason for you want to encourage them all youth or young people play me, but only contest. You want to build them up all get low level blow local government, you may be no avocado, blow time only ali pili mabogete lo politically ali sabes tanak lo central election. That's why mi putum all 80 very large and blocking him chance for youth mi plani sabe contest.
1: Sta kalta mat lo candidate we early stana 53 got any young fella lo age 21.
0: Unfortunately, full of election we mi rade mi na look all young fella play mi ali yes. By mi 25 yeah 25 years and that why mi look all katana ali stop contest and that. But 21, imi wanted too much. Plenty of people contest, but slowly, imi start building my forget. Now imi got the youth parliament, so imi start building my forget. Lo where now? Lo give him opportunity. Forget lo experience. One him now. Lo you have a lo future. Suppose you want to come one little. Lo whether lo urban council or provincial council or lo national government. You got him idea finish. You practice him. You got confidence. Yes, but you have a stand up.

0: man lite i stanna på läxne så mi look look la mi se lo near future pa mi look for la future pa listana from mi mistara ne mol program mol se mi ut parlament pa isa help mo kata lo ki confidence lo 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
1: You got any woman?
0: Lo this time round, lo mi surprise, lo this time round, mi got full of woman eli contest lo pot fila. Yes, full of, lo imi talen strictly, sam lor constituency, a gole sap nampa isi mak lol man, o eli contest lo this election. Mi mas kolo, ote yap, lo mi sabe talem lisi, a mas woman everyone, pe, Yes, I think one that way me to not be look lamp or me to make a breakdown lamp.
1: Yes,
0: I buy just after. Yes, after you just confirm him, say you got Hamas woman ali contest for this election, but me happy to much look full of woman ali contest in this election. You may want to encourage him every groupings inside of society, blow list and have election for him, and I constitutional right, baby. And I mean, election on him. Well, after all, man, by the things I mean, if I like him too much, all man, I represent all people, all contest, I am encouraged, and I will apply look all the affair too, all mama, all contest, apply everyone in the society, every group in the society, and participate in the election. Because every authority or institution where you missed up 140 more money coincide, yeah, and we play me everyone. And me believe, lo one, suppose where you meet everyone, one council was supposed to be you got some youth inside. All mama list of inside, all mana list of inside by discussions or deliberation or councils by any come from a full scope or representation waste of inside the one society.
1: We got number of Amas voter, but you expect no vote no election here?
0: This time round, before you come, for number of voters, I exact number, I mean, no sabi talam liyo, but I stop look around 38,000 voters by I may reduce big one, but I must talam liyo, for say, number this time around, I mean, I go down from, I do a lot of cleaning inside the electoral roll, play me. I try every place, blow, remove all duplicates, remove all duplicates, I sabi talam no mo say, the national election before me 300,000 over. Since you tell him a number of portfolio by me tell him blow you nationally before me over 300,000 manually fought way. Call service a population to me. The reason being that you got all 10 manually staff no role. Also, you got all duplicates. All manually only registered 2-3 times. So, was one man named John Bill William. And you register first time of John Bill William, and next time you register more John William. Before time you submit your electoral card, you had a lot of duplication from time. Money come only put in them all card. And now that you got system, you meet tremble, analyze them all data, or you miss them, you find them full of duplicate. Same person that you have registered 2-3 times. Now with the national ID card, you believe they may improve from, you assume national ID card, or life man no more. You know, got this man, so you may believe that once you got one national ID card, from low national ID card, suppose you look good, and me date of paid number play. Yeah. So you may me pawn one time no more. But surprisingly, some man only stop so around the system, only got 2-3 ID card here. Me no sabe how, but it happen. I mean, I make them work play me, sometimes you fast. You may no honest, blow thing. Yeah. So you may play try and blow manage him. If you later implement it, simple, make them say every time you make a data verification. Now, if you just got 2 weeks normal inspection before this election, you may find a full up where only got 2-3 ID card. Surprisingly, me not sure how because the national ID card is supposed to be one number from where you pawn one time, only give one paid number to you. So, So, you may try my free best. Blow me make a multi data verification, blow make him say you may cut all straight record. But long time you come or me fella say total record limit of no at you and me more than college service my local population play me. Now we may register go come down low 200 registered voters while you start low. But me service and number is still big one. Me will still make a mall walk blow very fine. All registered voters play me. because he looks, he still got some duplicate. The reason why he got all number from dead, all the people, he stopped low role. He demand them say, by you, me must got evidence low dead. You say, full of family, well, he dead low island, you know, got dead certificate. How not by me, remove all the others, you know, got evidence low dead. All some dead certificate. I mean, now one difficulty when we start facing now, yeah? Law, when we start, hopefully, by we may sort them out email of future. Government bias is too. Law, give him money, law, we may move around, law, find him out, who will he dead, and law, must remove him. Remove him all the law.
1: So, by him, tell him, say, I must well afford law 26 oaks, yeah?
0: 26 oaks, yeah. Estimate, let me look what he'll have, me about 38,000, no? That's a mitalam leifenes. 38,000 registered for this. That's a very big number.
1: Yes.
0: Yeah. Full of time, that we me imikatol full of man with ID block at a good or some by me must tell him lay me. Some local police station registered for them 5,000, but surprisingly less than half only come for. Where all details block at one is straight. So it's me open them one. Me opne mo an role le you where li tiki ma out nemplol manuel li fod. Mi vla I pin check emplo NTM and mi registered for this and mi about in thousands here about 5,000 to 6,000 also me be ta mol manuel li kam fod ye mi less than 200. Where every detail plo kata I got photo, IT, everything mi set pe manuel li no kam fod no mo. So, Mimi got the opportunity to encourage him. You were one registered for this, please. You should write to you, but you can't be for this election.
1: From the night, I think she didn't stand for.
0: You mean, Safi?
2: Right.
0: You mean, Safi, maybe I'll get a reason to explore. You mean, Lopotville, you should not get excuse here from even suppose where you police station play, you established out, and you only one pass right. You can see himself. The trying thing about some local rural area where he must walk about kilometer. Lonely go forward. Some look at out rural islands, maybe only outcome of Fort Locate. He must tell him, Nicholas, say, Amy could beat him. You knew where he must have an open area. Only must walk about long distance. Some follow the follower, he must go stand up long as an afternoon. Only must walk about bed. Now maybe we try and block correct them. In all polling station where he start very far. We try and reach some distance. Yeah. Now we start now. We receive more submission finish. We come to the provincial council. But we at the more polling station. Recently we start at the more polling station. The Potvilla. Although we access a very easy the Potvilla finish. But we want to make employ look at one money. We got excuse for election day. But we come for. Now we election the Potvilla. We start on 26 August. 26 ox or something we start all timeline for him, start meeting for all them. He may announce and finish all name all qualified candidates after announcement. Now campaign is open now. All name block the way he come out the first announcement. Yeah. Now we got 72 hours, all the way he name block the no come and he start work left. Suppose we some look at the he managed successfully, blow name block the he pass back the second announcement. Then, Olkateli sabe campaign after, but Olkateli when employee take him out, he sabe campaign now. Campaign, by him, he close law number 23 Ox, law midnight, law 23 Ox. Number 18 August, by me, you mean make him ballot draw. You mean him say, me put him name blow every candidate, law 1-1 vote, and then he put him name blow get and suppose one where nobody me pull the first one, him by come out the first list. From all man, he believes that one family couple of 40, he got him single page. Yeah, all time I believe he got him first man. Oh. So some man where he go, yeah, he pull him, he put him or he take him name of first one. No, he stop the list, and then he follow him come down. Already he come down, he know horrible rhythm. So by me make me feel every candidate, he must throw him name. From Rulum out and me a kind thing, idea say, you mean lo place, Mr. Paes, you Mr. Putum name, lo mania, lo political party, lo hemi call first one, lo list. First time that you Mr. Pushum booklet, yeah. Time hemi more no good from say, you one book. By me, sorry, by make one example. One booklet, I'll say, name, lo candidate, Mr. Play, you must open name, look, full of time, time all money is title stand up, lo line. Only look first one, no more, literally, I mean, no really choice plan. Reason enough, you must make them ballot throw. Plum make them say, whoever were, you need to throw him randomly, come first one, but he must call him the first list. Plum make them say, you mean to make them all thing, or some mal mental, say, me bias. This time, I meet different for one page, or some name lawyer, every man he listed them. You got a member, I believe, I should pull up name one time. So you shall look at it, play. So, but yet, law Italian, you say, must throw him. Name, lo imi sabe sequence em lo ballot ta paper play.
2: Sem something sem time mo campaign sta kona ye. Sem naye sem ba imi sabe suspect sem sabe something sem pray sem na campaign ba lixi ko corruption in set them. Sem suppose one man sta ba imi do something sem ba imi sabe report before.
0: I'm ba I ba imi sabe report imi sabe advice sem ba all time mi vle advice sem all candidates sem no make them anything I mean any crazy something lo time lo. So you don't have a private one man. Suppose we're not a family, find him, you got enough evidence. You have a Muslim seat, you even suppose it. From once election, Mivle no more got the Mivle no have answer him now. Now we start law, political party, that's why we put him all observers. All observers, law polling station, law the observer when it happens. Suppose he looks here, once something he knocked at them. And then now, Elizabeth, you make him 21 days after the official result, when we declare him, law family have come forward. All the come forward, law the register him, claim block at one petition, we call it election petition. So, all time, Mimi advise all candidates say, now we have time to complain. Mimi want them run them awareness first time and say, I may be stuff like you, but me advise, let me say, you know, take him any risk, you know, take him risk. From some time, you tell them, say, me awareness, but you run one campaign, yeah. So, you know, take him risk. From suppose one other family look you, you know, glad let me register him one petition against him, you. So you win, but so you have a Muslim seat play you. So I may mistake play you now. So I may advise no mistake him look at that. But you mean to say stop a multinia. You mean to say stop a multinia. Lo time you happen, you start low one man now. So it's where only thinking heavy. Lo when I'm only start making money, when you spend them, effort to only start using block and bail. A little make them anything, everything. So you operate for them, lo, at least not got any issue with them look at that.

Emia olgeda key message blue earthquake you need to survey. 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Number two, practice him when you serve a make him the earthquake strike. 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After the earthquake, check if you and my family suppose you got injury. Remember, but you expect them an aftershock blue earthquake. Make him sure the car is no leak from his causing fire. 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
1: The preamble of the Constitution of the Republic of Vanuatu. 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
1: 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Kasem long at this flat time. Mi clap to got company blue with the Milo show blong today. Mi hope so you enjoy company blue me with the Molgata program so you've been follow all story and where you've been harem. Selection Molgata music where you stop enjoying the show blong today. Mama me meeting you back and the show blong tomorrow. But until tomorrow, listeners to the radio of Vanuatu. They can plan the care all time. Stop safe throughout the day blue today. But remember so you make them all right choices all time. Enjoy my day blue.

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1: 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Long this time, 9 o'clock, okay, one time, 1:30 this afternoon. And first off, I'm to tell him thank you, long first radio friend, you musting follow. You've been got company, him start long 5:30 this morning. We have me wagam up you, come kasse one time, long this time. Me hope see me everyone, you missed a cut one nice flower morning and one nice flower week too. You may be in a starting off long this week. Today, hemi Tuesday, number 18th day, long money's August 2026. Local time, bring me to 5 minutes, hemi leko 9 o'clock. Good for the morning, Leyumi. Everyone, wherever place you stop tuning in, come long hem long today, wherever place you stop hem starting on the island, be me long north, Kokase one time, long southern islands, play you me long country, and might you is start tuning to outside long country long this time. Me hope seven by you enjoy company, blame me throughout long show long today. So, first off, I'm to go through rundown the show long today. So, all time every Tuesday, you to start at live dedication long 9:15. We bamba him take him to go custom one time 10 o'clock. 10 o'clock, by him to follow weather update, blue you me, and long today, long 10:15, by him to join him on a Rafala segment, the youth program, by him to go ahead, long cut live discussion long this morning, long 10:15. And along 11 o'clock, by him to follow Malkata news update with him news team long VPTC. 11:15 today, by him to come to join a voice long south program. We inside the program, by him to have Malkata update long Olkata Island, by him long southern part of country, long Tafe province. With him VPTC correspondent, by him Iso Yarwell, with him Malkata update. 12 o'clock, ultimate time, by him to come to join him national news bulletin the Yumi. We by take him to custom 12:30 by him to go ahead long join him Olkata or listen Olkata music selection. We by find him to one time long 1:30 this afternoon. Again, good for the morning the Yumi, and bamba Yumi to start him off show blim to today with him local string band plessa with him Toko San Maria with him Ambai Bulu, Holsem, Taitel Blue String Band.

GOSPL Gospel with them, late George Carl Rana is for a song in me too. Haram lo blessa hemi putum local time 16 minutes hemi lako 9 o'clock. Pa him to go ahead now blong journey dedication program.

0: Mo welcome insight long dedication program blimi. Iwe yusta pa tini ni kamlo radio Vanuatu. 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Number hemi 26200 26200 hemi number where you save call in you come long hem or you save text in to you come lo number where hemi 7763850 7763850 hemi number where you save text in I come long hem. So time limit mi open stop 17 minute mila ko 9 o'clock. Imi to ka dedication program ko ka sa one time long 10 o'clock we buy to stop end them program ya long chain im nik is a program bli yumi. So feel free please say call in I come. Imi to ka ta first call hem stall online finish. Hello.
1: Hello. What do I say today?
0: Good morning, Kolavli Milopango.
1: Yes.
0: Ikut pakat you inside the dedication program, Limi Pakaken. You are right at the morning.
1: Oh, yes, you are right. Thank you too much. I feel good because look what I could win me blow, more sound me blow, more everything, every something in stuff. But you may look where and it is in blow pot. Thank you.
0: Igu tu mas plong haram se yo alright the morning and yes I mean one nice flam morning one nice flam weather so whatever may you go ahead to give you my dedication blue.
1: Okay, all friend blue mia my talam lo all kita dedication ni kalau all kita ikat mister tango tik ros everyone yo luwak lo sefa bakery mau ikut tu lo pita tan mister plong nampat tu Tony Kalfapur mau winti kalsakau lagi flow iteration. Mr. Alik, what a Mrs. Plum, play leave law, Ira, or James, what a wife plum, play stop law, the Uma subdivision, more for a temple, and then what a boy plum, Tayo to play stop law record, morning Lula. More especially, we want to make a special request cycle to fall a couple by married law Saturday, I got Mrs. Fifi, what a boyfriend plum, to fly by married law Saturday, law power splits. More using all the philosophy of life. One them say you play singing blow lead to skull run in title La Vitorian. Thank you too much. More equal to blow you to start. Thank you.
0: Thank you, lo. Call up blue me with me. Call in come long Pango Village. And yes, no worry, but you me play lo song with you request them long today. Long morning. So my time in your opinion to stop you where you start listening come. You start calling you come. Number him 26200 26200. Please calling you come. Or suppose where you want them text in you come. You start text in you come. Long number where him is 7763850. 7763850. Him in number where you start text in you come long him. Paim to stop while him to start wet long kita callers plong oli calli ni kam long this morning. Pampai mi to go ahead blong listen lo some song we collabli yumi hemi request them long today morning with him voice plong late George Kalran with him song title. Oh, I think we need to take him one caller him start online finish. Hello.
2: Good morning.
0: Good morning, good morning. You call in come where?
2: We call in lo Southeast Efate, lo Carol.
0: Southeast Efate. I could look at you inside long program lo today. You go ahead to give him a request, please, or dedication.
2: Thank you, Tomas. First call, blow me, call a wife, blow me, the list of cleaning for under the house. I told it to my. So, Mr. Pa, we see him a good fellow day today, and I'll. I want to wish him one Abu Blumia, Moses Church Firamaito. Emi Kasem 1 year play him. no, before yesterday. Not 1 year, but then we got 7 years. Lord, before yesterday, we wish him happy birthday and God's blessing by start with him. And we wish him and calling on him, already one or two. Thank you, Lord. Privilege the chance when we will have a talk to radio all the time with him. And last, most special calling on every listeners, Lord, over the Lord, Panama, what is listening today. We want him to play once in sing blow. Fed Leng, we only call him Panama. Thank you too much.
0: Thank you, Lord. Call up me with calling Nikam long South East. If I tell you the morning any good, but all get the callers throughout long all get the islands and too long. It's a limlo island law. If I tell no more, and might you be starting in tour outside long country, you want them calling Nikam. Feel free, please say calling Nikam. You will stop listening. Come, might you cut you starting pattern family or friend play long at this time, or might birthday blow one. You want them make many birthday greetings. Is a very calling come number me 26200 26200, or you have a text in too. You come long another follow number me 7763 8500. Paim to go ahead with them request plong to fla callers blimi. We mi got finish long insalo dedication program blimi. Time blimi 23 minutes emileko 9 o'clock. Paim to go ahead blo listen lo number lo please our voice plong George Caldran na Victorian sem request plong first caller blimi long Pango Village.

Pena mawa te vetleng in to harama long this time. And before him to you to in jam song with him nafitorian with him voice plong le church kal ranul some request plong kolabli milong pango. Emi half past nine inside long studio, you stop listening kam, you me to still stay at inside long dedication program. Im to ka 26 more minute hemi stop and bamba yumi stop and dem dedication program bli yumi longa today morning. So time hemi open it is stop 26200 hemi number we use of a call in ikam long hem or use of a text in ikam long nara number we hemi 7763850 7763850. Paim tu stau ya tongal kita callers plongali kolinika. Paim tu kohet plonga listen on nice for a number of places and im tu stau ya tongal kita callers or texting messages longa today morning. With a voice plong Paul Wari, mo small bushman sweet malampa pampayuharam longa today morning.

0: Sweet Malampa with the voice blong Paul Warim to Haram Longa. This morning, Lukosim to Katwan Kola him staff in his long line. Hello.
1: Hello.
0: Lukosim Kola him bin Lako line Pakaken. Feel free, please I call in come. 19 more minutes him stop and you me to stop end them dedication program blue you me long this morning. Imi to Katwan Kola him staff in his line. Hello.
2: Hello, good morning.
0: Good morning. You calling me from where?
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0: You are right, Tetelo morning.
2: It's me, you are right, baby, no more. Call calling Kik Thomas, lo, early morning, yeah, because I'm not yet. But me up, seven by call calling go down, and then I've been more good for that day today.
0: You throw and it could be so we can blow calling the Camblo GNM dedication program please me long this morning. You go ahead to give him a dedication please.
2: We start making my special dedication no more. Special dedication me stop called Mr. Colo Private Andrew Dick when we buy me a 23 birthday plan and Mr. Seth Cook's Paracle VMF Cam. We wish him all the best. And in a special day plan, and then if I look forward to making my celebrate them 23 birthday plan, and me hope if I got more birthdays to come, and God by me bless them. We like him dedicate them one song, blow a Gideon Galati, the IDS. Thank you so much.
0: Thank you, lo kolabli mi emi koli ni kam lo pod vilanamo. And yes, no worry, pampa yimi blele song we you requested long today morning with a voice blong Gideon Kalatiti with them song title IDS. And you mito katu one text in message along this morning. Hemi talamal sem good morning announcer. Mi want you play one song blong toko sawia we hemi entitled Mama Mr. Mama, entitled me Mama, and him is dedicated to me call every good for our listeners from Radio Vanuatu. We'll stop listening this morning. We'll not forget Mr. Leslie Kaltapang with the family from him long Pango. More all bus drivers throughout long Port Vila. More him, no forget them announcer. So, yes, thank you, lo. A request plonga texting message pesa hemi first texting message to play me long today morning. Yim to cut nara flow one pesa hemi talamo saying good morning. Request to call every citizen blong Vanuatu. Start long north kasem long south mohemi want to yimi play song blong Melanesian wave with him song title Claudia. So yes, you will continue blow listening come and you me to cut a few more minutes, 16 more minutes hemi stop and you me to stop and then dedication program blee me so continue blo tune in kamlo Radio Vanuatu suppose where you want them you me make him play many special requests blee long today morning but to go ahead mo listen lo voice from Gideon Kalotiti also request for collab blee me long Port Vila no more with them title IDS.

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2: 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And with them, me put them local time premium 1 minute, Emile go 10 o'clock. Thank you all get away. You've been calling, texting, partying, live dedication premium long this morning. Me show us to with them all get our friends, families out there where you've been making dedication, equal all get all you've been in germ this morning and you could long. Mishua sali club the look so one hemi think about okata one friend one love one hemi think about all get along this time long morning. So you continue blow listen kam pampai yumi to stop kam now blong follow hemi weather update play me long today morning.

Look, long weather report. Please, we Vanuatu Meteorology Mo Geohazards Department. Hemi putu long day today, Tuesday, number 18th day long manis long August 2026. Weather report. Hemi showing bamba yumi katon cloudy weather. With them small rain bamba hemi expect hemi fall down throughout long country. One severe weather warning blong strong inland wind. Hemi stop now ya over long northern mo central islands. Please, moderate fresh most strong southeast wind we expect hemi blow over long northern most central islands blyumi while by mikat moderate fresh southeast wind we expect lolketanarafala islands long country maximum temperature blong today hemi stop long 23 degrees celsius long south mo 29 degrees celsius up north. Minimum temperature blong today lo night hemi stop blong 14 degree Celsius down south, mo 21 degree Celsius up north. Mo look long solwara, one marine strong wind warning hemi stop now ya over long coastal waters blyumi. One wind bamba hemi blow come no direction blong southeast with one speed blong 21 custom 13 knots with them solwara we hemi rough. Emi stop long 2.5 meter is have a coant up kokasem 3 meter high over long northern most central waters blyumi. While by yumi kat on southeast wind, we by a blow come long on speed long 21 kasem 25 knots with them rough sol water, we by is have a coant up kokasem 2.5 meter high, we by yumi expect them long sol water blyumi long Lketanarafala Islands. Low southwest, more easterly swells, but you may expect them to long solwara blimi throughout long day today. Mohemia now, hemi kam, long putumen along weather updates blimi. Wherever place you stop tuning, you come lohem, and by you pass one nice full day.

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Me free with him at a singing simito haram long this time. We have a place to stop listening to him before him too. You meet to be enjoying song with him Zadok with him song title Fenua right after you meet just up for him and me weather updates blow you me. So yes, you stop listening come. All same when me been mention and finish problem by you me to got live discussion with them all time you me got guest blimi me journey me back again long youth program blimi. So wherever place you stop listening come to him, welcome inside long youth program long today morning where you continue to stop listening come.

voice blong all young fala long Vanuatu live program emi taken voice blong all young fala long okata airwave long radio Vanuatu blo educate mo update yumi long all concern mo interest blong all young fala blong yumi start long torres kasem long anaichum. Every week yumi karam all young fala ikam long tok mo discuss together long all important matter where emi concern em life blong all geta.

0: Welcome inside Long Youth Program Blimi Long. Today, so wherever place you stop listening, come to him. Pamba you missed up joining my youth program with them guest Blimi where Mr. Wati means along studio finish, Mr. Erin Langoyala, where he come along Family Rich Center. And me work loyals one counselor. So you me clad play you me save cut him with you means along studio today, but Bamba you miss go ahead more. Story and one arafala topic play me about him all youth, all get a youth play me. So you will stop listening come Bamba me to like give him a timely youth lab or suppose if like at any question or if like at any thing you want to share him. Bamba like stop open him line lo Bamba you join him discussion but today. So first off, I think before him to introduce him topic, but him to go ahead motalema morning lo guest lo plesa and thank you please have accepted you join him you meet today lo morning.
1: 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Mo good morning lo all good la viewers or listeners please mi lo radio Vanuatu. Mi happy to mas blo mi stab lo story and blo mi blo liang fala lo today lo morning lo join lo. 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
0: And again, thank you, lo Mr. Erin, Mr. Ve, training you me today. And Pamba, him to go ahead with them storyan with them topic blimi plonga today inside the youth segment blimi. Hemi talk about how all get a young fella all is have cut respecta, hosem respect inside lo all behavior blo all get a young fella. So respect emi one all get a important value. We hemi help him blong holem tight family, community, society together. Because you may look nowadays everything all stop change life blong all people, young people blo these days emi different. Alo, how will you communicate, how will you behave, mo, how will you interact with them? All get a nara fala young fala, we blo all get a too emi change. So today bamba you may look influence blo social media too. Modern lifestyle, peer pressure, all different culture list up shape em, all attitude, more behavior, blong all get a youth play you me. So maybe awesome one important question we you me should ask him the you me stop losing some respect, more value we emi traditionally emi kaite mol one all get a communities play you me. So inside the discussion now, bumpai you me look inside. Lo how why now respect me mata lo keta behavior blo youth blo yumi mo why one em na respect me minim mo how na one young fella emi save show em respect lo parents ol keta elders teachers mo friend lo keta back again and one em now one em kind role na families or communities emi save cut blo kai dem man positive youth behavior. So respect me know about fear or age me about how to you missed up treat him one you me. So I'm using small introduction lo story and me blong today pay you me to cut Mr. Erin and Mr. today na blo him is have a story and lo topic blim me blong today. So also one now respect me save shape him or behavior blo one young fella man or help him you me build one good fella or better community. So I think by him to start him off story and with the first question, Blimi, you saw tell him lo yumi to tell him morning with the mulketa we list up tune in ikam. One him now emi respect mo why now respect emi important lo life blo an yang fala. Thank you.
1: Thank you too much, Alice. Question emi one a good one question mo in important question. Tumas lo yumi everyone plan the time yumi stop talk about respect behemi important blo yumi masa save good one emi respect mo from one em now respect emi important lo life blo yumi respect emi minim no more time we yumi treat him narafala with them good for la fashion fashioned where you show him lo him we hemi quiet or kind. He make him hemi feel him say you value him. He make him too hemi feel him or you look him save say you stop think about him mo wanem situation lo wanem me mistap go through lem lo life wanem thinking blahem wanem feeling blahem time you me you show him fashion lo respect di kolo naravala o you me got respect di he left them up thinking lo naravala lo look him sabi say me important he me got people a value mo he got one people a contribution to pathway mi sabe blame mi come inside lo family community chat so even nation blame me as a whole respect them mi important from mi help mo liang fula blo only build him mo a good fula relationship make mo good fula choices mo he mi give hand lo keta tu blo li kamol a responsible member inside lo family community mo nation blame mi as a whole. Thank you too much.
0: Thank you, Erin. And maybe answer my first question, Blimi. One am now, I respect more. Why now? I'm important, blow and young fella. I must cut respect. So, what am I, you me, sure, what am I, introduction, we guest, I give him back again, Lord, today. Simple enough, but you me start listening, come, you me understand, Emma. So time me open this up, phone, you have a call in, come long, 26200, hemi number where you have a call in, come, if you got any question, or might you want them share them, thinking, please, or discussion, please, me today, where you may talk about, respect, lo olketa youth, or how now one youth, me, save got respect, So, Bamba, I'm to start go ahead with them story, and while you waste all listening, come, you want them share a thing or question, you feel free, please have a call in. So, what am now one common behavior whereby you miss have a look low on youth? Nowadays, I mean, you miss have a look, say, hemi no cut respect.
1: Thank you too much, Alisi. Nowadays, you miss have a look in planted lo all get a fashion where young fella will stop show him where you know show him respect or I mean disrespectful. He me fashion where he show him out anger or he show him out to harm no good blow get a lo one way where by he cause him more harm. Moham lo naravala mo moham tu lo yumi everyone. Sometime ba yumi sabe lukim lo how oli tok ba yumi sabe lukim tu lo how oli listen how oli treat him naravala or how oli give him all response blol geta or reactions blol geta towards him one way is that come lol geta. One fashion or one talk way come lol geta. Some example also me talent finish lo talk by hemi sabe swear hemi sabe shout sometime you talk be use talk behind lo backside blame no mo hemi talem backside blame hemi stop ko alikat one important something too blo you me I think about time by you me stop story ko I think by you me talk about mo be listening hemi no sema kol same way you try harm one something harm one something you save harm but sometimes you no make him the time you harm after you make him hemi na hemi listening so sometimes you me stop you me want them listen be you me harm after finish you me no walk him. Sometimes fashion your same too, and me fashion we no show him respect. Yes.
0: Thank you too much, Erin. And yes, ma'am, you want through something. And nowadays, you know, most of you look, you tell me, hey, tema, you me stop, you know, you me look, lo, clear place, no most, ma'am, you me save look, narawani, swelo narawano. Even, by me, emi surprising too. Lo samli mi by me look how you know respect them, papa, mama, apu or old chief or sima emi wan something we emi rila emi stop happen nowadays and emi sad be mi save look all kind fashion sima come out lol all youth we emi wan very young age we all stop develop all kind fashion sima and if emi stop remain all same no more by of future by emi more worse so with them youth segment di mina you miss stop give out all good flat talk save come le jumiel parents but time see you mi hara you may put them in action, you may talk to all the people, you may all youth respect him one very important something or one value where one all get a young fly, could only shoot, cut, or even pick in him.

0: in Premielong today. So Yumiluk Osem Talem, law introduction nowadays social media too, let me come on topic one. So how now you misave look any kind age blow or young fella only join them social media. How now social media hemisave affect them behavior blow one youth, and how now with them social media hemisave make them youth heminokat respect. Thank you.
1: Thank you to Masa Alisi. Tete by you mean no mosaves to them social media now. Social media have become one important part of life for you me. Hemi given you me lo plan the way and lo or life blow liang fala hemi katol kut fala side play, but also e katola no good side play. Hemi important blow you me consider them or think about. Mo try and blow given lo all get up lo by only no go too much lo no good side plan. Social media em one space where I give one lo liang fala lo only save join lo big fala space ya lo all money come together only communicate only path lo activity or program only join lo things ya. It make him one young fella, he feel him as hemi belong. And hemi given lo get a lo plant area for life too. Also lo school, lo research, and all even use him lo communicate between each other, mo family, friends. Be narvala side play him now, se social media, hemi one space too where plan the negative activities or least happen inside them, we influence them young fella too, but hemi no more a God respect, or hemi show them a disrespect, ikolo naravala, or ikolo family, community. Hemi encourage them young fella through lo all negative activity we happened inside, but hemi save, give him ting blame lo comment, we hemi make him. And also, I'm using space here. Blow, I'm isave. Talk about naravala mano. Talk about one something we in a straight way. I continue blow build him up. Ting yao fascinate him. And one time him come out all of a sudden you misek. I'm no more got respect. Be I'm start building where I'm start building na inside lo social media. Also time I'm go inside no more I'm start look all man how will it talk or interact with each other. I it disrespectful. Time I'm disrespectful. Him too look same. Too misave make him. Ale him by I start lo join in lem koko. I come lo 1 point where I come out lo forer lo narvala. I feel me in I confident lem one lo me no need lo me respect him narvala. By him start playing me game, I come with one behavior, one fashion blame. Yes. Thank you, Tomas.
0: Thank you, Erin. And yes, me true. Sometime way where you look no more all young fellow concern on social media. Might only look some example only call of Facebook. Think only look naramani is well on our one. So Katali looks a emi normal blo li meke mo sema so okata to li look say okay thing emi straight no blo ba misa vesta pa some sing out kind tok kai kolona rama no tok le hem lo one kind way yo sema so sometime by me wonder how na karam fashiona sometime ol kind small fashiona sema ol behaviorly change sometimes you tell them say might in lo home yo sema be might through lo phone ya now hemi save adapt them ol kind behavior o sema so and thank you back again. So why now some youth by you look some by you save talk with the mulgata you save pal parents or save talem semi me repeat him some emale hem koko me tight now minus say why now hem minus save listen. So why now some youth only find me hard to save respect them all parents or even narafala a friend blem or teachers lo school or all leaders lo get a community
1: sometime emi hat lo one young fella blo emi show emi kam lo yumi fascinable respect from no more might hemi film lo hem once, you mean not.

0: understand him. Sometime emi from influence lo ol narfala. Sometime emi from emi look ol sem you mitu chesa talk about no more lo social media ol manoli stop displaying bland the fascine aplo no respect em narvala man. Tok lo we emi no dis emi no respectful putum some boast or making one fashion online where you know respectful and emi is have influence mul kita tu blo ali no show respect sometime emi from se oli no pin kasem kutu la teaching ya o training ya blo respect them narvala man lo narvala time I think might hemi cut one big fella cross or one big fella weary lem where you know sabe how play handle me deal with them I make him say hemi show him fascinate come to yumi. Thank you too much.
1: Thank you, Erina. Tingi yumi to look say yum to mess them one collably me long today morning be you stop listening come feel free please have a call in come number hemi 26200 suppose where you want them ask him any question or you want them share him thinking for you too or in solo discussion for me. So yes, I think by him to stop move on with them all get other questions for me. So with them how now you look say all parents or all from some might be him say teaching him start lo home. So how now all get parents, teachers, with them community, how now is have help long only teach him all young flab, only respect him all narafala friend lo all narafala man.
0: Thank you to Masalisi. Yumi save good say tok emi kam naturally. Time one money tok lu you save talemau ting blu one time. The one fashion where me important blow you me one you me train lehem or you me train em all young fella lehem to emi fashion blow listen sometime you me talk first time before you me listen be me important blow you me listen first time before you me talk time by you me train em all young fella blow you me blow only save come all good listeners by only save understand them, save good one em way important blow only walk em from good blow geta good blow family motu by only look him save one em now only save make him mo one em now he need blow only tell him or only not tell him you miss save teach him all geta too lo how we only tell him ting blow geta pelo one quiet way, lo one respectful way, lo one way where ino kosem ham lo narovala, ino megem narovala I feel down, I harem ino good, 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valuable, emi one important part lo life blo mi. For example, time me look mommy blow me look daddy blow me save say to lay play one people a role come no life blow me to lay make me got life so me respect them to love from reason there.
1: Thank you, Thomas, Erin, and yes, I think you took at our first call up with me, Mr. Lolain Vinis. Hello, you calling me come where?
2: Calling come to Villa no more.
1: A villain more. You could join a discussion, please. You could have to give him a question or thing, please.
2: I think by me, no question too much. Well, thing no more. I mean, you can say how you miss a blue blow or not do you mean today. You can talk about respect. Have a lonely that means that I'm respect anyone, something we didn't say me honorable to respect it. And you talk about the youth community, and you think that until over not today, you make a 70% the population where you do only carry out. Then you talk about the Lahalan with them community, you got something or beginning only crop with them one family, and come the community, we get respect plenty. But then you come out lo la community brimi or home brimi, you become lo town, you get disrespect. It means say of you to leave copycat or some area where in your life will get. Then we talk about the papa or mama, or papa or leader of the church, or papa or leader of the community, be a beginning blogger, or a different bargain, which is it's all about the respect. And you talk about any one of them will look inside the life of Naflaman, or what them could be on and say, you know, all get it. And which is time will you crop one community, or one village, or one family, or you crop with them. Respect with Papa, Mama, or you bless him. God, you bless him. Get all right. The time when you come out, when you come in, or some Nafla place, parking where only look or something environment will be different. And then now only could be a different area. In Blooming, you can say, you mean again, lo go back, park and lo go back to the road, which is or beginning, only must cut the respect inside long day one when you grow up with them family. Only must go by limits. Most no. But you may not have you may not have a look one and more you may want them to the day lo what you do me from Oligam Lo Town, Oli Chente Madidude Lo Papa, Oli Chente Madidude Lo Mami, Oli Chente Madidude Lo Family, Oli Chente Madidude Lo Community. And also Lo Village together. And you look at the time where Baba Mama Oli Harem no could be from only come low one time with them, but it would blow you. We talk around Sunday, one different issue, yeah, you know, one small Sunday. Thank you too much.
1: Thank you, low call up, blimmy way, me calling come low Port Villanmo, and thank you, please have a sharem ting blue inside low story and blimmy blong today. And Pampa, you missed up, go ahead, blow. Continue with them story and blimi. So also you may have call him talam him respect him one important something we could be must teach him get a young fella and emi start long home. So time say you may awesome suppose we one man him you want to get respect or so one young fella him want to get respect. Does that mean that every time by him you must agree with the one narafla man him talam?
0: Thank you too much, Alessi. I mean, important law area ya tu, blo you me understand him say, respect, you know, mean him say, you me must go along with them every something where one hour of a lie, italem. Sometime, but you me save, disagree, lol things. I'm your right, you me disagree. But you me save disagree, lo one safe, respectful way. You me save, first time, listen lo all disagreements blue you me or try and blah understand them from one after finish you miss have a communicate them disagreement blue you me lo or pack again lo one quiet way lo one peaceful way lo one way where you know make them not all I have me no good but you me try and blah understand them each other find them one road where blue you me walk together lo good blow you me everyone. They respect you know minim say you may must agree lo every something. You may have a disagree. But how will you may communicate them disagreement blue you me and me important. Lo fashion lo talk blue you me, mo lo fashion where you may show him disagreement blue you me. Hemi must respectful, hemi must quiet, hemi must lo fashion where you no spoil him narvala. Behemi fashion where he show him say you may value him too. Ting blah, give me file him two contribution blah.
1: So suppose when you tell me, or see me tell him, might him make one mistake, or him show him disrespect. How now, you me also all parent or community leaders. I think before him to answer a question, I think we need to take one more call online. Hello.
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1: Hello, good day to you too. You calling come where?
3: We calling lo Istefati.
1: Istefati. I could look at you into the discussion do you me with them youth segment. You go ahead to give him a thing blue or question where you got. Thank you.
3: I think by question by no cap or sending me one them said them something thing no more what they leave to. This topic me interesting. Also, in previous call, I met a lamb say, anyone, big for a topic about all youth, blue you me. no country. Mimi wanted to tell said, all papa mama, lo house, only master doctor plande, lo all youth, or you, once where you want papa where you got beginning, you must teach him time him is small. From youth, once in a lifetime, him is one small beginning, we stop with him in the house. So, lo place here now, teaching him he must go plant a golem him before him become one youth. And time when he become one youth, one something when he start look lo all youth play you me. He got one talk talk, one man he been stop story, and time when he will stop story, he tell him say, boy blow me or girl blow me, he could no more. The time when he go to school, passing the school, lo all school, it changed him. After him in the most, taking fashion when Mimi teaching him the house. So, lo place now, lo thing when Mimi cut, Mimi stop thing say, you me all parents, me do one papa ya. Me, you me must talk plan de lo all beginning in play you me. From Mimi one them say, all you play you me, all you live good, beginning here or kill ya, hemi. One beginning blow one man or hemi got mama. But suppose you me, Mr. Luke, all you play you me, only stop making more fashion or say you were papa blame or kill blame, how now you feel from hemi come out to you? You put him in the you must talk plan there with them him, blow respect, he must stop all time law life play him. Monarvala something, Mimi want them tell him law you me too, say Osema comment you me we come lo friend where me this tell me is swearing him too much lo house papa him is swear mama him is swear baby ni ni sab listen that side no apa him pick him up he make him same pass no same papa him him no one good for teaching lo house me sorry blo talent be me must talent from Mimi work lo government before me sub story and plan the lo man what I mean go lo islands me sub talk about fascinia. Beginning, he asked money blow them one book. Papa, you no got money. Beginning, he bole me go lo nakamal. If I name say Papa, he come up blow it. Ale tomorrow blame me, we be men problem me no go school. Be problem me look passing blow Papa. That's why you no got respect lo place. So suppose some passing away stop. Same or say miss up story no more. Lo you me cast him some ideal hand. But thank you too much lo. Statement or thinking your way to what I is that make him anyone good too much, and me good too much for helping all youth play you. Me, example, Mimi got four boys. The boy blew me, did Simon get a lo house, lo fashion, lo devotion every morning, every afternoon. Then Mimi no talk to Glon get a lo time block kakai. From suppose you give him kakai long get a shot to Glon get a bye kakai sweet, only forget they want something. Then Mimi talk to Glon get a lo time where. Mimi stop lo make him devotion with the morgata prisoner, middle of the mummy blogger, the historian planting. That's why only come all youth naya, only got all pinini, be only stop quite no more with the middle of all boya, only stop no more. From when middle of teaching to all get a lo talk lo papa god, and all get a only carem, only looking me with the mummy blogger, he stop taking fasting blood church where it changed him life, and all get a too, only one that changed him life blogger. So him and now all thinking with me want them tell them say thank you to mass be small company no more. Me want them say me share them with them you, but thank you to mass lo statement here. Me clap lo me talk with them. You mean lo radio from all fashion. Thank you to mass more God bye bye blessing me to fella. Thank you.
1: Thank you lo kolabli milonga today and anyone good for thinking too where you share em lo discussion bli mi today lo morning so yes I think pampai mi to stop and them now story an bli yumi mi yumi want to continue lo story ani komo be time to hemista ko so by into go ahead to them last question and with the last question I think pampai Erin besave and them too with one ting no more and good for advice no me kam lo yang fala blimi will start listening kama. So with the question blo you meet today, suppose one youth me make one mistake or Hemi shem wan shem disrespect ai kamlo yum yol family or my tol community leaders or mama papa. How now yumi yosem parent or leader lo community yumi save correct them him without yumi putum down him. Thank you.
0: Thank you too much, Alisimo. Thank you, Angelwe. Hemi save contribute lo story and limi lo an kutula ting ting lo givan lo yumi ol family mo liang falam lo yumi. Yumi save givan lo yang falam time we hemi I make him want something in Australia. Lo fashion we yumi approach him pe pakeken I mas with him respect. Sometime we only make him want something, you know straight, you may try and blow, you may address him right at the spot. And sometime him may he make him all get a isave shame, he make him all get a isave got doubt, he make him all get a isave fright. But him he could say time where you may want him correct them all get a, you may take a molgeta I call one private place, one place where he quiet, one place where he safe lehem, and you me story on with them him. You me point them out lehem, one them where he make me wrong, mo you me give on lehem, blow me look him save for one them now, one them where he make him in a straight. Mo shem lehem, or talem lehem, one them where he straight, he me save walk him. Yes.
1: Thank you, Thomas, Erin, and you may stop story and be ating pa yimi to kamplo conclude to ma story and yimi plonga today. Suppose you save talama one last talk no me kamlo yimi all parents we install listening cam, all church leaders, all community leaders we stop listening cam, or even especially all kita yang falatu we stop listening cam. One em now talk we by say give me kamlo youth play me about respect mo behavior aplol geta.
0: Thank you to Masalesi. I think last talk plo me plo givan lo yumi hemi yang fala hemi save respect. Hemi save respect is save shem respect. Ikolo narfala. Ikolo family, ikolo all friends blem, ikolo colleagues blem, inside lo community, or lo church, one area plo life where mi partle. Be mi important plo, you mi look him save se, him or someone human being, emia, you mi everyone is a mak. You mi life, both physically, mentally, emotionally, mo spiritually. Hemi important blo every time you me stop together, walk together, make a more something together, you me consider him ya, mo try and blo make him ikut lo area ya blo meet him need blo thinking blo him, feeling blo him, and body blo him. But most of the time, you may give an lo grow blem physical growth. But you know, every time you may give an lem lo a grow blo thinking blem mo feeling blem, and also spiritual life blem. Emi important blo you may all churches, communities, and even all families. You may support them all young fala lo area ya, and you may make them too a katol space well safe space. We young fella is have come inside lohem, blow him a join with them all narafala, lol activity, and also sometime he come inside no more blow his serum ting blem or one way him stop go through lohem. Space also by give hand lohem, blow him is have release him out, or him is have come out lo some difficult situations where he stop go through lohem, where he stop putum o pressure em ting mo feeling blem. Where sometime to layana is tap lead him hem blow him make him some fashion where you know show him respect ikolo narafala. Olsem tok tok e ko action speak louder than words. 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From papa, mama, church, community, big fala role you must play mi kolo life blo liang fala. Pe yang fala blo hemi show em appreciation blehem. Thank you mo hare mi kut blehem lo wanem you stop nekem. Hemi ana respect. Pe hawe pa hemi show em, hemi important blo you mi show em lo algeta. Teach him, pe also show em. Ating hemi ana tok tokwe misa vetalem.

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Emi taken Voice Blong All Young Fala Long Okata Airwave Long Radio Vanuatu. 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Start Long Torres Kasem Long Anaichom. Every week yumi karem All Young Fala ikam Blong Tok Tok mo discuss together Long All Important Matter where emi concern them live Blong All Keta.

0: Stananta swetem respect one another him your same title song you me to haram longa this time istalizini kamlo radio vanuatu 3 minute me stop long you me to final one time long 11 o'clock you continue plus stop listening kam em you me just stop for them to him youth segment pri yumi we me kamlong join him today with him Erin Lango Yala osem councilor long a family rich center and you me go ahead to one narafala story and blue you me longer today we me stalo topic we me about them respect long get our youth behavior and me sure say with them story and longer today and me being informative enough for you me everyone we you me stop listening come continue to listen come from by in a long time you me to follow me all get our news update.
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I'm straight on time long 11 o'clock. But I'm just to go ahead now, plong follow me, get a news update.

0: Hello, welcome to FIBTC News Update. 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Time ilukim central tenta pot ya wotem contract ya ikolo Ivira General Services lo li megemol road boke. 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Prime Minister Chotam Nabat announcem lo media lo wigia se kafman by i revisiti mol kita lo we deal with them process lo patterning lo head of state lo tok blem Nabat se kafman ista parem mol kita crime mo konjen lo family we recent patterning lo head of state i kosem.
1: I want to let them every citizens lo Republic lo Vanuatu that may be in haram call lo kata. And for that reason, we've been approaching head of state. We meet and have a discussion. Kafman, let me stop. Listen, let me hear him or settlement or sentiment to all people, or concerns to all people. And maybe for that reason, let me probably play me save him. Look back and all let all different legislations will be governing pattern and play me so.
0: Emi voice plo Prime Minister Chotam Nabat. Emi first time one pick fila number plo woman holy stop contestem one election lo potfila city council election.